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Tonight is a miracle night. And then I give you a dia. It's here for your food, you know, especially house of prayer. So for Penny, Archbishop Yawadu. Any new yanum, you know. 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

And hey, you can send all your testimonies to 055-944-6673. 055-944-6673. Or testimony, which may I send it through voice note and as a text. 055-944 testimonies near banano shit. 055-944-6673. It's incredible. Jesus is Lord.

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How are you doing? We will be coming to Somanya for sure. 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

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And now you're trying to say, baby, I will be around. Pell Bible, Pell Book, Pell Pen. The pen's using chain. It's answer a yes, midnight fire. What will you do at midnight? From now till 4 a.m.

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Maybe I will be a person who be Facebook. I will be a person who type Frederick Assumensa. A dem live. A yes, yes, yes.

0: Obi biara o ye madam for now ni menyini bomu ebi wala ni so mutie me favored.
1: Favored.
0: If there's anything that I can talk about, one thing that I can talk is favor.
1: Oh yes.
0: Or say Ebram kwala ni nyanya boni ana papa bia na se de beye onyankopon chimu po be ebe ebe jina ne nenko jina nyuma so kokko
1: not of works
0: nenko jina enyuma se de beye ebe jina bohye so nenko jina enyuma so ntino
1: but of him that calleth
0: nemom ne be jina nea of frentino
1: it was said unto her
0: ye kachire onyankopon kachire Rebecca say
1: the elder shall serve the younger
0: what pani mu nu ba kwa kwa den
1: be som keto ano
0: enti wi asenya mi ame enya pani o
1: dabi
0: enya manyi chai no
1: dabi
0: enya o mi ye school cha no
1: dabi
0: be som kwasa keka no fi school pani wa
1: jaika
0: because grace mate enya classmate
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0: o ti ase enti wan hwe se nyansa na obehwe na hard way bible say ye catch ne Rebecca say pani nu ba som akwala no ade enti bone be no aye
1: as it is written,
0: Senye Yachro say,
1: Jacob have I loved.
0: Jacob na me penasem.
1: But Esau have I hated.
0: Na Esau de me penasem. Ushie nyami anu ubusano.
2: Oh yes.
0: Na utia nye ye nase ubusano nase Mike obo for Mike jina wa.
1: Ena
0: abe unse nyan kunu aboda. Kwa wanim?
1: Yes sir. What shall we say then?
0: Or see, say see ne wiyase tia dia. Enye denye beka.
1: Is there unrighteousness with God?
0: Ah, enjinyankopon na from no na from be wa entini ana enjinyankopon sa wo ho nyina ontene.
1: God forbid.
0: O si nyame mpangu.
1: For he said to Moses,
0: Isan say, nyame no aka kire Moses say,
1: I will have mercy on whom I will have mercy.
0: Nyame pe na me hunu mbo.
1: And I will have compassion on whom I will have compassion.
0: O so the compassion na be sure.
1: Yes sir.
0: Compassion eye favor. Eye synonym of favor. So who go school papa, synonym ye another word for the same word.
1: Yes. Oh yes.
0: What you say?
1: Yes sir.
0: Because compassion eye Anglo-Saxon word, eye compassion.
1: Oh yes.
0: E chire ya nom di embeshe mfinfin nebe ye compassion.
1: Yes.
0: Compassion eche se, I feel it when you feel it.
1: Oh yes.
0: When you make it, I've also made it.
1: Oh yes.
0: Into your compassion.
1: Yes.
0: Into the name Jesus, talk of Capernaum. No. Capernaum is a city of compassion.
1: Oh yes.
0: Of in Nazareth, talk of Capernaum.
1: Capernaum.
0: Into Obisa. Now yes, we into my enche. Now we debi out of Capernaum. A horn of favor near them. A horn of favor. I got to. Into Krubu wa favor near them. Krubu wa favor near her.
1: Yes.
0: And then we beb. And then Naji beb. If you be out to your favor in here, you be two of
1: them. Oh yes.
0: You are in
1: hope.
0: Can.
1: So then, it is not of him that willeth.
0: Or see, enunti enyed yope.
1: Not of him that runneth.
0: And enyed yoni miriketu.
1: But of God that showeth mercy.
0: The word mercy, there's the word favor.
1: Ah.
0: Or see, name of eyonyanku pone etine nimchire nipa ehuni pamapo.
1: Ah.
0: Entina David ebe bompaye. Entina David ebe bompaye was someone who tuno. Verse 13. Or say, thou shall arise and have mercy.
1: Mercy.
0: Upon Zion.
1: Zion.
0: Mercy ba first and send a favor ede.
1: Abba.
0: Edi echire. Mercy be a pununa na favor ede. Favor wudem. It will say, thou shall arise and have mercy upon Zion. Why mercy? Because the time to favor her, the set time has come. And the minute be able to be favor, asumia, ninyo ko pa ede.
1: Ama mercy abba.
0: Wa ama mercy abba because mercy no. And never can a time for no atum.
1: Tum.
0: And never can a woman pe nipani ye atum.
1: Oh yes.
0: And none of you ye peja mercy.
1: Oh yes, so demo.
0: So much at
1: tonight.
0: We raise mercy.
1: We raise mercy.
0: We lift up mercy.
1: We lift up mercy.
0: We activate mercy.
1: We activate mercy.
0: And we declare.
1: And we declare.
0: Every voice.
1: Every voice.
0: Every satanic
1: voice. Every satanic voice.
0: That is lifted.
1: That is lifted.
0: Against my favor.
1: Against my favor.
0: Be muted.
1: Be muted.
0: Be silent.
1: Be silent.
0: And none of you.
1: And none of you.
0: Ye peja.
1: Ye peja.
0: Nyamia humo.
1: Yamia,
2: Baba.

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1: So sit back, relax, and get ready.
2: It is impossible to walk in favor when there's no mercy. Impossible. The Bible says, if the Lord should mark iniquity, none shall be justified. The Bible says, and that is why you say, God, I love God. I just love God. I just love God. And that is why God is so lovable. The Bible says, he gives us power to do his good will. And so nyame o pese o ye bibi ma no kura na o sama wa ho den a u betumi ni aye because o ntumi nye. He gives us power to do his good will. Me see wo na o ya de se den na favor ye ken wo san kan bi wa bra bo bi ye difficult. Wa bra bo e be ye difficult, because you are violating the principles of life. Life without favor is a violation of life. I say life without favor is a violation of life. Not just a person, just one castle between the Unions and Abobra. One castle between the Mahoe Abobra. Listen to me, it is not eloquent.
3: No, sir.
2: Who said anytime you see me preaching anywhere and go cast a so for the yard, you favor. On your mere favor, me papa. So be a failure, we are here only favor. You can never fail in the midst of favor. The bitter. Second Samuel. I think chapter 7.
0: You be faithful to me.
2: Sure.
0: My Savior. You be faithful to me.
2: Second Samuel chapter 7.
3: Yes, sir.
2: Ube Kain. Ubekan King James, you know.
3: Yes, sir.
2: Now, for what kind New Living Translation?
3: Yes, sir.
2: Now, for what kind New American Standard Bible? Yes, NASB.
0: You be faithful to me.
2: Because we are here to bless the people. And you be an onya chance ko asori papa. And you be also a ko asori papa, but so for your Bible teacher. Onya expositor. Obetumiye, a preacher of inspiration. And not just our doctrine.
3: Oh yes.
2: Watch this carefully. 2 Samuel,
3: yes, sir.
2: Chapter 7.
3: Yes, sir.
2: From verse 14.
3: Yes, sir.
2: Where in Yankopon and Washuma or deal for Nathan? So, Goka Sansim winching David. Say, Abrabonia, said Nebana, Obedia, dear friend of Solomon. Or the Nima Biba Man, Casanana G. Eulati, for favor,
3: for favor,
2: for be mammy, for be mammy. Madam for so far back to Atlanta, me see from pair us man of favor,
3: man of favor,
2: man of favor, man of favor, man of favor, man of favor, man of favor, man of favor, man of favor, man of
3: favor,
2: say, even though he's a friend, he knows what I carry.
3: Oh, yes.
2: Because favor and your friendship. And koye Adam for some and commissi favor. Let's go. Come on, second Samuel.
4: Second Samuel, chapter 7, verse 14 and 15.
2: Yes, sir.
4: I will be his father.
2: Or say, Obana obedia de Solomon mi nyankopon me ni papa
4: and he shall be my son
2: na obeya me babema
4: if he commit iniquity
2: se eba se obe oye bonia
4: I will chasten him with the rod of man
2: midi onipa ba ne betwa ne to
4: and with the stripes of the children of man
2: ani nipa atena tena aba na me betene no.
4: But my mercy shall not depart away from him.
2: So what? Not just a mercy, ne betu me den.
4: Efron chai.
2: Betu me depart. But my mercy will not depart. Nanso no, so oye boni kura me tene ne die. But se pa se ma doye ebe free ne so de den. Enye juma.
4: As I took it from Saul.
2: As I took it from what?
4: Saul.
2: Not just a Saul or na mo nyina ne mercy ne den.
5: Kano.
2: So now we are so Bobra now we need mercy.
5: Mercy,
2: okay, call New Living Translation.
4: Ah,
2: mercy is
4: yes, sir.
2: New Living Translation.
4: Yes, sir.
2: The same verse.
4: Yes, sir.
2: Kind.
4: Yes, sir. Second Samuel chapter 7, verse 15. For the New Living Translation. But my favor will not be taken from him.
2: So I say all the favor I
4: yes, sir. Yes, sir.
2: And then me can say, and you see, baby, be a mercy will be a favor today. And a baby a favor will be a mercy today. Not just a favor, you make me to me a GF in some
5: way.
2: Sure. So I can be a movie artist.
4: Yes, sir. 2 Samuel 7, verse 15. From the New Living Translation.
2: Mami kasa se mu yansa ne murofi. Se uko to baby. Na se unhu se nyamiye favor wa wa. Enko kasa ye na oyadi yo. Because ube tu miye u disconnect pe favor ne yade.
4: Ako.
5: Tiko.
2: Nasa kofo bebre. Beating kofo bebre.
4: Oh yes.
5: Oh yes.
2: Many suffer penny back or Atlanta and a musa suffer. I didn't know. You didn't come over here because you numbers suffer. So penny, nothing to know fee, who fees are so fee off. I didn't know if you says you owe or says you or says you a yasemo or so soon or now on pen. Now said I be in an empire. Thank God, say, and now you're back to the place. I said, Otanawa and can ne. Okoye understatement.
6: Is there anyone left in the house?
2: Because omo na oye omo ye ne ma. Omo no omo ye ne ma.
4: Yes sir.
2: Omo nyina ye big man.
6: Somebody about to stop into your neck.
2: Sure. Me see why be tie ye wo arena of favor.
4: Yes.
2: Ye wo be bi wo say na utumi ewura dan bi na huhuro wo horo. Utumi ewura dan so na condition den. Enti ne emfa ho awia egbo abonte unya ewura ho pa ye den. Na ho adjo. What gen ya wo say wo body ni na e kama. Na say wo ye wa yi so be pia. A meeting crofo bebre. A meeting crofo bebre. Can be your mama, maybe say Kaimano.
4: Yes, sir. 2 Samuel chapter 7, verse 15, for the New Living Translation. But my favor will not be taken from him.
2: As in my name, tear dear, mean in finho.
4: As I took it from Saul.
2: Send me jiffy, not just a Saul or Nam Hung in our day. Saul, any favor.
5: Any favor.
2: Or any Saul or what? Ne ho afɛ e krom o wati o bia but sao na ho nyoyin dey ten gram oni favor
5: oni favor
2: me say sa uma bosumi e friend me yi twam say king that's why nye favor duro
6: that you are about to receive the favor of the Lord in your life.
2: That's what you be come baby, me to be can't some now, some now me can't hear mistake. Then come for bomb, some
4: boy.
2: Favor. Me say Trinity Baptist Church. Or so for PJ.
4: Yes, sir.
2: Or so for Kinship.
4: Yes, sir. Yes, sir.
2: I say, hey, I say, London for Najua to say. I say, hey, London and go for. I say, also, London woman go for. Me say, me call your program or Holland. I'm give you some musu. Omo give us anu musuna so for nususu. Eye churches be ye 8 na kabom. And ye program. Aso for because aso for e kroma ye give you. I say hey, now what dey there na e dey na dey ayo.
4: Sir.
2: Omo give us anu musu.
4: Musu.
2: Na That's what I'm
7: saying. Oh, yes.
2: I'm give you some musu. So I can't be your mommy, be second mama, maybe a fraud, yes, I'm a case or just come on.
4: Yes, sir. Second Samuel 7, verse 15, for the New Living Translation.
2: What's it then?
4: But my favor will not be taken from him.
2: What's it then? So, so, you're born in part, me favor, me, you're then. Me, you're in the hall. As I took it
4: from Saul.
2: Send him a jiffy Saul.
4: Whom I removed from your sight.
2: Whom I what?
4: Removed from your sight.
2: Until when there's no favor, you are what?
4: Removed from
2: your sight. You are removed. Who need favor? Any other day?
5: Yeah, you want to
2: be hot. You want to be hot.
5: Kai.
2: Say, I declare. Masa, just say, who a crassy, who a chrome, who that form, who that kios, who baby, who may say, favor between me, you will baby.
5: Oh, yes,
2: say, I declare, because I don't know, Yami
5: favor,
2: or demand different,
5: maybe ba,
2: Solomon, and Nubina, me, I would attend my favor, and
5: Thomas,
2: and you, Timmy,
5: and you, Timmy.
8: Bada bada bada bada bada bada bada bada bada bada bada bada bada bada bada bada bada bada bada bada bada bada bada bada bada bada bada bada bada bada bada bada bada bada bada bada bada bada bada 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bada bada bada bada bada bada bada bada bada bada bada bada bada bada bada bada bada bada bada bada bada bada bada bada bada bada bada bada bada b
2: Favor no a divine partiality.
4: Oh, yes.
2: A supernatural advantage.
6: Somebody you are about to
2: oh.
6: Somebody you are about to stop
2: it. Supernatural advantage.
6: And this is going to be your son.
2: Me manu bakwa me preach man wo Holland was so for me manu pewasem
4: papa
2: and I'm saying yeah one fewo your favor and I'm saying yeah juma
4: babia
2: your friend all round favor winning favor winning favor and none of you but jew dear miss uba jew dear me my girls no back no ye adwuma o baby and o wa me jesus o say daddy please the my boss he's always she's always complaining about me and me sure favor good so
4: call
2: oba na next sunday na me busa say to say or say now everything is fine. Everything that she wants at the workplace, she calls me to come and do. I feel your wife, Juma, Papa, your cautious face, yeah, young friend, and that. Also, daddy, please, they have called me. Nothing, you saw
7: yes,
2: her.
7: Yes, sir.
2: Also, they have called me.
7: They have called me.
2: Or say they have called me to come tomorrow.
7: Tomorrow.
2: Say, daddy, what do you think? Or say, and I'm see supernatural favor. Me will fear no fear or send a text or say they everybody that interviewed me like me so much. They want me. He said, daddy, please pray that they will call me. And I'm saying they call you. Oh no, so I'm a frauded that. I'm a frauded that. Thursday.
7: Power.
2: Come and start working. But I'm not saying
7: it. Yeah, Juma.
2: Let's start here, Juma. Missy baby, I will be a yet to be on it. And none of you, but you are free. There's something called favor. And that favor can make people love you just like that. Daniel chapter 1. What is favor? Number 1 means beginning. Number 2 means agreement. Number 3 means resurrection. Number 4 means to open. Number 5 is the number of grace. It's called favor. It is both merited and unmerited. One side of favor is unmerited. The other side of favor is activated. My God. Daniel chapter 1.
7: Yes, sir.
2: Right,
7: yes, sir.
2: Verse 8 and 9.
7: Yes, sir.
2: Daniel chapter 1, verse 8 and 9.
7: Yes, sir.
2: Daniel chapter 1, verse 8 and 9.
7: Yes, sir.
2: Me call Holiday Inn.
7: Yes, sir.
2: Me Pierre. And I'm sure a girl being a branch in this. And I say, Reverend Shio, please, do you remember me? And I'm saying, how can I remember you? And I'm saying, the part of Dawson. And I say, I came to your program. I came to show $100 for a husband. This is the man. We're marriage.
7: Marriage.
2: And I kwa no gentia.
7: Gentia.
2: So my ramfo.
7: Yeah.
2: Eya mimi favor na didi huna.
7: Didi huna.
2: Ochiya mi oya isa na semasa. Wajini njema huo. And I'm saying mi favor na udidi huna.
7: Didi huna.
2: Now favor tafom. Or see my wife has said a lot about you. Me say ne we say tokro mu benya favor.
7: Yes,
2: Odemo. Uti diasu benya favor.
7: Yes, Odemo.
2: Uti emu prison u benya favor.
7: Yes, Odemo.
2: Utro exams u benya favor.
7: Yes, Odemo.
2: Biya se biya u benya favor.
7: Yes, Odemo.
2: Uya sofwa u benya favor.
7: Yes, Odemo.
2: Uya sorry ba benya favor.
7: Yes, Odemo.
2: Uya single woman u benya favor.
7: Yes, Odemo.
2: It's a divine element.
7: Yes.
2: Daniel chapter 1,
7: yes sir.
2: Verse 8 and 9,
7: yes sir.
2: Call young kind.
4: Daniel chapter 1, verse 8 and 9.
2: T.O.
4: But Daniel proposed in his heart.
2: Bible said, now Daniel seen in Kete and what Akuma said,
4: that he would not defile himself with a portion of the king's meat.
2: Oh, now Daniel seen in P.S. in it. And when I come and we say, and Yandia obey D or Hinina Driani, Anom Ninsa, and ye good who think that only because I
7: mean, me,
2: me,
7: me,
2: me,
7: me, me,
2: me, me, me, me, me, me, me,
7: me, me, me,
2: Daniel na Jesus missa me pisa pasa me Daniel me di abosunfo aduane na me di manum abosunfo nsa me ni da me nom so da.
4: Therefore he requested of the prince of the eunuchs
2: anunti oko wamwa oko penimunwa osho mosunu njeng
4: that he might not defile himself
2: se beya ono Daniel ongu ni hufi tio aduane na edi bi obi a no eya abosunfo aduane ene nsa no so edi bre omuno so eya abosunfo nsa ene Daniel nim se if you and Ram is sending message to your platform so
7: yes, sir.
2: That if you take a stand for God,
7: yes.
2: God for Jesus, yes. Jesus will take a stand for
7: you. Oh, yes.
2: It is time for people to take a stand.
7: Oh yes.
2: And you could see Abasanti never freak Ramay say wofa.
7: Yeah,
2: and you could see Abasa. Enti never freak Ramay say wofa. God is able to do much more.
7: Oh yes.
2: My God. If you take a stand for Jesus, Jesus will take a stand for you. Into Daniel so on nom sanu onni abosun for so duane. Into Copenimu ros masa. And some way near Janet, they made a
8: made
2: Daniel, they mean Niminum, Kowanim,
8: Afishadi. Now God had brought Daniel into favor.
2: Who brought Daniel into favor?
8: God!
2: He

0: Bring me to favor.
1: And to not just a random to me, I'm foul. And one could peer baby a favor, I day. Abba. For God brought Daniel into favor and tender love.
0: Oh, yes.
1: And tender love with the prince of the eunuchs. Asemwa Daniel kwa chile peni muna. Wese nkapa ni muna ni bufu. But because, say, favor, I want to soon tell. I forgot your penumina penumino, sir.
0: Ah,
1: was it down here? Hey, and yes, may you move him? May you move him? May see, feed Ventino would do baby a young Pencroff as my bepe was a missing Yami feed Ventino up interview now. Could have been yet to my
0: house.
1: Have traveled the nations of the world by one element, mercy and favor.
0: Oh, yes.
1: Oh, yes. Me call embassy be a Schengen embassy. Yamo be a utuka, Yamawa be a 2 weeks,
0: yes,
1: 1 week, friends say 4 weeks,
0: yes,
1: Yamame 4 years. Military prophet. And we are for so say, hey, what's me who? Me who sang you 4 years ago? And I'm super hungry.
2: That's it.
1: Miss Lady, you know, the next time I go, oh, Pierre Bejina, one ten chime. Massa, and the scriptures in the chief of an, me the poor man. Say, oh Lord, say my father, bring me into favor. Say the same favor that work for
0: Daniel.
1: Let it work for me. Say anywhere, home or abroad, anywhere I appear.
0: Let favor
1: bring me in.
0: Bring me in.
1: Say, oh Lord,
0: I decree
1: my prayer, that tonight,
0: favor,
1: brings me in. Lift up prayer.
3: I'm gonna go to the hospital.

0: Aku prison, you are sending me messages here. Kind, what the kind?
1: Yes, sir.
0: Also then,
1: Apostle.
0: Also, man,
1: I am the first inmate in Africa.
0: Also, many first prisoner will be out the prison, the kind.
1: In Africa, pursuing Enfield.
0: Enfield, your masters.
1: Ah.
0: Or not the first, or the prison, and or your masters.
1: At UCC Distance Education in Sawom.
0: University of Cape Coast, a distant education or the prison.
1: Ah.
0: First, the whole of Africa.
1: Favor at work.

0: pass on to final failing BCE exams. You're not prison, and a
1: master's,
0: and I will fail a junior secondary school exams. Says he no send it.
1: Yes, sir.
0: What time did he send? One yes. time. Check yes, the time.
1: 2:37.
0: 2:37. I was saying 2:46. 2:46. Me say, who should talk? Me kasa with the prison crown. Sabe ne?
2: Sabe can't favor.
0: Sabe can't favor.

0: four. Uber kind NIV, not what kind NLT. New International Version. And I said New Living Translation. Come on now. So it's a man of God.
1: Man of God.
0: I want to pray.
1: I want to pray.
0: Say man of God.
1: Man of God.
0: Allow me to pray.
1: Allow me to pray.
0: Allow me to pray.
1: Allow me to pray.
0: I'm crying on my mom.
1: Yes, sir.
0: Can you say,
1: yes, sir.

0: Osedeng.
1: From the NIV.
0: Osedeng.
1: Remember me, Lord.
0: Osedeng. Kai me.
1: When you show favor to your people.
0: Se wo chiche favor na. Eye urade me so yedeng.
1: Kai me.
0: Odia mon pa na fa ho to wege so.
2: Hey.
0: Wege. Wege. Ye bibia enfia sase so. The Bible say he that coming from above is above all. So why ye bibia ye above all? Na se wo ko follow long queue. Men ka sense yes you home. Because we share me about who say me fashionistic.
1: Yes sir.
0: I no crowd ye en ko ho.
1: Yes sir. Yes sir.
0: Ye ko ho ye tam me ko.
1: Yes sir. Ye ko ho ne.
0: Men ka sense ko dre en ko ye uti o.
1: Na bi.
0: Babe pesa uti ase ese emfa won to we gino so
1: bi
0: emfa won to u shape da wo no so
1: bi
0: emfa won to perfume na wo ho
1: so bi
0: because ade ye tumi to de won tumi fa ni nkuni
1: yes sir
0: Michael Psalm 106 verse 4
1: yes sir
0: cambium
1: yes sir Psalm 106 verse 4
0: NIV
1: from the NIV
0: what's it then
1: remember me Lord
0: or say radi kai me
1: when you show favor to your people
0: say who favor mkrofa ya kai me
1: come to my aid
0: or say radi brana be bua me na che say baby be a favor will be a emwa so ya dey so much are the favor of God.
1: The favor of God.
0: Say the help of God.
1: The help of God.
0: Say, oh Lord,
1: oh Lord.
0: Wherever you are sharing,
1: we are sharing
0: favor
1: to your people.
0: Your people.
1: Remember me
0: and help me.
1: And help me.
0: It's a radic.
1: It's
0: a watch.
1: It's a watch.
0: When you tear,
1: when you tear,
0: I ya kai
1: ya kai me.
0: Na ba bua
1: me. Na ba bua me.
0: Pecha mi ya.
2: I'm gonna go to the bathroom.

0: Ghana tie life is competitive.
1: Yes.
0: Life is highly competitive.
1: Highly.
0: Sure. Abrabo, Awaria ye competitive. You are not the only nice woman in town.
1: No, sir.
0: Even when it comes to morality and goodness, you are not the only upright person.
1: No, sir.
0: Ubetumi ye genuine and still be rejected. Neka David Bebon Pai said, remember me with your favor. Now David, you know, on name come so. Who did the empire and all born? So I can be the same place.
2: Yes, sir. Psalm 106, verse 4, from the NIV.
0: We are not in verse 5 account.
2: Yes, sir.
0: What's that in verse 6 account?
2: Yes, sir.
0: So we can bless the people.
2: Yes, sir.

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1: So that I may enjoy the prosperity of your chosen ones.
2: Yeah, Colonel.
1: That I may share in the joy of your nation.
2: Not just say, favor, so soon energy.
1: Oh, yes.
2: Would you favor? Wouldn't be an hour? Oh, sorry, a sound to me, sir. Your boy is someone to me, more. You can't sum up at the crown to me, sir. Because we are born again, but would you favor? Favor, now you can't sum up. Yes, Massa, favor. I am a man of favor.
1: Oh, yes,
2: I can talk about it.
1: Oh, yes.
2: Go on in.
1: Enjoy your inheritance in giving praise.
2: What? King James, you know, so that I may glory with thy inheritance.
1: Yes, sir.
2: King James, you know, say, send a bayah, minya, and you nyam, ewa, we japadim.
1: Yes.
2: Not just only favor, only a japadim.
1: Yes.
2: Nasa Lazarus or go heaven.
1: Aye.
2: Lazarus will go heaven.
1: Okay.
2: Now Abraham will go heaven.
1: Okay.
2: And 2 persons go heaven to say Lazarus and ask Abraham.
1: Abraham.
3: Abraham.
4: Abraham. That you are about to receive.
2: So that I may glory with your inheritance. That is what the King James said.
1: Yes, sir.
2: So that I may glory. It means that even though there's an inheritance, you need favor to activate and jack up the inheritance.
1: Oh, yes.
2: Can you trust King James, Rosedale?
1: Yes, sir.
2: So that I may glory with thy inheritance.
1: Inheritance.
2: Uh-huh.
1: We have sinned with our fathers.
2: Rosedale.
1: We have sinned with our fathers.
2: Rosedale.
1: We have sinned with our fathers.
2: Uh-huh.
1: We have committed iniquity.
2: Uh-huh.
1: We have done wickedly.
2: Naturally, sir. Naturally, sir. Obiwe to me could dim a koa man abeshi shiwa.
1: Oh, yes.
3: Oh, yes.
2: And I win you favor. Do you know that you can be carrying the baggages of your parents?
4: That the Lord will favor me this way.
2: Somebody take favor.
1: I receive favor.
2: Say take favor.
1: I receive favor.
2: Say take favor.
1: I receive favor.
2: Psalm 44.
1: Ah. So. Scripture to scripture. My God.
4: You will favor me this way. You will favor.
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2: And one lady, or she, or your principal auditor. And now buying for from by Yasa Jeffinis. Was apostle Mesrao
4: in the house of Saul,
2: and I'm saying, Obasa Juadi,
1: oh, yes,
4: the Lord is about to
2: Osima follow Zan and that was yesterday, Thursday,
1: yes,
2: and Osima my follows and then you bring Namania Quansa Osami Frau.
4: This is going to be your son.
2: So she planted 1,026, and I'm catching and say, and she told a real bow, yet what the abemo.
1: Oh, yes.
4: I didn't know you.
2: So much that I'm taking back my favor.
1: I am taking back my favor.
2: Say any favor.
1: Any favor.
2: That the enemy has hijacked.
1: The enemy has hijacked.
2: I take it back.
1: I take it back.
2: Now, what do you hear? Say, we are principal auditor. You're Jeffy, sir. Oh, what? A Jumamu, when you're there.
1: You're Jeffy, sir.
2: Psalm 44,
1: yes,
2: verse 1, 2, and 3.
1: Yes, sir.
2: She.
1: Psalm 44,
2: uh-huh.
1: Verse 1, 2, and 3.
2: What's it in?
1: We have heard with our ears.
2: Or see, the Ashwati.
1: Oh, God.
2: Our
1: fathers have told us.
2: Young papa, no, you are so forceful, can't you?
1: What work thou did in their days?

0: omo pen so
1: in the times of old
0: I want to tell no.
1: How thou did drive out the heathens with thy hands.
0: Send your word would I deal with on Sapamo
1: and
0: Anafu.
1: And planted them.
0: No deal. No more chance as so many
1: people.
0: Oh, yeah, to me, Pamu be the one quiet.
1: I was
0: a shahoe. Your favor, Cronwa.
2: Yes.
0: Favor, Cronwa. Favor, Pamu be the one.
1: Oh, yes.
0: Call him.
1: How thou did afflict the people. And cast them out.
0: Bible said, "Where would I? They would take ten crofforo and they would two on fiasa asen oso."
1: For the God not the land in possession by their own sword.
0: Was say, "Your papa no catch it." He say, "As asen omo tiso ye is a fiasa aseno." And your man catch omo se kain ne mumu nyaye.
1: Neither did their own arm save them.
0: And then your macho abasa kesi ne mumu nyaye.
1: The be by thy right hand.
0: Nanso aye wanza.
1: Yes. And thy arm. And the light of thy countenance. Because thou had a favor unto them.
0: Nienti awodi ma asase no mo se enye se na na isa for me ni papa
2: ah
0: isa for amu ye criminal se chobi ya criminal
2: somebody
0: babu so nyankopon edimo sanse wo favor of
3: I never
0: me se se favor no anti ase abakonto kwa ho wanti favor ase ya se wanti favor se obenya ho ya yare awu
2: na yesi
0: a supernatural favor.
1: Supernatural favor.
0: Said tonight.
1: Tonight.
0: By not by might.
1: Not by might.
0: Not by power.
1: Not by power.
0: But by favor.
1: But by favor.
0: Say, I declare.
1: I declare.
0: From now.
1: From now.
0: To the end of the year.
1: I activate.

La próxima.

0: Somebody give me favor 7 times. Favor, favor, favor, favor, favor, favor, favor. Aye, Juma. Make call Canadian High Commission.
1: Yes, sir.
0: Yes. Me wura hope. Not girls be all. So I'm about me program.
1: Yes, sir.
0: Reverend Ashu is here. Reverend Ashu. Anna, Bruninu, Ebu Sam say. It appears as if all of them know you.
1: Yes, sir.
0: Sam say they are my children.
1: Uh-huh.
0: And you know, or granting me visa, no.
1: Ah.
0: Anna me say, I need to move in the next 4 days. No, so no, it will take 2 weeks. And I'm saying, I can't wait for 2 weeks. Okay. I'm saying, I can't wait. Nah, Lebanese ni bi e won chen ono su ye interview ti ye wi e no make ono na fe Lebanese bu sam say, please, who are you? Are you the chief counselor?
1: Kind.
0: I'm saying, more than the chief counselor.
1: More time.
0: And I'm saying, more than the chief counselor.
1: Oh yes.
0: Fine. And Abroni said just me train 2 weeks. Enter my bumper ye na me sonda me sonda ye no na Canada commission for na ba me fie. I said it.
1: Yes, sir. Yes, sir. Yes, sir.
0: Omo ba me fie. And na omo downstairs ni e be frem. And na me wasoro no me say so from Pacho, Grophobia Bantom, some Canadian High Commission. And I'm so much for more. No, I'm saying, may buy a pen. I'm sorry, no, please take a seat. I'm saying, no, sit down. This is my house. Sit down. And to me do church pen. I'm catch up, say, and for them, say, 2 weeks, you know, my son, I was on my bummy feet. And to any 2 weeks,
1: and your 2 weeks,
0: and we have offices. Am I speaking to Reverend Humans? I say yes. Can I help you? No, say please. I'm calling from Canadian High Commission. Please, your passport is ready. Can you come and pick it?
1: Abba!
0: Fire favor.
2: Fire favor.
0: Say favor fire.
2: Favor fire.
0: Say fire favor.
2: Fire favor.
0: Fire favor. Baby, I will be a nyami ame shumono no on my favor and tosho.
2: Yes,
0: Odeo. Nyami ame shumono no on my favor and tosho.
2: Yes, Odeo.
0: O nyami ni ebre en

0: 6 first. Yes, sir. No delay.
1: Yes, sir.
0: Mahonya shisa no petit.
1: I'm a boy.
2: Yes, sir.
1: Yes, sir.
2: Verse 6.
1: Uh-huh.
2: And it came to pass.
0: Never be chum, say.
2: When they were come.
0: Emra Jesse, ne man buy, you know.
2: That he looked on Eliab.
0: And Samuel share Eliab.
2: And said,
0: what can I say?
2: Surely the Lord's anointed is before him.
0: Or see, when you are bull and you're tall, where you are, and you're a true show. Samuel was shank on
3: bonnie.
0: Shank on
1: bonnie.
0: Samuel was shank on bonnie.
1: Where you are from?
0: What do you for Samuel as shank on bonnie? Or shak one tinting grammar. Any sun in the corner to chat. Any sun here or camera for any perfumer and one more to
2: yes,
1: that's who we are.
0: And as someone said, what we are. And you were here and you're here choosing. Go on him.
2: But the Lord said unto Samuel,
0: Nansu Yame catch that Samuel said,
2: look not on his countenance.
0: And she said, any pananim tear
2: be or on the height of his stature.
0: And I'm fair and shun it. Tintin is said in a Betty Abubo.
3: Oh, yes.
2: Because I have refused him.
0: Bosu, when you may refuse to cross
2: over,
0: missing Yami may refuse to
2: use them,
0: and then Yami shall refuse you. Yami refuse you.
4: I never know.
0: Now, to be the one, cause I will pay. Atenas as it was. Or says Samuel and Shinny Penny. And some shed and he said anything 10 years. And some summary fusional. The documents in here.
5: And yet,
0: Kowanim.
2: For the Lord seeth not as man seeth.
0: And some so Yamin shed any patchari.
2: For man looketh on the outward appearance. And
0: some say Nipody or Shinny Tree and Niwa.
2: But the Lord looketh on the heart.
0: Ikada bahaya. Mukodo boho. Kwanana. Bible say nipa nipa ne sheni etu aniwa. Nyamidi o shakoma.
2: Oh yeah.
0: Na chese wakuma nya fever so so yire.
2: Emaso.
3: Bauso.
0: Akuma nya. Tuaso sheshe.
1: Yes sir. Then said Jesse to Abinadab.
0: Na Jesse kachere ne ba Abinadab say.
2: And let him pass before Samuel.
0: And I was quite near here.
2: And he said,
0: what can I say?
2: Neither has the Lord chosen this.
0: Or so rejected on
2: her. Then Jesse met Shama to pass by.
0: And no man in Baba Kusu so on that now Betty or Chama Choma.
2: Sir,
0: your friend is Shama.
2: And he said, neither has the Lord chosen this.
0: She said, what Shama?
2: Yes, sir.
0: See your friend is Shama.
2: Yes,
0: and now someone said, there be Wusu Nyamia, I refuse
2: to. Again, Jesse made 7 of his sons to pass before Samuel.
0: And Jesse, man, in my 7. Tio, Nientia, I reject him. See, I sub to a bit of doubt. Me said, no, no, Gia, I sub to the doubt. Me said, Wunti, Yamia rejected the power.
2: Yes, or no?
0: Me said, Wunti, what would you mean to Yamia rejected the power?
2: Yes, or no?
0: Verse 11. Anytime.
2: Verse 11.
0: Uh-huh.
2: And someone said unto Jesse,
0: now somewhere catch there, Jesse said,
2: I hear all thy children,
0: and too many in any
2: anna. And he said,
0: now Jessica said,
2: there remaineth yet the youngest.
0: Oh, so, I can't quack it to a bakubi. I quack it to a bee.
2: And behold,
0: now sure,
2: he keepeth the sheep
0: or onwashing nansu.
2: And someone said unto Jesse,
0: no, be a shame, Yansu, you much of him. Be a shame, Yansu, you who him. Me say, me say, what would tear me and your perfume? And your perfume. And your lotion. Say Yamiso Babuawa, obey you a fee, baby, and fata.
2: Oh, yes,
0: it is God that blesses.
2: Oh, yes,
0: oh, and T.
5: Madia Saddam,
0: and now someone casted a or Simon Koshishan and Amon Fanum. Come, my brother,
2: yes, sir. And someone said unto Jesse,
0: now someone catcher Jesse said,
2: send and fetch him,
0: Monsuman Amon Koshishan.
2: For you not sit down until he comes hither.
0: And son, say, Nyame si me for punishment when Tomoso. Obi antina si kopem so obeba.
2: Weba.
0: me say, Obi bi era wa yi udin afim no. Say ba du din ba ba bishim. Obi bi era wa yi udin afim no. Me say say ba du din ba dey. Say ba ba bishim.
3: Somebody get ready.
0: Obi a kura favor, we need free money.
1: And he sent and brought him in.
0: Na ye freko fan e manu beguremu.
1: Ah,
0: ubeguremu. 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Kowanim se.
1: Now he was rooting.
0: Babu said na oyobi a nenimu bre. Nenimu rooting in chese. Oyobi a nenimu daho.
1: Daho.
0: Well oxygenated face.
1: Oh yeah.
0: Nenimu ni yautum sa oxygen e den.
1: Yes sir.
0: And with that of a beautiful countenance, Bible said, "Nanim suwe
1: papa,
0: and goodly to look to." Now, shine shine, why you done?
3: Oh, your feeling brother.
0: Oh, your feeling brother.
1: Yes, sir.
0: Just so Kumasi and your chef.
1: Yes, sir.
2: Bossy.
0: General. Me say. Favor bush me way among for me who say we a chef. He obi wo wa un si an da kro si an pa no apena sa.
2: Oh Jesus.
0: Nyame so be favor wa.
1: Yes sir.
0: Obi be nya hypertension.
1: Yes sir.
0: Can what's your name?
1: And the Lord said,
0: Arise,
1: sorry
0: Samuel,
1: anoint him. For this is he.
0: The nations will look for you.
1: In Jesus' mighty name.
0: Men and women will begin to look for you.
1: In Jesus' mighty name.
0: David, the year Nangin so Kukungoliatro. Almost Akukudura Kwaren de Konwa. Saul, it was Adon. Say, who's father? Who is his father? I said, Osen Akwabeni. Osen Papa no mine. I said, hey. Abna, Abna, no, na ye chief commander. Ami commander. Ami commander.

0: General Michael. Oh yeah, who for Chen Kwashi?
1: I
2: am the master supra.
0: Oh yeah, no boy assume you saw me command away there, and it's what you
1: are.
0: Goliath to peer up our yira. Show me favor. Say favor. Say favor. Say favor. Cause by favor.
1: By favor.
0: If you are Montaigne.
1: If you are Montaigne.
0: Baba be wura. If it two. If it two. Baba die ni
1: ba.
0: Cause I would have
1: taken.
0: Favor no.
1: Favor no.
0: Udi ma David.
1: Udi ma David.
0: If sing wura.
1: If sing wura.
0: Ebe di hini.
1: Ebe di hini.
0: Fa gume so.
1: Fa gume so.
0: Fa gume so.
1: Fa gume so.
0: Peja mi ya.
3: I'm gonna go to the hospital.

I'm gonna go to the bottom.

0: one of declaration books in your favor edition.
1: Oh, yes.
0: The power of declaration.
1: Oh, yes.
0: Favor edition. Ebinimu tiyo mu obi. The power of declaration and your favor edition. Your publishing mommy first and watch this. Catch the fire.
1: Yes, sir.
0: Your publishing mommy, your friend Payless Publication. Kumasi. Payless Publication. Payless. Nakwano publishing mommy. Anna. My God. Thank you. Me wo Holland. And I'll bet to me Holland. And also so for me pese me call London. But me to me call Ghana. Me call Holland embassy wahana. Me call British High Commissioner Akko Jivisa. And I'm saying this all call Ghana. I said, Abi, what can we book? Kunum say, we bet to me the favor. E gura baby. Hey, hey. Me say, me kura me chino book. Me wo honor ba no so for me makoje
2: kai
0: yaba makoje visa soon me Ghana passport no akoje UK visa e wo Holland
2: kai
0: and I'm saying you don't mean no so for ni o so book na no me da o se me na me publish here me da ho sa o so so for na ya book no ya wo kind here
3: Jesus.
0: So book na ya okay.
3: I didn't know you favor me this way.
0: And I'm saying, what?
3: Favor me this way.
0: And I'm saying, no one.

0: 37,
1: yes sir,
0: and verse number 8,
1: yes sir.
0: Psalm 37, verse number 8,
1: Ebiom.
0: Psalm 37, verse number 8,
1: Ebiom.
0: Psalm 37, verse number 8,
1: Osedain.
0: When thou sayest,
1: or see, I would have day, and I will catch them, and say,
0: seek ye my face,
1: men should show when you know.
0: My heart said unto thee,
1: Makuma so catch that will say,
0: thy first Lord will I seek.
1: When you mean,
0: ah,
1: somebody said, the face of God,
0: the face of God,
1: said, the face of God,
0: the face of God,
1: God said, the face of God,
0: the face of God
1: is the favor of God,
0: is the favor of God.
1: David said, would I dim them who catch them and say, Mishu, when you mapped them, who catch say, so catch them and say, say, be a while, I say, Mishu, you won't, and you when you mean, corner was saying, listen, when you have favor, you have everything.
0: Oh, yes.

0: me say me preachy me preachy my Trinity Baptist we are London. Oh, yes. Now for Danin Tokwa. The Odin Bekofi Adanin Tokwa.
1: Oh yes.
0: Where's the mina? Where's the pastor? Me did beko. Or see the way there be mina me di kan kan. Where's it there be mina me kan and ramen and kofado by to me on my side in a call.
1: I said it
0: first. Favor. Favor. Favor. First Samuel chapter 16. No fe for 22 no one tradie. Yes sir. First Samuel chapter 16 verse 22.
2: Yes sir.
0: What's the name?
2: First Samuel chapter 16 verse 22.
0: Ebium.
2: First Samuel chapter 16 verse 22.
0: Ebium.
2: First Samuel chapter 16 verse 22.
0: What's the name?
2: And Saul sent to Jesse.
0: What's the name?
2: And Saul sent to Jesse.
0: Now Saul, as your mommy called David Papa, your friend Jesse in chain.
2: Saying,
0: what catch it and say?
2: Let David, I pray thee, stand before me.
0: What's the name? Saul, my David, Emra, he fear me, chief of staff.
2: For he has found

0: Adam for me in London. No. Okay. I talk for encrophobia Rolls Royce are big enough for go. I'm so much show. And I'm catch on someone chain. Or some of the Rolls Royce, and I'm saying, hey, your daddy.
1: Oh, daddy.
0: And I'm saying, daddy. No, my shed that now, so what check?
1: Oh, yes.
0: General. My shed that now, so what check? Now, I'm saying, catch on someone around me for me briefcase. Now, there's a in a letter for the me poor massam, me poor massam de Bia. Zalata, yes, she anointed. Zalata, or say, pastor, please, this place that you are staying, are you comfortable? Is the place okay for you? Some shall favor. Say favor. Or say, my crime, my David, the metronome in chain, why he fear her. You know, feel food to him. You know, feel some question for them.
1: Oh, yes.
0: And confound them on promise and pen David as you know, free her. Man, I'm not David entered the palace and became the man in charge.
1: Yes.
0: I'm about to woman in all your day. And the Bible said, and wherever David was sent by Saul, he behaved himself wisely.
1: Wisely.
0: And you shabber and call Tibia Biara Wom say with this suja and running Yimmy Frisa Tibiam and you would say Tibia woman and fata and running my favor and Yimmy Frim. By your favor, exempt me from this shame. Take me out of this place as you took Joseph from prison. Take me out of this place by your favor, by your favor, by your favor, by your favor. All your prayer.
2: Take me out of this place.
0: Amsterdam and also for German, a frame if he Brussels. Also for German first, or running one, or running one, the and one of, or running the finest African church. Ewa Belgium. Very nice person. That's it. Quality person. Me wa hono fresh also for. Me ye conference kesiye. Me ye conference kesiye na. America preacher now me inviting no or soon to me ma. Na obi a catch him say oh Amsterdam.
2: Abba. Ah.
0: Abedipela ya man a pass.
2: Ah.
0: Ewo penalty boss
2: me. My God.
0: And I'm so sorry for me wah. And I'm saying that I'm say start if you Tuesday to Sunday.
2: Yes,
0: and I'm saying hobe ye ye. Now say hobe ye ye. So much of favor.
2: Favor.
0: Say favor.
2: Favor.
0: Me say I was preaching and people were going out to go and look for ATM machine.
2: Oh yes.
0: Also for said maintenance no po on ye ya maintenance. Omu pie om winter time oh and omu pie no omu kon hwe eight baby omu twa yiska ay service in here chaotic
2: yeah chaotic my God
0: also no also for ben wa dia
2: yes sir
0: eh oh ye chaotic ay ye chaotic Messi, baby, be a wood team in Pierre. Jesus Christ, the same yesterday, today, and forever.
2: Oh, yeah.
0: And Nana Jones have a comedy.
2: Oh, yes,
0: John chapter 4. Not for me, mom, pie, movie. Because and I came for somebody.
2: Yes, sir.
0: Yeah, Peter, and John, I'm going to go to the or say, such as I have, I give you.
2: Yes, sir.
0: Or say, you want me a day?
2: Make a mouth.
0: Not just say, you want me a day? Make a mouth. Make a mouth.
2: Make
0: a mouth.
2: Make
0: a mouth. And if you want me a mommy, make a mouth. Make a mouth.
2: Yes, sir. Thank you.
0: John chapter 4.
2: Yes, sir.
0: Are you there?
2: Yes, sir.
0: Are you sure?
2: Yes, sir.
0: John chapter 4.
2: Yes, sir.
0: Verse 35, verse 36, 37, and 38. She.
2: Yes, sir. John chapter 4.
0: Uh-huh.
2: Verse 35, 36, 37.
0: The beat man, Kasa. And yet 36, 37, and 38.
2: Yes, sir.
0: She.
2: Yes, sir.
0: Uh-huh.
2: John chapter 4. Uh-huh. Verse 36, 37, and 38.
0: Oh, maybe I would hear me be a man with a few quotation where da.
2: Uh-huh. And he that reapeth receiveth wages.
0: Bible say there be called 35. No?
2: Yes, sir.
0: Uh-huh.
2: John 4, uh-huh. Verse 35
0: to 38.
2: To 38.
0: Uh-huh.
2: Say not ye,
0: or say, and for one can say,
2: there are yet 4 months.
0: A couple of some nine.
2: Then cometh harvest.
0: And son, I'm a breakthrough number. And come in that. And me say, and come in that. Say, a couple of some nine. And son, I hear the abba. Or some of them for one
2: Kasa. Behold, I say unto you,
0: or some me money may catch them or say,
2: lift up your eyes.
0: Say, Jawani,
2: and look on the field.
0: Not sure, be a yadia abano.
2: For they are white already to have it.
0: Cause I bring it down.
2: I bring it down.
0: Cause an energy. Favor no.
2: Favor no.
0: I bring it down.
2: I bring it down.
0: Yesu say, can say, at 4 months, and son of my warrior number. And cause a 4 months, son of my 2 coins. I bring it down.
2: I bring it
0: down. I
2: bring it down.
0: For they are white already to harvest. Or say, near Washishano, are you ready to die?
2: Uh-huh. And he that reapeth
0: nani obenya kukudura kwa kochano
2: receiveth wages
0: obenya akatia
2: and gathereth fruit unto eternal life.
0: Tie or say oba bua bua aduaba no anya the God kind of life. You catch eternal life and yes a down crown.
3: Mean
0: yeah, the God kind of life.
3: Yes,
0: so oba bow brati say nyame
2: that but he that but that but he that soweth
0: senebeya ni odria
2: and he that reapeth
0: any die otwa
2: may rejoice together.
0: Oh, so sit together. Let's just say, we are saying, you want your dear.
2: Ah,
0: and you want your powerful for sure. And
2: now
0: we be trapped.
2: Oh, yes,
0: and
2: now
0: we be dear
2: trapped. Oh, yes,
0: and now we be dear
2: trapped. Oh, yes,
0: and now we be dear trapped.
2: And herein is that saying true.
0: Or say, now we never more who say, as somewhere kind and you correct.
2: One so wet.
0: Baku echo could dear.
2: And another repeat.
0: Nani pafu frosu suku kucha.
2: Ha.
0: Tuaso isro.
2: I sent you to reap what? I sent you to reap that whereon you bestow no labor.
0: Kase no labor.
2: No labor.
0: Kase no labor.
2: No labor.
0: Say it is favor.
2: It is favor.
0: No labor.
2: No labor.
0: Say Bible ni odi assign no labor na se. Or say Yesu say masuma muse munkocha wo baby ya manye juma.
3: Manye juma.
0: Mamre.
3: Mamre.
0: Not just say we are Abraham and Yede, and
2: Yabre,
0: and Yabre, and
2: Yabre,
0: or Simashma Musimun Kuchobo, baby, a mamre. Koanim,
2: other men lepet,
0: or see a nippabina ye juma bre,
2: and ye are entered into their labors.
0: And me say no but program.
3: Oh yes, program by
0: force. T T. Any baby, any baby, I hear juma.
2: Ah,
0: but uba program akucha.
2: Oh yes,
0: T T. Se wa njia osofu obechiros obechiro nyami asema.
3: Oh yes.
0: What do we read here? Be kuwa brakwa.
3: Oh yes.
0: Be
3: hear
4: juma sa.
0: Be hear juma sa. Ye free labor.
3: Free labor.
0: Ye free labor. Ye free labor. Jesus said, I have sent you to a place where you bestow no labor.
3: No labor.
0: Others have already labored.
3: Labored.
0: And you have entered into what?
2: Their labors.
0: Deuteronomy 33.
2: My God. My God.
3: General.
0: Deuteronomy 33.
2: Yes, sir.
0: Kadaba.
2: Madaba. Kadaba.
0: Yaba. Kind verse 1 of
2: faith. Yes, sir. Deuteronomy 33. Verse 1.
0: Uh-huh.
2: And this is the blessing wherewith Moses, the man of God, bless the children of Israel.
0: Not just a man of God, who be to me a blessing the children.
2: Oh, yes. Yes, sir. And this is the blessing.
0: Osina waning shira.
2: Where with Moses, the man of God.
0: Ah, Moses, so yin yamini pano. Ebi shira Israel for.
2: Bless the children of Israel before his death.
0: And son,
2: oh,
0: Israel for yamia shom lido. But Moses, yamini pano sadin in shira yede.
2: Ekao.
0: Afe kan
2: Naphtali
0: de.
2: Naphtali.
0: Verse 23.
2: Yes, sir.
0: Oh, shire shire busunya ne do Naphtali. Shempaibo obomano.
2: And of Naphtali, he said.
0: Na, do Naphtali, so no Moses can say.
2: Oh, Naphtali.
0: Naphtali, what dear?
2: Satisfied with favor.
0: Nyami for favor, and she will fuse
2: chum. And full with the blessing of the Lord.
0: Na for my favor, we are on for Enshiranya day.
2: And how?
0: Abba.
3: Abba.
0: Abba. Abba. 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Abba. Abba. Abba. Abba. Abba.
2: Abba. 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

0: It is a great thing to meet an anointed and a good man of God.
1: Yes, sir.
0: Yeah, a tremendous blessing, sir. We'll be here, Nyamini Pa. Nyamengu Sawano, so no say or so for Papa. Because he can make your journey short. We'll be to me, a quiet wood to a tin tonight.
1: I take
0: ya. 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

0: ne aba wo bedua no emie kwama wate
1: demo
0: emie favor kwama Bible say and this is the blessing wherewith the Lord commanded the sons of Aaron to bless the children of Israel. He said he command but I say na yakopon she asofor no say when in Bible momma yak Israel man say may his countenance come upon you because my nyame anim tie nya den embra bo so a compulsory prayer. And this is the blessing wherewith God commanded the sons of Aaron to bless the children of Israel. May his face, may the Lord lift up his countenance upon. When empire, when Yanko Ponka Chile Aaron, asofon manomia asofon penifor. 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And yet the prayer of the man of God for God's people. Adia bako alata fo adia biti en kakra bi ni se alata ni fros man of God say something. He's a man of God. My seed is ready. Do what? Say something. Say something on me. Can be good, me so. Because our Bible says, and this is the blessing wherewith God commanded the sons of Aaron to bless the people of Israel, saying, may the Lord lift up his countenance upon you.

0: seed line here 055-944-6673. You make your promises there. Yeah, seed line here 055-944-6673. Who was serious appointment? Who was serious appointment? Who believed God for something big? Plant a seed and plant a good seed. 1026, 2026, 926, 826, 726, 620. The minimum is 126. And a TSA, a bashabra. Father, in the mighty name of Jesus, I pray for my son. I curse the sickness. Loose him and let him go. And I pray that may your seed release favor upon you in Jesus' mighty name. Amen. No sickness, no disease. No sickness, no disease. Plant to seed in a shop. Now plant a very good seed. Plant a very good seed. Hello, good morning. Hello, good morning.
1: Good morning.
0: Nampacho, mama ni ana.
1: Mpacho mi ano, ayami o uba, umari.
0: Mama na te say.
1: Nami ando mo, don pa, bo, yami shiram, usuma mo, ay.
0: Me da se, papa, happy Mother's Day in advance.
1: Amen.
0: Mama se say, umfye na ye say, what di say?
1: Ah, mi ango mo 32, 1932.
0: 1932.
1: You.
0: Wow. My God. Nyamin shrao ni yari don fi wa brabom. 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On to febe ngu mano nananum nyinasu u Jesu dimo. Amen. This is fantastic.
2: Yes, sir.
0: Yep, we plug into your ears.
2: Yes,
0: sir. Your bura in fia wedding. Your jibi kaya diya hon.
1: Amen.
0: Bye-bye. Mi pacho, good morning.
3: Morning.
0: Nampacho, what you saying? Mpacho, what do you saying?
3: Ajua.
0: Ajua, me bomb paye. I release supernatural favor upon you as a man of God. The Bible said, and this is the blessing that Moses blessed the children of Israel before he died. Unto Naphtali, he said, be satisfied with favor. I declare, be satisfied with favor in Jesus' mighty name. Amen.
2: Amen.
0: Pacho, see line here 055-944-6673. Plant a good seed. Plant a very good seed. And believe God for anything. All things are possible. Nothing shall be impossible. Never. Hello, good morning.
4: Hello, good morning.
0: Nabacho, what do you say?
4: Nabacho, I'm the Ajua.
0: Ajua.
4: Ajua,
0: me bon pie, my baby. Ojine biya number one. Me wish you happy Mother's Day. After me bon pie, say nyami favor. En tonguso send ye togu naftalai so. Unyami fa favor. En shewa funumu ma. U Yesu dinu mu bon pie. Wone u manu wasifu nyina. Amen. It's working. Hello, good morning. Hello, good morning.
5: Good morning, Daddy.
0: Neti saying.
5: Pacho nyami adum, Daddy.
0: Me pacho dini saying.
5: Pacho Enoch ampo money.
0: Enoch, hey Enoch, neti saying.
5: Me
0: lunch time fire, pa.
5: Yeah.
0: Father, in the mighty name of Jesus, I lift up prayer for my son. I declare by faith that may you be satisfied with favor. May you be exempted from shame and degradation. Live long, prosper, and operate in all-round favor. In Jesus' name, amen. Patro, bet you may plant two seed in right away. Plant, and when you are planting, plant a very good seed. Nothing shall be impossible. The Bible said the seed you sow will determine the door that opens for you. Hello, good morning. Hello, good morning. Patro, I do my from line. Oh yeah, 0302-216561. And I said 0302-216562. Two lines. Who bet me a plant two seed, sister? But my only probably Brahma planted so who plant two seed? Now, Mr. Freeman, now I'm no mompire and plant two seed in the cake. There be. I'm no mumpire. That's what it is. Hello. Adom FM line here 0302 21 6561. And answer 0302. Hello, good morning.
2: What is that?
0: Me bumpire man, me jiwa hon den de man. Baby biara ya jiwa hon den akwako pie, me jiwa hon den de man. Aba wadria favor en tomoso. Afe, any weakness in your body, I curse it. And I declare, receive strength and divine ability. In Jesus' name, amen. Me pacho bet you me plant you seed in right away. Seed line here, 055-944-6673. Good morning.
6: Yeah, morning, sir.
0: Netizen, sir.
6: Bacho
0: wani
6: Bacho Richard
0: ni. Richard, me bumpire my father. I join my faith with your faith and I declare, may you be satisfied with favor. Anywhere you appear, may favor speak for you in Jesus' name. Amen. Me Bacho and Frey seed line of Frey Adome FM line. It was two lines. 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Yes, sir. Plant a good seed. 1026, 2026, 926, 826, about the PIM 126. Good morning.
7: Morning.
0: Neti saying. Pacho Nindi saying.
7: Pacho Nindi ama.
0: Ama me bom pa ma baby o jine biara ba wadua em nyame abasa kese mra so onyame anim tie de ba David so de ba Daniel so ne ba Esther so bi mra so enyi obrin fu abra bom na favor en kasam fam ma wo Yesu din mo amen. Hello, good morning.
8: Good morning.
0: Neti saying.
8: Nyankopon
0: adu man pa hwane kase. Father, in the mighty name of Jesus, with a good heart, I pray, I pronounce divine favor upon you. I declare no labor, walk in divine favor. In Jesus' mighty name, amen. If I just plant two seed now, framing right away, I see a lot of people, Rita, Adolfo, a whole lot of other people. Frances, Bridget, Ahin, and a whole lot of other people. The minimum is 126, the highest is 226. Good morning.
9: Good morning.
0: That's the same.
9: I say.
0: What did you say?
9: Abigail.
0: Father, in the mighty name of Jesus, I lift a prayer for my daughter. I decree and declare, may your seed open an avenue of favor for you. May the Lord show you mercy and favor in Jesus' almighty name. Amen. It is working. Hello, good morning.
10: Hello, Baba.
0: Neti say. Now, what did you say?
10: I said,
0: Mabel. If Mabel. Baby, I will be at a Nyankopon top favor and show for Muso. I fear 2026. Wakoma Swadi Emremo, the Nyami Yama David, and Daniel, and Wama Kenya, Nyami Yabin from Mount Nafo and Nasia Radu. Yes, with Demon Mabompire. Amen. She will be your Ben will be a man. What a God bless you. Happy Mother's Day, too. Hello, good morning.
11: Good morning.
0: Net is saying.
11: Pacho Nyankopon adom pastor nyame hyira mo
0: nyame hyira so so pa wa ya de na wane ka sei
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0: 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May the Lord perfect that which concerns your life. May the Lord show you mercy and favor. May the Lord exempt you from shame and degradation. May the Lord do for you what you can never do for yourself. In Jesus' name, amen.
12: Amen.
0: It's a blessing. Me Pacho, good morning.
13: Hello, good morning, Daddy.
0: Neti saying.
13: Pacho Nyami Adam.
0: Who a very, very good voice. Pawaneka say.
13: Pacho Rita.
0: Renta me bom pa ma onyankopon enti nani mfanchiro favor bi mra so onyankopon nyi bre ene abebre semfi wabra bom onyame nyama oni ne wontumi nyam fa ma ho na fa nasie nyina fa ma urade wo Yesu dim na mabom pa ye amen. It's a blessing. I'm so glad for you, so glad for you. Hello, good morning. Good morning.
14: Good morning, da.
0: Neti saying.
14: Pacho Yesu adumoda.
0: Pacho wane ka say.
14: Da ya.
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1: 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Amen. May it become a personal experience. Hello, good morning.
0: Hello.
1: Neti saying.
0: Mpachaye.
1: Na wane kasei.
0: Mpachaye frame him.
1: Father, in the mighty name of Jesus, we use the Son as a point of contact, praying for all the children that are writing Wasi, those that are writing the senior version and the junior version. We declare victory for the children. We come against sickness, disease. We declare, may the Lord see them through in Jesus' name by the element of mercy and favor. Amen. Hello, good morning.
2: Good morning, Papa.
1: Pacho, what is saying?
2: Pacho, nyami adome.
1: Nam Pacho, nini is saying?
2: Your friend, Pastor Ntu Clement.
1: Also from Ntu Clement?
2: Yes, sir.
1: Eda ube nya hon, Brani and Kasa, what is it?
2: Pacho, Papa.
1: Aye. Now, o church in way? What o church?
2: I feel I'm person started.
1: Bra. The same God who has done it for me will do double for you. Father, I prophesy over this young man who is about to enter full-time ministry. I decree and declare, may the help of God, may the favor of God, may the mercy of God speak for you. May this seed you have planted speak for you till eternity. In Jesus' mighty name, amen.
2: Amen.
1: It's done. Hello, good morning. My radio don't come from Kakrebi. Mr. Wa.
3: Hello, Papa.
1: What did you say?
3: So Joshua.
1: Hey, what's up for?
3: Papa.
1: Neti say?
3: Yes, sir. Don't move your father. I'm sorry.
1: Unye sika mi hu.
3: Oh.
1: Usika bape mi hu.
3: What?
1: Father in the mighty name.
3: So Joshua.
1: Hey, what's up for?
3: Papa.
1: Neti say?
3: Yes, sir. Don't move your father. I'm sorry.
1: Unye sika mi hu.
3: Oh,
1: usika bape mi hu. Father, in the mighty name of Jesus, I pray for my son. I declare that whatever the Lord has done for me, may he do a similar one for you according to your level of faith. May you receive favor, gladness in Jesus' name. Amen. Hello, good morning. Good morning. Neti saying, Pacho. Now, what can I say? By favor in Jesus' name, amen. If I tell me what just a few minutes to go.
4: Your friend Agnes.
1: Me bomb pyaman se baby nyami favor and torso. Nyamin yet near wahon in to me yam fam mao. E wo Jesu dinimo. Amen. Me pacho sa own plant you seed in a mame 5, mame bed 3 minutes pe. Me move wa call your next station and frewa do me from line subium. Ube frew line na would your seed was no 055-944-6673. Me hun nipa bebre wa line also 055-944-6673. There's somebody on the line? Good morning.
5: Good morning.
1: About your own to say.
5: Yes,
1: me mom pay ma. Yes, me mom pay ma by force. Me bom pay ma with Yesu dem. Me bom pay say when yami favor and touch. Radia wa hu me mobo abua me nwati ne ni matrimo no. Say yami na nye the same thing for man, even much more. Amen. In Jesus, may the Lord affect your finances, your business, your associates, wherever you dwell, your children, your marriage. Receive divine favor in Jesus' Amen. Name. Amen. It's done.
5: Amen.
1: Unya hu abra sorry, bra sorry. Baby, I will be on your bra. Ufia American house, where is Legona? Now they want to try ARS Kwan, so Kwan a comadina, and a friend baby Emmanuel Villa. Who do a pen with Busa Love Embassy? You can't miss it. And now, so far, Ufa Yuba. What Yuba?
6: Yes, sir.
1: And what, which one else?
6: Boat.
1: Any boat. We see on any Yango, we see on Google Love Embassy. Ochina 3 services. Ochina special Mother's Day services with miracle services. Ochina you be take communion here. Yeah. Fever service. The baby will be a first service 6 a.m. Second service was Pinterest Road. Yeah, 8 a.m. Not third service near 10:30 to 2 p.m. Yeah, bumper to bumper. Nyami shira bibiri. Bye bye. The pachon ko baby also for now, but all the sweet, lovely anointing nearby. Your friend of sofa will

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1: Bishop Edusse.
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1: 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Light of also adding who are
0: I said, no, make no.
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2: say edu Friday ni Saturday ya anye wedding na na ye kwaje obi kwan obi na sabo se ebiri bi ne na meti se wo ba ene was is we be coming home see abragono ayan koje koje se na bishop onna mi wie mu no yesu e na mfo mi sa se mi ya asa kama kodo ho me freya me nyano ti na mi ni mi se so ofi ada se oni fie keje me koje me di ansa da kan de
0: I was a good genuine. No, you free.
2: Yeah, that was the visual. But it was a Friday.
0: I was a good half of saying soon. And me, I'm sure, Jimmy. 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Who the Amapos was saying? I don't pray you so sad near this city, a show of fun mumma. 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
0: 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And you soon be out. It is by the grace of God. Adum 106.3 is out here. Adum Bosomimo. We didn't this of George Jacquanda, but I'm afraid me. I wish somebody here could radio say more. I hear you ready award in my voice from America. Yes, sir. A voice from America. Yo, young couple,
2: yo, they can bonfire now. Every day they was say, what do you mean? Now, my yet here see you. You two need to see share one, sir. I could dear near Manihunu or Tiny Son share. Every day, wouldn't a wook crab rebel key? Yes, I will say to you, and I must see ye. Ye jaw was summer, every show and sa, ye the air papa show and sa, or crebiera, we tune the radio, atu aha, ah, o tienye, ready the only any da soon po, and ne, many any da so, then a yura boto, a ready ebe yen show when you yam, ne young cassa wi yon yammy, yet da wasi, ewo Jesus Christ in him. 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
0: 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The dear tree, a unconimity. 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It Hannah, Emma, or Sophonu, who say, Tia, dear Dana, come, my son, Ninia, Hannon, Baby, a wabby dear, else would add a kino. 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What lifted the horns of Hana? What the seria beer with a Hana nu? 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Meda for a wusu. And then you may be showing you,
1: amen.
0: Just to say, I would have the grace, you know, locate it on our one of them. What kind of Psalm 113, verse 6 and 7, or so on, no, we met on the person, a free a form. Now, on the Nishima Poma, I couldn't
2: so
0: people are reject to my young cow woman, people are my give you up on one day with the grace. Locate grace ever Tony Passoa, the anyone or my neighbor. Grace and locate to obia or fa obia and crofwa serena channel. No, was a son, no, a senator. Now, what's in a man to we? Now, me grace ever picture of baby also. Now, on the work of Siba Biacon, who so old drain, how me, a bayer den a year, and near much, but the grace of the Lord, a bower braboswa, it doesn't matter the years, it doesn't matter the month, it doesn't matter, baby, I was say, hey, me da for who tell me, Hanna Yamishen and Wunyam, Hanna Yame and Mankun with ye and Edia, hey, do so one more koshirum pull, or catch the nucleus and make the menko. Until say the nyamedia semeni mo nyame ko present ya chere me do for tobo ase twen na bo se nyame asawo no ebe ye adwuma
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0: 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Okoy or presenting a petition to the altar. When you present your petition to the altar, I would add the otio, no your mouth.
1: Sure.
0: Member key covenant, return to the covenant. No, I would add the obeboa.
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0: I would add the obekayo. I feel when you mean temati, I saw the crowse won't call, empire crowse won't more. First, the crowse were jaye. Hannah course were pressy one until say, oh, who nyame abasa. Oh, who did Yami or what at the manor? And I'll pay me bomb pay ma obi a wood yamia. A so I sell ma obi a wood yamia. Well, bum a boo obi a wood yamia. And near my uncle me jira would add the assamso say or solo ever boo. No, number one, say I would add a beau destiny helper or more destiny partners. A more destiny partners. Abraboa ye boy tie onipa ba kuntumi mobra ema nia ma nkoyie ma ntem. You need people on your partners. O partners ya wo mo no ne be fa dwene. Partners ya omo ne be push you. 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You need destiny connectors. And krofo omo timi connect you. Oni sika wo de ma. But we better make connect to what you say. Say any power we call in China. We better two folks. One introduction. We better me I end our life the whole year. One introduction. We better me I'm a wenya jay. I'm a sesanya then abe ufi. I would have done me a hana. And then a koya pam. No a koya shame. I would have sesan hana nisu. I would have sesan hana. Netebia. I would have the Syria, I share Hanna and Num, and upon me impire the mouth. Why, and I want you to bring no calling chain. Why, I want you to bring Rusu soon as a motor. Why, I want you to bring one and a fire on corn. Hanna, I want you to moon, or Nina me altar, or near with the altar, and the two animal, never the Shirano. And upon me impire. And my word would tell me, I would have done Kyle or Tana Wokotuan.
1: Yes, Lord.
0: Now would I have done Emma Usunano City. I would have done Kyle or Tana Wakoton.
1: Jesus.
0: Now I would have done me a plumbia muatuan. I would have done Kyle. Now I'm going to seek us some ensign and restore beam. I would have done restore seek us some. I would have done restore to my beer. Wo ya enko ye nyame on kai no san restore
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0: 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Oh, Jesus Christ, you gentlemen. Amen.
1: Amen.
2: Oh,
1: I Adum.
2: I
1: 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I am a Adum, a moody moo.
0: Mother's
1: Day. 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Eradin Kaiwa or the city of Shawa for the moment. I send your kind of more divine help. Why every few of my Jawa Jim will be sure. Because the Magas and Gasa won't cry. 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But Eradin Bekao, Eradin Ebemon. Okay, Hana. Now, as a sign, the crown and money and you be
0: uncle.
1: But I'm not dear about more. The two was a prim
0: or change. I'll
1: be your defocus here. The greatest thing is coming. 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
2: Fire grow the Brahma in a bit tough form. 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I don't want to obey, I say. Oh no, friends. 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
1: No cry. No cry. I say.
2: But mommy, the chimp chimps are. Impopulation. I know. Yeah, bomb here. Say, what? Oh my, divine help.
1: Ah yes.
2: Oh my divine helpers. Ready, oh my abuaf. I don't push so many. Don't connect anymore. Oh yes, you do my

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4: 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That was the unofficial.
0: And you're sure, Mama.
4: That's it. I'm in Stramo. 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That be added by the thing. I'm in Stramo. I would say, I'm in Stramo, Stramo, Stramo. 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I would tell, then where me best do, we are many of them, a friend, a year. 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Then why, every best day. 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
0: God bless you. 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Yo, Sabrina, I'm really a crack. I am digging.
7: Baba,
0: you have made any of
7: a year in the because I can was
0: a come
7: and see from June. Muna, you room one year started. You come was him now. Your best rubiara and penisi Bible cracker or see the old sunu. Then soon we share an agenda apostle so mensa ekan. Sir, also far which are from 203 na or the in our radio show. Na a to the beer Ghana for no Yabacoho,
0: we're good.
7: Yabacoho, na Yabasre, we're good, dear, but the papa to the beer. It was sending pan good in the back.
0: Oh, Master,
7: na ye to me, it was say your queer name, Yabasre beer. I no pay so much, and I say, ye can crave your batistera, a juma bacoso, a coso, bush affinina, meshas, and I make a infection, a woody, a dim crofon, ne. 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the whole year when your woman says twice, na me be so, and what Jenna Embano, a hinefa. 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There is another junction. 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
2: Any swedro, what best for a penny paper? 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Never more womb tenu, and what the hall, the womb could ye are bonny, no woo, amba. 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
4: Yes, I'm ready no baby a ye drew no Simabe Bakumbi no na ye mamin wa transe from YO Disability Foundation na fe and chere be a woho no or mudi amaye. Na and which you know 5:30 na fe ye the birthday sin abremo and me patch up. 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Uber do so a. Now what's saying it? Eddie about a text message and a WhatsApp, bev this no. Now be a it to me a cost of command. But on me no money is 024-338-6815 Na wa sendi di aba 5:30 ekon. 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

0: Happy Mother's Day in advance. 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
1: I'm going to go to the house. Modum radio eto Adom FM na mutie yen nyamenhira mo bebre inti awoche ye nde ye asema ye ka fa ho ye lessons from your nursing experience that helped at home inde dia me bro for number yes so lessons 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
2: aboa
1: nti no won tem na nde Yeah, can't answer. Interesting number one, a abo three. It sounds all your bad time in interno. Send it to be a oba or cerebral palsy. Uben abo three. I'm on TSA. Patience is powerful. Abo three to me. 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A crano, on to me, did ye? 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A woman say be moot to me. Now, so shanna wo shanna chre, Emma winya a botre. It won't say, sir, frustration. Frustration, Quebecan can say with you. Sir, how no, won't say, if you went here, ma, a bow, won't say now, colano, were feeling safe, almost over the right hands, and our colano so. I say, onya sama kuku drobi. Inti, osha akula with cerebral palsy. We say, ema wa abotre. Oyo bata. I say, this is obata yon onya papa. Eno onya sa abotre na enche ne mano. 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Se akula no yeni o progressi o onye woni mo but ne wedi eno mono ensho. I say onye. But inti second point ne same. Every small progress matters. Inti say. Oh, two punk a can crano, a who here. Into all my men, and I saw a wolf one who say, at least Obano own ye, but and ye ain't say, or yet tenty, and I saw a yak say, but in fear money, you know who say Obano own ye. Into one say, a bewa, or to me, ma at a wrestle. Or to me, man, and sasso cacra, or to me, man, and nice so cacra. At least who say Obano, or to me, ye action kakan kakan cacra. 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
1: 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Emma young co or how mu and I say in social mu baby. It is that back debiano also to me possible position or bano in different positions. Mamma name that far cosa or that hocka cra no mana sorry kakra. 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

0: 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Now Obana Babe, fair fiamma wankasa, any a busian, any of mine in near. Into Uti Bisana, Uti, and now Usia, now the big candy I would name no, not be a fair fit. Damas.
1: Yeah, yeah, damas. I would say. Yami had much na your mother. Am I a special?
2: Sure.
1: Young Kwan, I have a boy and young couple, my mamma die. It shows how special we are.
2: Hey, man, I did die.
1: Oh, yes. Yes, I'm very powerful. Yes. It's on this note, you perceive that your bad time, I say. YOA Disability Foundation. Your mother's ninging, Auche. And ye easy. Mother's ni be brepa, yes. By a perse a catcher must say, Yamin shamode, Yamin come on bomb ho by. Oh, mamma, who are dame. 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Now some mammy fwe, o moana, o mom, be ye mammy for ne be mooswing ye. 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
1: 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On share our name, and I know I will never disgrace you. 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Auntie Sarah, I want to tell you this day that I love you so much, and I'll forever love you. Say, Nyanko Pony, you are. I want to know. Yamin shall be bringing.
2: I think you're about to mark a phone near the old Guna.
1: Exactly.
2: In your Nyankre,
1: while in him the dado, in him the Nyanko Pon wapam, into stay put. Bibia bear fine. In his time, he makes all things beautiful. Yes, and our time is coming. 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Yeah, ma, Auntie Benedict, yeah, mommy starting fee, yeah, kasa ya mommy. Bishop wife.
2: Okay.
1: A happy Mother's Day. Lady Pastor Monica Yao Osu Ansa. Oh yeah, yeah, mami. 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And no. Mama, ye ma happy Mother's Day. If you wa near the Ba YOA Disability Foundation, management ninina, Auntie Benedicta, Auntie Linda, Auntie Ajua, Sister Joyce, Abigail. 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
1: 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I would say, unfortunately, Mamma, a giant or but, baby, you will be ours, your man, happy Mother's Day. 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
0: Me wish it, me, mammy. 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
2: Mammy, so this is
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0: this is it. 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
1: Yeah.
0: Mary Shun, happy Mother's Day. 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Mary Shimunia, happy Mother's Day. Miss Sing, I'm in course, so I'm shrine, no, you can see. 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
1: A Grapim South Health Directorate. 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Anna, I will tell ye money be. Eh, dear Mobe, ye cerebral person, Colani be. Aha. Inti, ye mono menu. 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Yeah, my way, oh, my dear, my birthday. Into 11, Emmanuel, Nyamiche Aban, Edine birthday. 12, Lawrence Osafu Ejari ensu di ne birthday ena nyame aduma 13th May so Naima to watch and so aid in a beddy. Yamamuni na awada panyamin shamu be bree. I am in pie bosa one day yabba sorry, na ye money in a omuatomi, yamin kamuni na mo, yadamas. Inti your telephone numbers, and I say your momo number, opesa would donate to MIA,
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1: anything out the baby be an answer. Yeah, the bema, aha. And out to me, fresh our number, no, so 05, maybe up as all your donation be a offer 0599-199-899 on Sabekay, maybe be up as all your be an answer. Yeah, yeah, dear Shankola, and then you yam. And they are bad times. Your second number, up as all from me personally, so 0277-771917. But momo number, maybe momo number because in here, Yami had much na your Mother's Day. It's 0599-199-899. Me pacho a dear bebasso, a yao, owusu answer. And your YOABM, she say yao, owusu answer. Into YOA, no one is yao, owusu answer. No. Yami shamu be bring Yadamas.
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0: You may watch out with any baby of Refi.
1: 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I'm a star of Refi Jolo.
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1: 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I was a young car in I said, my good, I was on par. And then me, mommy, you so happy Mother's Day, you so full time of Voter Region. 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
0: Namishra papa papa papa papa papa Namishra papa papa papa papa ha ya to us. Ya o si for mama ba adepa kunton mensa ha adepa kunton mensa nyankopo onshira papa papa papa papa so we keji tu e wa in for California International School. I know Osoma, our Gan West Municipal Assembly, when you're 7. God bless you so much. Now, on Shra, away from Mammy Elizabeth Jewa, Adodona Freno, Adjoa Jolof. Adum Nio Bam.
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2: If I saw me din ye back and one Stephen Jima, not me bluff with Din Paddy Agalach Majesty Radio Minister and a minimum as ye. Now what you saying?
0: Me who ya chenra?
2: Ya do bad yes, Yamisa, what ye? 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
0: home.
2: And okay, Yamisa, it's here for you now. Blue up my same beer and Yamisa and don't promise them so a running coming to them. Actually, we know you don't say 1,000, Yamisa. Double back, we are friends, their wife. Where you drive a wide pa or a chim across so a po as a chim across so about Dani, I want so the Honor Yaduma, wide driver, Namin Saupa. 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Papa, I mean, Santa Papa. I don't pay, Mincia, Akotomo, Yafifuina, Citru, Osica, when you mammy Messi, and a Messi by Consua, and I want to talk about the mono when you are posted for no nine above me, in Shaw. 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A friend of Fredina, President, Berman, you could demo Salas, you could see Pasti Gofia, Joe Victor, and my young Kumison, a Palabaco, Lidiano, Yamishano. Papa.
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me on shall be beer out here. 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

0: Nonsia Aboha, a year Adrum 106.3, and Sra 104.5, and now Asempa 94.7. 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
1: 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Ye de policy no free e so no ha akọ cabinet ya gya tun irado mama a launch policy na wie si ano ye wa implementation stage e kwa be de fa so a Ghana ni no e benya so mfa so nye kasa tenten enu ti ye 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me at a chimu. Now also on Hene, one was said here, I was away at the free primary healthcare home. If you say, oh, BBA, I was said here, I will free primary healthcare, get him.
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5: 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I must see close date. 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Yeshe ego. There's a plot, the abandoned plot in a Google. I've been watching it say, what is happening? So yesterday, this thing strike me, say, no, there's something wrong. And me, who say, I'm calling, school caller, they are picking it up in a Monday coffee. So I just took a bottle of it. Make sure now it's been expired. 2025, December, in a expire, in a Google. So I said to myself, Salina expire, I didn't know more. And discarding in a proper way, but this is they are causing harm to these children. And we can't be rich or more or more to move and say, I didn't go on in a more far. It's a whole lot of different types of beverages in a go.
3: Abusia, and yet, Nipa would be car coming where in your friend is a good Samaritan. 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Well, who? I dear no so, Niaquayanas and Tem will be a shrew, will be a shrew, so be body. 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

0: 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Baby, I'm afraid Beda won suku on Beko, on my DDM, one tadi shemu, on my yari aspiti on Beko, Nina Beko Ako Dor Base, so be all quick capre, capra, and Freddy Capre Cra, one Fabian Fiawarias.
1: And I would say, sir, a year, one more a day, and Simono atumuno tino, Emma, a lawyer for a woman ecosia speaker, and what day a woman Timuaba. Now, speaker, such as an ocre, woman in any more juma, ma bo, and what important potemni, if you fear who do mo, in tea, or more marriage, you must say, and my smell your fear better, Nancy. 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
2: So, this our men went to something more than what we have made. 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How we can get the professionals to really get a general mindset that what we bring to the pregnancy is not a fight for women, it's a fight for all of us, including the men. 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And that's why God created you. If they have survived without you, God would have created you and then created you.
1: And you were dear Monfanchay and speaker, and Rasabia Fiatia Mehene, Aban Sumana Bagman, and that's some when you nanny say, or my woman Rissimo say. One when you now want Rasabia Fie, and him a merjuma, ye, and a merjuma, a boa, what dim, and the impotamo, one by a dear Sefatabino, and to be a one bedding hujuma, na certificate of agency, a giddy giddy mupa, one more dear jetum.
3: Abusia Shufa, we can cast here 1-1 wa sugusu wa wuti enuo atum 106.3 FM so asantema ntema nshira 104.5 and asempa 94.7 FM oba so dia Facebook, YouTube no so ye demu adwenche no dibito enche ye 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
4: Nabaye na jinsi wa peso oma kwa ena omu e uzu moto ba za ye frendo, dudu wana frendo wakata. Only commercial activities. Now, I was a man who was a road traffic act. The act was amended, but the local says the road traffic regulations no amendment in the go through it. So, what it means is that as we speak, legally, the engineer register will be using a motorbike for commercial purpose. But in the end, we say motorbikes are now omonam chrome will use ABR by legally be registered because the law allows for courier services and again for delivery services. And no, that is what the law, as we speak, currently allows. But the ban now is concerning Okada specifically about commercial use of motorbikes. As I said, regulations, airline 2018 amendment mean by engine, you can't have any activities regulating that sector.
3: Anya, Anya, Wuti, ye, DVLA, pen, no, rank it down, dear, so, and no, no, we say pen, what they abetum, sir, and such a year was so, ye, one renumuno, penny folk, so, yen, dindin, dear, and che, a beba, nemma, ye, so, no, wa, wuchi, moto, no, and ye didn't them, nemmachi, munya, with the so, yes, some rabba, wa, bre, ma, and now, when the muna said in some money, or so, a munim, radada, ye, or honor, so.
4: What we can do is, and I'm saying, enemies are buying, I am amendment, or act the more, or also offers or amendment also in the regulation. What we are doing is to prepare ourselves and get the curriculum and the models available. Senior other car will be a better car be our increased capacity depending on driver and car person will drive. So we have a category of license I don't know what you about driver and also actually the category of cleaning. It was a one year. I'm gonna watch in your city for that exam to have the license. Motorbikes equally carrying various cleaning capacities. Then also we are developing models. They are available. Wow, open license, yeah, you come and sit through the examination. Uber for training, any attest to any and I amount of license for that purpose. If we, that is what we can say we are doing currently as an authority, but we cannot say a register task and a motorbike specifically for commercial.
3: Abusiani ene no no watie no na wani a wotwi okada yi wo nkama muko okada riders association Muhammad Apambila ene di wani mu na Muhammad chese omu no omudi mra so papa wo so omu nyekuo basabasa jise nipa ni nimu a wotwi moto ne nam monte so bachire sasa ne mum so wo ka wo honku ade a ombehwese mra ni nya base pe ombe di so ni wonu mo aye registration agenda nsisi nyina
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3: Wow. Mene akwia boache wa yiadom na abena wia Mother's Day beba
1: ene
3: teacher ni ba kopɛ ya wo kyerɛ class 1 class 2 class 3 class 4 class 5
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3: Oh,
1: teacher for best 65,000.
3: Wa mo boro kora.
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0: sim to crow, a sea share, and yen munka. 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
1: Media Magic Kel Chuckle toothpaste at two. 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
3: Across Ghana, in communities big and small, ordinary people are doing extraordinary things. This is the Joy News Impact Makers Awards 2026, celebrating those who are changing lives, shaping futures, and building hope. From Bimbila in the northern region, Faith Jakpasu is transforming classrooms through innovation, inclusive learning, and life-changing initiatives for students, teachers, and vulnerable communities. From Aflao in the Volta region, Felix Akakbo is building schools, supporting students, and investing in the future of an entire community. In health, from Winneba in the central region, Amos Andor is turning his personal battle with sickle cell into a national movement for awareness, prevention, and policy change. From Nkwanta in the Oti region, Bless Lantam is delivering life-changing healthcare to hard-to-reach communities, even in the face of conflict. From Insawam Edwajri in the eastern region, Antonio is restoring mobility, dignity, and opportunity through prosthetics and outreach across Ghana. From Adenta in the Greater Accra region, Valerie Ajatia is empowering amputees with hope, rehabilitation, and the courage to rebuild their lives. From Anyanwi and Loga in the Volta region, Reverend Christian Valeto is rescuing, treating, and reintegrating neglected mental health patients back in across Ghana. From Adenta in the Greater Accra region, Valerie Ajatia is empowering amputees with hope, rehabilitation, and the courage to rebuild their lives. From Anyanwi and Loga in the Volta region, Reverend Christian Valeto is rescuing, treating, and reintegrating neglected mental health patients back into society. From Akuse in the eastern region, Alberta Aite is mentoring, educating, and empowering over 1,000 girls. Ta Aite is mentoring, educating, and empowering over

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I'm going to go to the house. I'm going to go to the house. I'm going to go to the house. I'm going to go to the house. I'm going to go to the house. I'm going to go to the house. I'm going to go to the house. I'm going to go to the house. I'm going to go to the house. I'm going to go to the house. I'm going to go to the house. I'm going to go to the house. I'm going to go to the house. I'm going to go to the house. I'm going to go to the house. I'm going to go to the house. I'm going to go to the house. I'm going to go to the house. I'm going to go to the house. I'm going to go to the house. I'm going to go to the house. I'm going to go to the house. I'm going to go to the house. I'm going to go to the house. I'm going to go to the house. I'm going to go to the house. I'm going to go to the house. I'm going to go to the house. I'm going to go to the house. I'm going to go to the house. I'm going to go to the house. I'm going to go to the house. I'm going to go to the house. I'm going to go to the house. I'm going to go to the house. I'm going to go to the house. I'm going to go to the house. I'm going to go to the

0: Semisori no pa. 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

0: steam to crow. 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
1: media magic Kel charcoal toothpaste at two. 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
3: Gabina smells so the beer gum.
4: Hey, come on, no chance, and I will be Sammy.
3: Hey, milk, let you say.
4: Wait, yeah, Milo all in one, oh, Milo pampa, cocoa, malt, milk, show, be biawum.
5: Milo all in one, and milk, baby, who would that? 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FDA, dreading crab to eat atomu.
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6: 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I will say, ye gengema. 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I will say, ye gengema.
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8: Pacho me de Dora.
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8: Me pacho. 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
6: It's a very good question. Me who the continuity was someone who said, Baby,
9: 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Your frontal cortex and reasoning in the
6: animal
9: is different from what Abua or Baha, Opamana or Besaba.
6: Oh, Bono Cran over.
9: Ah, mammy. 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
10: own
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Nah, your mother phone you now ra aqua basron conkra. 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What chayen and quan wa peja yen tea fien demo, Anne. Nah, I sent up a jum a dear papa piano, send ya pomo, then so come into Doctor Ochery at Nancy. Nah, and opay, what they are pomo dinner and home and chachere and what they a bray yen. I mean, you may that see the Senate de Biame Cano, a Sonny Badu, and a Rhythms of Africa, a brain of toast, and you may mammy say. 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Very inspiring. And some make me feelings, no, I may catch on. The song is inspiring me. 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Very soul feeling and fulfilling song. 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A very very very inspiring song. 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

0: 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Into never saw what Kasa no ne. 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So yeah, Ibo. So yeah, Akpara. So yeah, then you meet me chere. But Nigerian, you know, I kakra wuni mu. He's the love of my life. In terms of, enyumu we say nkwenti. This particular song, I love all his songs, but this particular one does something to me. Eh yeah, baby, we mini pedium, mami huru nyame kesi. That's it. Aye, Sonny Badu, to me, so be a oni mo biara.
1: Obomoding.
0: Oh, Sonny, yeah, deal. Oh, yeah, class.
1: Obomoding. Me, I na me. I think on the socials, me manage football hokra. And so also a internet coach. And see anything about Black Star, no? I know a very keen, probably very good. Interested. Ain't I think that is the part. I mean, so
0: oh, yeah. Me,
1: yes, but good. I know, say he's very good. With
0: oh, he's very good with everything he does.
1: Yeah,
0: he's a perfectionist.
1: Oh, really?
0: Oh, yes.
1: That's also one of the things that I want to
0: say. In King Kai, Nene yo yo tunyo marusha, Nene she yo the tunyo ni arrangements, composition.
1: In terms of music,
0: Bibia, oh, a perfectionist. And I love him for that.
1: I also papa idea also better show.
0: Oh, I saw very good.
1: Oh no, now also person, but I also no ankasa better show.
0: And I make us say so
1: bad. Odoa woman.
0: Me wa unim so ni bad me say catch and say na ma.
1: Say there, ohwe odoa de man a eya ben pad e ne kakra.
0: Ohwe, won ba bia, ohwe Mavis. Asma ye kan ohwe ba bia, do ko di akwa, odi ye, odi afa ho ade ye ntwa so kra, ye ntwa so. Ye ntwa so me kan we bio. 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
1: Yen you ask anybody who say Yami Penna or Bagana beer. It was all bad, though.
0: Now, no, Bessie Shemmy. Oh, bad, no, how much you show beer? I'll make
1: you get yours, woman.
0: Because I can make a number, but say maybe it's mammy, yes, sir. Me hagin is say an uncle, my can number, but maybe it's my day, do yes or call maybe you. It's in me hagin a keke. Now, me man inspirational words.
1: Yes, or bad, Niger. 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
1: I'm here to make that say. 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Come back soon, cause we're at dom 106.3. Nah, said the answer. Nah, setting up a job. My dear, be a better no. Yeah, drinking. Yeah, pump the horn.
0: No query.
1: Say, yeah, pump the horn. Say, I'm so the only minion. I be a drink. Say, amen. Scientific herbal and alternative medical hospital. In fear, brainy. A dear sunny training. And nah, yeah, me. Eddie Sheikh Dr. Amin.

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We will say, and cry natural, not depend in the moon, penny for you could come rest any day, and cry and be complaining, say, Yana a boom. If I saw South Africa, Mammon, dear cost of South Africa, best 2 weeks in ye, Yanni and Yanum be did you come more if you ho, a Papa Lawrence, Jabin, a president, or can send be brave, say, and no more is you ho. Now what you move South Africa for after TSC Jum and as much TSC Krum, you be doing a whole encobo. Then you know, and I make can say, aha, a sample 94.7. Musso Foko Kwaman, I couldn't tell you. If you some re copy me on what you know, over Timmy can or a sample 94.7. Now a free no what you copy me on Chrono, a streaming one more tea and life or online, a dear, you know, you'll be reading on Chrono. Said the Jumadi in the city, and Homa, a DBD Jumano, may kick catch them, and Homano, a DBD Juma. 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WhatsApp line, a 053-102-9795. Sasuna, landline, you may with my friend, I'm a true fool, so 030-221-1701 and now 030-221-1702 and now 030-221-1703. So three lines we yeah the year Juma. So soon I have a sacco Zoom. 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Now Ababa Kedjume de Ene. 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

0: Now, Jamie can say, Muhe, a year if we know a dahona, Muhu say, ye mammy, Bob Penny, said the Obesiano, quiet, come, which they say, Gana no, ye the drama on it. Mumma ye ninja, a mamre near money home. So young Renny, so ye a canny, so ye da gumbe ni, se kasa ben a okan we yen kreni, se nea ene ye ti, en krafwa sa asusui. 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Come on. Na said the Ekay, Mabawa, and Emrantier, a Wokrum Ho, as so in Yaquena, Ekushiani, or no Bukwa could transit Edin Como. Na yen share the second video. Yeah, the second video said the mammy could do ye. Aha, yet ye.
1: Mamma, what better as Santa Mai than you, Papa Nana? I'm out here. Then I am out here. Yes, Nana Bosica. About a bed and you show.
2: TNS.
1: About what did you to play in you? What's that? If I saw something, my woman, a hima or my hima, or sha, one day I was Kenya. Ah, Nanaka, sir. Obedient, the mother of Yahoo, Nana, the Yana,
0: 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Between who said there be. Then you ain't so. Police near all shame or hono, a two kutano. Na examination center so the two copper de all. Na ordinary mu. Na minister. No suffer a journalist said dinner chi no mun na mun crime abro or mutro or mun soche. So oko drew a brochi memoir. Sadu e ni ho. A day and a year if you share any moon, and my binum, I say, a druce our time, you know, make for camera and could see more phrase so. And my friend, baby, a good camera now, not on my nervous, almost to be true. A beer complaining. 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allowed to enter the room. One and walk when you say, Omutimi real room or no more. Why and why and a timmy and ya quenya says so real room or Oshe UK Omo Emra and I say Omo research am here ya or say and sana ubenya quine Emra such a center no na oye vigilator and I say sa center no one with security outside and yet inside the examination hall honomo even center no kra no wa wo kira de oh ho wa wo kira de oh ho wini akwanya bia se okra no oba around se school no eye multimedia school aha ene ye school and ye exams wa ha. Wo ye teacher wa ha kra na wo nya allow so be right inside hobby. So e ban say na kra chro na minister ko no akwa twi ni paper no ahwe no adane. 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During classes hours, days na omu, this two school omu siya diye, eno. Textbooks kwa anu omu nyebi. 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When you know it's the same pay for the quadrant gym, when it comes to examination hall, it should be the students and the vigilators. Who your minister now will be here, who your MP, who your opinion leader, Oh, yeah, why? Who will be the mom of Rana? A week before the examination date, you know, Metwaku school, Akoye, yes, oh, yeah. You can gather all of them in assembly hall and then talk to them. And yet, during examination time, you know, and I said, they know, the papers are good, but I'm it is more friendly for the IMC share and the true exams. No, don't be we not. Oh, I be all. And yet, and yet, the mechanic say, you know, you defo, I will normally be brave. You defo. Say, journalist, with the camera, now they could rat them all. Now we could chat. You can do it, but not in the hall. You can stay outside after examination. No, between no more come fine. With my own interviews, fine, but not during the exams hour. And grand war a tragedy. Maybe show and perish show. The bobo. We did the baby crown and no crime to me more. Maybe Pesel Park no. Yes, a whole idea will use a boy. See, I'm out of fans. I want to be more. Yes, I want to be my fans. Football field, now I'm my mommy fans. But yet, examination, I need concentration. I have to think and concentrate to write or to work for my sources. And yet, timer, many a bra, may pay a power square times two times three. Now, I feel no abijah no more. I know, so you are going to get once and at the end, one once. Time on more classroom, one is a cow call, coach or my dear. At that time, I had three exams. No, that's our time. No, it's production is a monia course. Libu ha, more formum ra, and Zoom. No, so we are welcoming everyone. Say, or mature my dream 030-221-1701. 030-221-1702. And you said numbers, no more old numbers, needed. And she said new numbers are used in here. It's you, Uber to me, Afre. Sasuna, Uber to match your comment, as so on Facebook, and I say WhatsApp, and I say Uber to match your YouTube. You better kick in, you know, you have voices. What more person would do, voice notes, but I'm betting me the affair. A WhatsApp line 053-102-9795. Aha, a sempa 94.7. 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
2: Yeah, madam, I say, mama, me akonya, a mammy, and so, metimi, abamu program, so, na your friend, me doctor, Akwasi Buwedu, was South Africa.
0: Yo, Akwasi, and then, come on, you know, and you know, mammy, and sir, and there, you can share a year, Oba Hema could do France, na. 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
2: 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I will see it with display. 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
2: 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Now, I'm training invigilators. Ninina, in your timetable, on we are invigilator. Krano, not that day. And you wanna, we invigilate is our subject now. Unkoho, unmuram okra. Na camera bebram, na minister bebram, na opinion leaders bebram. A disturbing crown concentration cry psychologically no a crown et me fairly into where dear yes remo minister of education any minister munchaho bibina munka sabaya o person in crown kasa either say answer na before some by chance of venasi and now say a week before obet me encourage you but nyasia de nkratan amoma omo twro no na obi akwa akogwram se me kwa kwhwe hawa enso hwene si ko police ni o 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appointed and trained to be in that particular examination room at that particular time.
0: Right. But that's it. Yo, we share another Zoom. Mr. Jabin, so also. Mr. Jabin, also so dear now, because also will take. Lawrence, Pacha Otibika, unmute yourself. Mr. Jabo Timika.
3: Yeah. That's it.
0: Yeah, President JTO.
3: All right. Would you please Dr. Bodu Ababekasa or your expert fan education some more South Africa and my friends say Nensa Mama Kanin and our bonding in out of TFS and pay for so much no money. And would you say Sana, I was say Ban Nanahima the France walk on that. We didn't say a depart. If we say we are Bofra, Nasa, war baby, Nasa, our walk for a two sister, and as a mobile on Sansha, and motivate you and a sense of guide you with footsteps. To me, feels about him, my mammy, our wolf ye. And to say, to me, to anima, our country, no Shasania, or my brother will see for no show moon crying. A bebwa, Nipana. No, my dear Shianama, and to cheer you on more my ear. At the same time, no, or no, no, if you know him, if he is and send the acoso. To a bit me, I'm on my idea. Expectation, I woke you, and you acquire on the first one, betting me about the boa, a good chance with you. Until you did say, I'm a fan watching.
0: Yo, me call, Pacho, but me share the next a be who say, the name is, sir. London, Nana Bisa. Yo, Nana Bisa, also unmute yourself, Nate, also, so dear, now, walk up for first two stories. Nana Bisa.
4: Yeah, Kunta.
0: Yo, let me talk, yo, Nana, you're
4: too. I'm going to talk to
0: you, Minka. You're too, Kappa.
4: Amicia, Michia Ghana for you know. I no correct say any kwan say nkaisi say nkwala try exam sir. Only education for normal education for no super and anka ombetu maka so me the camera ekwa ho abet individual person they only allow say obetu be the camera akọ exam ho akọ a video nkwala na I say ye na anka say be before no na ye mran ye adwuma nti na amana bana sa say krom ha and obi ye sa the camera ekosi akọre bi otwe exam so anka na ma me na we take dedication and education you know, to court or bet drag Minister of Education you know, to court. Are there now? What in the by name about social media? No, be a reno or obesity. We see, yeah, but Africa, no, yeah, man and new baby. Say, do you know? I'm an abanasa. Any can say, is CBU? No, it's bad. Any can say, CBU? All our true exams are going to be for camera and conclusive. So, yeah,
0: right.
4: Yeah, Kunta.
0: Yo, yo, you share, we heard the next, who made your back on only dean in the horn more? I still say the number the never horn more. Yo, Nana Recon, Nana Recon, yo, Nana Recon Timinka.
5: Yeah, go come to Unka.
0: Yo, Nana, first and second story, no, also then I will come from home.
5: Yo, ako kuna machia adafumi inani wana omuwa esu samri. Die meka anise unse gana nanka sano. Mpe infokase ikuruwa ena ye hono, eno na ya na ye prahu mwansina.
0: Mm-hmm.
5: Na enye, we enye eye exam sinu mkwa.
0: Mm-hmm.
5: A BBM or my Ghana. Even at all accident, they see Kuraro. Now, the whole country will be a journalist, one for camera and Ucha, of which you can't do that in Holland. I mean, in the other countries now, I want to hear. Yeah, yeah, toilet, Kuraro. This is a chain of me say, oh, man, Payne, baby, it's part of it. And he said, Kwada, one more air transfer here. The responsibility of the immigration, would say, teacher Nina, you don't know, yeah, sign, you know.
0: Yeah.
5: He said, the Hebrew, you can't, you know. Ah, Bruce, you know, man. I said, you cause of a fear and panic in Adi Makodan, because you need to pay, and now, one more air, yeah, the Omu Pese, Ubijina, Omu so,
0: yeah,
5: it's you know, a Ghana, no, me, drew maybe I am me, and Tinia, maybe I say, yeah, any moon to do, and then I come on my institutions, no, any juman. Was Minister of Education, one more year, or my dear. I mean, police in the crowd radio, our examination hall, camera, media, more radio examination hall. I'm pretty sure Holland is not like that. My co-school, my exams so hard, no, I was big hall. You don't see this such things. So, Emirani or Ghana, now you try a city and girls of lending institute, whatever, a Cape Poly, who is hiding me? But very different. It's to me, no, if you say a habit to be a, I was at Ghana, and you refrain from, oh, yeah. You refrain from it. A hard drink. Nkwalani bo wa o musuro obe panike so obe panike no nti adentina de bia na ye bibi ma na in everything kwaku in everything
0: yeah
5: ibia no ye just say ye so
0: yo
5: nti omo he no omo sakra o musu
0: yo
5: I will should start taking on the institutions to court. So one more year, one more sa, one more be jai.
0: She said, "I will follow." I said, "I'm a dream rare." She said, "It to me, essentially," and said, "We are sat." She said, "The year, she see a year came." I said, "I will follow because your school should be doing her morning star. No matter you who see the camera, because she said, "Room one more car, you almost happy." Friend is say. Ghana national any nothing for whom who said the camera could see almost near. But it drew yen side for the near the cameras are big we are already.
5: And air comes
0: association.
5: I was say I will follow if it is here. Send me barber school. Now must say me be a mintia school fees. Mintia textbooks. My teacher sign a many in an asamo ma aquadano. Yes, high equipment. I have every right to miss you.
0: Right. Yo.
5: I have every right.
0: Yo. Yeah, she for force so would you yeah obi have a cousin there? I'm an akuma tony ye. Production mammy share ha na be share a ye Ernest Miss Akusa. Right. Yeah, papa Akusa a ye

0: ne e koso ye kamra o ye to ka ye kamra ne se eje parents re se de mo court kra e de na o kafa sa kakra ya union maka sa ne yakoy deep
1: e pa to temi nka
0: e to kapa esquire
1: wa me da was akonya dia mane wo e fili kesi so na me din chance ama me penny for makasa and we share pay a fast to conduct examination Ghana has seen is getting to the point as a politician be a person gain me currency I'm not say credence so ebi examination here in Bono region she's a Bono region no the regional minister or some Tom Ramin and I say journalist they follow me to various centers and I mean some part here I don't know my man we are seeing that here air question here but personally, I don't subscribe to that school of thoughts.
0: Right.
1: Because your education ministry from 2021 to 2025, I'm going to go to the minister. I'm going to say, but Dr. Dutu, no, you're very frequent. I was a ministry centers. If you're 15, I'm going to say, no, I found one center. I'm going to go to the office. But they say, no, almost every government appointee, be a person who's a bad. Yeah, sorry, what I say, or call how near the. Now, yes, sana, a man karani moody and an asset preparation of my grand, a poor hard, the young Eshin. And as much as I tell my year, do education ministry, massage that dear, and as I'm a child, dear, for more than 15 years, I me supervise the exams. Now, we are supervised, and I say, vigilator, our examination center. Per the rules, and I say, education, and I say, tutelage of the amount prior to the exams. No say, and your whoop who supervisor, no supervisor, now we in charge of all that's a center or no. Any vigilator now, your son will be a one particular room. Whoop and more right, say, and a cramp and we are vigilator. Oh, Kojan Korano, so Gina entrance. Jack Rabbi here, Bibia, never raising a hand. Say, be a here, pencil, and I said, the pencil, I say, and I said, BBC. And so, under no circumstance, I say, be a way, DC, and I say, MC. That's why a government appointee means to them opportunity that examination go. A yes, sir, now the credibility of exams in the cry, no, a man, a buffoon. You need the Oba or the normal the Paho. If you cry now, the entrance, you know, sometimes cry me boha, observation, I'm here, the senior high school level, no. Penny by almost, I don't know, piano opportunity, no more starting, no more his part. Like some more call you, when you work as any other, until no crown point encourage examination more practices. And the dream where I was you put an end to that. And there was also another culture which is also creeping into our exam say yeah, granny betrays here, teacher mathematical setting, I don't know. Maybe baby a free basis. A granny preparation, you know, for 9 years, starting from BS1 to BS9. Once me and yet any the remedial courses be and I say remedial classes be well engaging. You know. Baby, I'm crying a shop for so I'll be a mathematics and I say English language. Once you know my bro, junior high school one, I say JSS one. Now, what you about baby, you know, so we can't come on mathematical set. And then mathematical set, then I'm crying to your exam. So technical drawing, you know, you said you're compulsory. So, what is the relevance? What is the need? So, which mathematical set? I'm crying to go to your exam. So, if you cry, I'm Papua. I don't know where all these things are coming from. It is your BBA, the Babu and Corona. You intervention and are targeted right from maybe a junior high school one near who's a math and science English. These are the core areas in the RMEA and Corona enough for Pena, Betty Abuamo, no more progressive study at the senior high school level. And to be a question, at that time, it's a multimedia, more feeding a court debris, a con kind debris.
0: Yeah.
1: And to the Monga stakeholder engagement, the Monga invite to Wayek. Number state will position clear. Says Sadia and Crosson, Nadia Babua. So going forward, we have to put an end to that. Now, mind, Koranania, that kind of what? The clear mindset, and I say clear conscience, you know, devoid of any, say, way name free, I say, way free, but now, if you're not done, they'll cry, you go, oh, who peninsana, the young team is shino.
0: Yeah.
1: And my empono, I'm more dear also, they try to have motivation on the better now. On to me, just a penny for the freedom. And examination is a time bound. Objectives 45 minutes. SN will say 1 hour. Did that 1 hour? No, so we'll spend it by 15 minutes. I'm gonna fetch a clown adversely. So the hard times say, and the more now, politicians will be now here to.

0: Emwa. Near put an end to that. Never team a bomb and Corano examination on betraying an animal. A bema or mania, grim fine, no matron, what's grace now. Or more aiming at some major, no matching up progress to a senior high school level. Now, coming back to Nanahima, a visit to France, and as a good step, that I know under the first claim of the idea, O2 San Amano. But where I'm coming from, I don't want to revisit to give me penny for Nedica. So we need to look at it from the more targeted and also young structure. Se empono sawo kwa through National House of Chiefs, national that we don't have the national the house a man kwa, but National House of Chiefs no composition by the constitution no a man no yini nyina but a man na dabio won articulate the views of what a man me who say baby of free region we na echo so that the Ghana mission of France no have more opportunity to engage with the more omo fit say more paper so more be share. Now, my you are formalizing and then you say, I don't want to show a restaurant, baby. Now, I'm crying because I understand now the impact may not be felt by crying no more. By a moment, maybe I owe or him away from Eastern region, away from Water region, away from Northern region, or move to cry near whom some part, Mummy and Sano Mukwa, Mukwa engage Ghanaian communities now, a war, France, and now UK, and US of A. No more, my mama, now money. Yen Ghana has said, now, Mom Swatimia and Bible, Mom Timentalas this low. When we win a Koso, it is a bagana, and as if we are the next 5 or 6 years, a bagana, and I'm also saying, OCA to Opeso di Hima, Opeso di Hini idea, near church from Sachinan, letting a bomb. But I'm asking.
1: Right. But Messa back to General Kananahima Dieno. 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
2: Yo, with the Mema Munya and Ray Mamajo, and I'm in Jacques Yasu Eddie Free, Germany, and Eddie Bray, Yahunya Hunya.
1: Yeah.
2: Them say program. Matote Minga.
1: Beto Kapa Kasa.
2: Yo, I'm say, Germany Hano, I'm say, 2 weeks ni, and I information be able to talk platform snippy so, say, Ghana phone be echo. German embassy ewa kra na German phone ajiji wo mo passport no so wo ajiji German passport no
1: if you go beba we che say e dey kasa say Mr.
2: Akwesi do say
1: Mr. do say okay Mr. do say okay Berlin okay you too Mr. do say you too And Mr. This I drop. Mr. This I drop. Yeah, maybe Mr. Kisi. You tell Mr. Kisi that Mr. Artist Mr. This say, hey, you know, Mr. Kisi, what's your car?
3: Mr. Wonka,
1: what's your car? Ah, she say your tone car, what happen? Udem. Yo.
3: Oh, yo.
1: Mr. Kisi, suka sefi.
3: I'm 24. Michelle will be Biara. I'm a Kasafi, South Africa, Durban.
1: Okay, yo, it's you. You're back up.
3: Yeah, Eja. Chia will be Biara. Now, me first time I'm a Diaba program is to me.
1: You're back up.
3: Yo, Medasi. Concerning exams, you know, our minister, on number. Yenyan would be Abekasa. Na Adia Bakwa Miss Omid me hunu say aya ye me yen kan say why no mu na ya ye omo say o meye minister no because me tie ye ni abe ma ba ko kasa sisi ya ni che say because onipa no on she de new ade ne ni su ye me kasa say na me pa chere because in some way, can you say a new coin say or call exams ho at this time? Our mutual exams, no, a new coin senka or call. The one, sir, wako hono a trace a jumano either say or buy and never say only the nisukra no much train the nisuka cra concerning that aspect. No, say if ye exam, sir, a new coin say a call because really. A very disturbing. Yin yina yi di kwa danse. A very disturbing. Inti, e dien e baya e mani kwa. E dien pa na oko ye e woko. Oko ye de oko shi omu mkrain. Anase, e dien ti ne mani kwa e zan ho. E ye question biya, se, enka ye nyano niye neti nko ma, maybe sa. E dien ti no kwa. Because, di oko ye ye no. E na feso, se di yin yina ye kano. Cameramen, enemy, nim omo makana, some we a pressman, or some we a secretary of the ministry, hono said, yo. When you know, delays ever exams, no, because Ibra Bako Kaya say, simple, a question, sneeby, a moment 45 minutes, Nadia. Already in 15 minutes, you call. Be brain, no, Corano, they will not be able to concentrate. A year clear, ain't it? A very worrying, say, everybody say. I don't know, say, why never drawn attention to such? Because in the subsequent times, you know, in terms of exams, he could even repeat the same thing. Until someone needs to talk to him, and who is going to do that? Why? And I say, in Koma AD, Adum TV, Mumpeni for so me to me, I drawn attention to such yeah, and Kayin and I never do. Nasa, they were in CBM. Nama omo exams na at least because other centers within the whole of Ghana no omo exams no at that same time same day but this particular exam center no, when you have problem because problem now when you say these kind of children in Gusa center will no, omo time a bit caught against them it means say. Fairness about the exams time. No? They didn't get that.
1: Right.
3: They didn't get that.
1: Right.
3: It's almost lucky and also a bit of disadvantage when it comes to the time. Right. But other centers, no, at that same time, no, And this thing shouldn't repeat itself. And I think it's because already Nadia Nyesi, when you cause a problem, no, but how do we make sure, say, on yes, I didn't be because if you call, no, Nim Cross, why, a mistake, and who is going to call him to that attention?
1: Right,
3: that so, is the thing,
1: right?
3: Let us say,
1: yo, maybe the powerful force I hold my main fan, the powerful force I may fan, Mr. Duce, dear, they need to call, ABM said, you say, I saw about Omaya, she say. Ye call your third a year topic. You say, you know, I'm over South Africa. Ah, I'm copy BBA, but I'm here. Simon Kasai, yeah. Simon, me wakwaba. You who free mute, you know, aha. Or mute you, you, aha. Or mute you, you who pass a boat, aha. Nay, or mute yourself. Or Mike, maybe a mic, no one of us are bosso. Otemika, aha, fasabo mic, nusuna abane dasu ni friso, aha. 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Won't you mean me? Why you say, because you were to Casa?
4: Yo, medawa se, se wasa mami, akwenye idiom. Mpacho wate menkandye?
1: Akwa si buwedu, ene kasande, amite wonka. Akwa si buwedu ne kasande?
4: Yo.
1: Okay.
4: Yeah, doctor, akwa si buwedu ne kasande?
1: Okay. Yeah, doc, it's you.
4: Yo, medawa se, Kobi, Mr. Kisi, Kisi de mnimni pa, menena ana, yeah, na, me pese, ame chema drinkakra, eye system problem, ewo Ghana.
1: Mm-hmm.
4: Ewo se ye systems, esisan. Se betu minister fo, se de yo, the next one obeba no, ebe the same thing.
1: Ya yatuwasu, ahimfuko, ahima yeko, opinion leaders ya yeke, ubiya peso koho miye huse, Mr. Sonokrano chiro ni mabaho bi. Ubiya ni kopeni samba. MPC ko. Yeah. DCEC ko.
4: And the system change. So I was say education system no. Ye change the system such a way say. Opinion leaders will say him for say one yo. Unti mi nyakwai enkogra en soke demo ho. Na enkrano enya sound mind entron soke no. After crowns, no, who invigilate and crowd, put me in a prunano. Cause who did not prunano, who did not crowd the enemy, who disturb no. Invigilate, who young vigilation, no. I was so unanti and so had them who sa your be defense balanced invigilation. I was so utimi fa a crabia sabia wouldn't enough for. We should cry and the soul should cry any day.
1: Mm-hmm.
4: And the soul was cell phone. I want to read them all. Wouldn't a crabby a cry and interact unless say a cranny here be no a man in Sasso, no a corny hole, no a cobus and said then now here or say be a calculator battery and answer me say and answer me say. Apart from that, no, there's no other communication I also cause. I want to suffer them. In the South Wayek, and as a Minister of Education, I hear systems change. Say, a beba every person who is not authorized to be in the examination room, no. Say, a man in Muraho.
1: Right.
4: We say, at this table, and grandbaby, said, a Kobi Kaino, Mr. Kisikaino, time, Arian Kurano, Omelusu time. Psychological, you know, just a officer minister, cameras and baho. Mumia who said, you were personal information protection act. Yeah, I was a crabia, personal information need to be protected. We say, no, where should I crown him? Said the lawyer about Kreka and no, said, I was say, you try say, parents, bit me a sue education. And I said, Minister, and I said, Mr. Obero, sorry. Because who they come and call me back from? Obien who me back. Anything can happen to Accra, no? Obien say, oh, Accra will call school where you. And you know, young systems change. Now, a near man, a cause, said, Bibi, I need to come and call so. Car accident, I think, say, Obi or Netherlands, I saw, can say, be said,
1: yeah,
4: accident.
1: Yeah, I'm not
4: recording. No more crazy, no more crazy. You will see you because only a crack deja, only a crow, except on the personal things, would you have a tuja? It's your be up a content, or be up a Sabio fame. Our Facebook and I said TikTok and I said then, Sabio Bonso, media, Monsumi Baby, Debbie, and Sassian is a
1: simple.
4: Hey, Ghana, ye ye dia. Ye change systems.
1: Ye change systems.
4: Ye ye dia. Ye change systems.
1: Ye change systems. 9-5. 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

0: 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Mister du say minti nenka. Mister du say. Na our vital information be free Germany. Emma Ghana for or more Germany pa. Eye Mr. Kwasi Poku Edusei onye idea obemwa yebeshe na yafe onye die Simon ote yenka
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1: 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The only possible thing I be a bit missing is German Fono, Emma Quinsa, yet me yet Duano in the year 2024, it was somewhere around June, no mass happen. 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Would you your new passport in Ghana is a uni asembia and you know some kaka met me at the ato a ho and then you may not Ghana phone so I'm a fan of more German so no one more so and yes you be a free said do no edica for yet Ghana card and dada Abrana yen my price to me a Ghana card every I don't know and I'm very so I could dig Ghana passport now bra German for my home price Ibisano, or say, Utimi for Magni, now either say Uber Hukwa or Befaso, now Upo German Bazia, Umfa Uho and Gotusa problem. 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
0: a foul.
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2: e ya se fim
0: mhm be da se be da se Simon, hey, Simon or Simon, he need to have a power. Simon, what's your
3: name? Bacha, what's your name?
0: I feel like I'm too old. Oh, now who's all you're about to go out? You're about to go out, pa.
3: I'm trying to send a message today. And my change here for cell phone.
0: No problem.
3: And Bacha, meet my...
0: It's you. Kasama, eh?
3: I'm going to go platform this way, yeah. Ah, ye tutu, and I ye drinking, ye my home. No more be bra, a cost of a hornum, ne, a control muasama, a war hornum. Doctor Boadu, or the Kankasai, or school be me, sir, or a pania or okumaha, a ja, it means say, or contribute into very the development of education. No more be bra, or winning pa, tip you, ye move you or why you because education sector now. Wa wura mu acha a wo ye no han
0: yeah
3: my ankan no ma e wo one politician bia pese ye hwe na nim nan hu se wa ye di na tema nkra na mu wo nkra se na aka de school ata de kro mu nya bi nche books kro mu nya bi en riti no ma ko hoda afi no ma so aka mras e de ko se amanfo hu o mu se mu ye adwuma en na one thing na e wo se politicians na nipa appointee a ye appointee obi o kra or no crowd will name anything about education. Tenia or Honest or Beka Kura were nothing now what distracted Akran and Krano attention. To me personally, as I tread the letter, and I petition Star Center, no, Akurabi or Befiliano, that is against the law. San Krano, they should pass that child. Because Omoa Baba disabled more honum. Akrano got more concentration level now for down. Akranantiman concentrating our failure. That is not their fault. The word ever center or more day camera you call or more visit or no. I could be obey Filipiano. Say, yeah, me and can pass you.
0: You
3: send your name for you and answer him who say, a bear say, oh, yeah, panina, per se, who could encourage you on coffee, who bet my yet before the exams.
0: Yeah.
3: And son, I woke up to encourage you more moves of encouragement. Nothing, your motor exam, I watch your camera, and they call with your body gas and everything. I could have been all normal who police across it was pick up to order. I feel now bodyguard, you need to own in your kick and more baby without our planuji now. One hour panic. Actually, emotionally, no work work plan or examination or what your body know or what a bad mind is not there.
0: Right. See more work as some of the
3: example now, Dr. Kayano. How no more answer no obey invigilator. No, you have to be trained, even though you are a professional teacher. You have to go for that course. Me and Becca Chow in there, my Nora, my received an email from IEB. IEB, you know, your friend, Independent Education Board.
0: Mm-hmm.
3: They want me to come to their marking center. to come and mark the IEB examination. That IEB examination, I have to go for training, even though I'm a qualified professional, professional teacher educator. But you matter how qualified you are, you have to go for training before those things. See, sir, normally, yen shares and I am for training, man, for now you're a politician. No, those things, it's irrelevant for them to go there. Now you move to one more. Now you focus on your interest and you're going to be progressing in education. Now you're going to be more muscles. I'm going to be able to do a bribe. I'm going to be able to do more. I'm going to be able to do more. I'm going
0: Yo, yes, sir. That's Simon and I attending canoe or all the way. What's my friend 030?
4: I can't tell me to me, Bamu.
0: Then I'm sending you have a table more phone lines 030-221-1701. 030-221-1702. Ube to me, Afre. That's what I was applying here 053-102-9795. That's what I was to me, Ababa Kayaho, it was Zoom. No. Na yeye na yachi yaje na 1 minute na yako ya test story na so na let me say 1 minute
4: yeah, akunta hello akunta
0: yeah na let me say kasa
4: yeah unse e kromo hano akwada bi wo hokra obi panaku no enti no social service ne council. And now it come together. Asia Kualani fi area, Motenoko, different area, then go to school, be more. Omon person, and number for a penacono, a bibu, nature quine. Omo try to protect Akualani, and she said, oh, the camera, Eko Sinisu, are you exposing Akualani, baby, or woman, or mobile, be dinachi, kura, ekun Akualano? And the idea, as I say, ye to me, Sina, Kroma, say, Yuka Kroma. Untumin cha akwala picture school no die no ho ya allow say obetwa akwala no picture jise parent no ama consent all the time dey letter e brew ana say uko school o mede ma ona o sign say school no betumi atwa akwala no picture ansana wetumi atwa until going forward no mo ma yen sha say say ye mra be ye adwuma wo Ghana akonta me das
0: jo ye dan na misas aha ya say palette 4.7 mo so fuko kwa ma kwa akonta jo jumedie no so the Mikai no about 8 radio no be call na yeah streaming no there e be to aso akopem 9 o'clock say third a 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
5: I sasebenza it's no longer working. We don't want this as African people anymore. We are tired of seeing African migrants moving all over the world refusing to fix your own countries. Now we're making it very clear to you guys, Utitina, we don't want you here. We want you to fix your countries. Now you came here with a traveling document, you came with a passport. You know that you are a visitor, but where now you decided to come and integrate in our communities. You know very well that what you have done is wrong.
6: How many children do you have here?
5: We can come to Ghana and do what you're doing.
6: AP passport.
5: Eh? Now you are carrying your bike and it's 11 a.m. You were supposed to be fighting the government of Ghana there to ensure that they're getting things right.
6: No, there's no fighting Ghana. You must fight what they do. Yes,
0: you are playing first. Eye Ima Nyamiadum Wababidu Ghana. Eye the High Commissioner of War South Africa. Etimi ene payifo eke kabo mwa eye Ghanaian community of war South Africa. it me ya yin ya be may emma high commissioner timi di yenu yana be dufi asum dream. Number one other video, eye oba besia ene ne ba. 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
7: Mufe. 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Can they learn a little something in private clinic?
8: Yeah, I can go to private, but they give me appointment.
7: No, you don't even take. Hey, don't backchat me, you. Don't backchat me, you.
8: Yeah, you said it.
7: Yeah, RML Laman.
8: No, don't tell me I can't go to.
7: Yeah, you can go now.
8: Yeah, okay.
7: I'm telling you.
8: Oh, they give me appointment.
7: Yeah, you don't need to appointment. Wake up, RML Laman. Stand up. How? Oh, you think this is a banana republic, Yari ML? We don't need you foreigners in this country. Harry, go.
8: Don't shout at me.
7: Your shout.
8: Don't shout at me.
7: Your shout.
8: I'm telling you.
7: Hey, man, look at the Liban Lava.
8: Don't bring me to this country, so don't shout
7: at me. Okay, I'm telling you. Oh, me. Nah, didn't brought you to this country. So well, now you must go. You must go.
8: You must go where?
7: Yeah, wherever. I don't know.
8: It's not your problem.
0: Right.
7: Yes, me say.
0: It's here for me, I have four. Someone who said, yeah, it's a call, yeah. Yen ya be me, omu sarandeno. And we do, on ya nun tidi di mi, ya fe san kano. Yen ya be so sa, ya fe san kano. 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
9: Akunta joo me daspe. 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If he say, yeah, a Ghana community concerns group, I call me Ghana. Yeah, then you go home, mommy. And Mr. Selma, our platform used to be CIA worker say, I don't know your patients, minister. I said, you may be in the booty. Now, dear, my mom make us a mid-year, say, ambassador and I said, embassy in motion is saying, the face I said, or how be ever my one? A who be here? Sir, a Viana Muslim, only community leaders, no?
10: Ebeshia,
9: no one part of it. No man here, a walk, but Sadi and I see was embassy in motion. It's Yemi as an organization. Yeah. OSHA as I see. Yemi a big akumu as a mother, Yemi a queen interview, you know. And son, embassy, no air contact here, so we have a summer. Then I'm sending number, maybe man before, and I'm a couple of fun. There are so many things going on in this country. I can tell you, sir. Embassy no have no idea. It's me did say the first time I will go video is saying funny be sha and on people said, oh, we were again in here because our video was for Vara by Nipa Dodona Nuse or again attacking us. Into the anime can say We did say ambassador in your Daso Ghana of Basar Africa Hanuman. On free community leaders, because they are very serious crisis. So they can't tell number of people who are on passport copy. I bring a chest of Ghana for. I give you a boom. And that 3 days, you will be our debit. Emma, the saddest part is that we don't have money for hospital because tension is that's what you have. And up to this time, Hano, the ambassador, has embassy, no, and yes, she be a bit like I say, oh, maybe a new package here, they work out for a woman. And she says, and yeah, we should have, imagine, maybe, maybe,
0: right. So, okase Enamosuna Minister, and I say High Commissioner Echi, Mr. Kwashi, Enya Yenya Bema Ima Asamoa. So, my Mr. Sunomon and the contact, and Namo forwarding comma a minister, na Omosuno, any new comma, any share, because Abofrane Yare, Edward Nicole review, ya Sakino, the Abofrane condition to say. And also some paying for then I'm away from home because said H new one
9: they pay for organization and they did work Ghana for a war South Africa. Yes, starting in 2024, 2 years ago. Sebibia by a year report. He has sent an email at their call Ghana Embassy. Sometimes they call by mechanical say. In our record, you have one response. I will email via I send the other Ghana embassy. And I mean, GD said, so who here, Juma? Now who push it to a certain level? Now who here recognize? Oh, yeah, I mean, yeah, I acknowledge you are. Also, I'll show you now you'll be to me here. Now the boy. And you know, maybe who is a relationship? And that as a non-profit organization, no, any embassy in terminal, and yeah, dear, it pushy and say, yes, Juma, because, yeah, Juma, are they acquire mindful?
0: Yeah.
9: Yeah, accountable to the government. It is a any of information near the back. Now, yes, you write a report into details. Now, embassy may respond to it now. If you say, encourage SAS at the end. So, end of the day, yeah, the end of it, me and the boy, a man for. Now, a banner so send out no. I saw Ben Indian, why an idiot. Send a big can. Sabri, choices with the war. I was anchor, embassy, community leaders. I woke room here, no near Asia. The NCO move, I have a first of a bama, a banner to the apostle. No, my name, sir. Omankasa to Oma advisory committee. Oma do Omo numbers have people say, in call four, I will have my Omo friend. It tells you, say, they are not ready to work with us. It will say, hey, Juma, no, Monsieur Omo Juma. Sanity is here.
0: Joe, you're the president and a Kasa from South Africa, Ghana Unions, Nina, Omo Kabuma, Omo Council, or no, and a president. They share a colleague or yeah, a friend is
9: Mr. Boss, Simon Mensah, I don't know, operations minister.
0: Yeah,
9: but Ghana Community Consensus.
0: Okay, Papa, maybe so also so as a Bessie Cordito said, also a Cordita, maybe
9: operations.
0: We know Nicobo as a operation minister, also so no. Said the papa Kano, in your bay, what near Yami Pa, because the ban no yari. Obi or yari, I did not call hospital near Timmy, a sake or near Bofrano dear. To be honest, I can't want to say, Nanema, Miss So, I have to be Papa, you be so. And then, and I will come home.
10: Miss Ramwanda, a yami, are you saying to me who said? My phone crying, allowing me for the video call. Then I will show my mommy a mic or hold my laptop. My main character, you know, my share of platforms. May the whole South Africa, may say, friend, may say, I, or be friend me from UK now, remember? Mr. Wadu.
0: Okay.
10: I, may, the whole.
0: Twasso, okay. All right. Yes, she, young co, Mr. Kisina also, Yana.
10: But you're to make
0: her. Yeah, I'm a talker, yeah, I'm a talker. Yeah, it's you.
10: Me see the whole South Africa. You say South Africa need be better. Imagine our country. Me say only South Africa. The whole South Africa. Tell me, if you know among yetere, among drutere. Me name all the provinces. Ah, it was South Africa. And I know my kosuni na, me kosuni na, me name me na. Me a present kaya eh no kre. And I okaya no say instead me see. Obama mani a me di me name baby a mefa. I brand here now, okay, because she are no physical. And I hear interview present Kayana or the two. And Sana, you didn't know man of present Kay, no man of call present Hona, a duo more or more coffer. If you not wear no crown, person or baby appear, you say, Minja Manenka, na deni de about your moon, na Vivian Yan and any town. And here I am, Yan is a woke gun of Fona, I'm bra man for brandy, the end of Pradia, Yakitwa. 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Or much you find in some one or more dodgy coin, and I come one, Miss Yomun, you know, my ignited you won't come up. Now, sister, need the NAC and work or bar of papa, woundima, Obeka say on your gunny, a present, I canon. Yeah, non profit organization, and a chromos who call by beer. I say, when your transport or the beco, need by beer or becon in your oaky count. 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
3: 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And Tessa, now you depend entirely.
0: Right.
3: Present, yes, sometime, and though, yet that present catch or sometime, and that. Send a woman, send me all, I say, enough for a friend.
0: Yeah,
3: 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Into ya anything. 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Ghana for than in dela more than 4 5 months or more than ho. Or more than ho se see ya.
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11: But enye.
0: Yeah.
11: Enye.
0: Yeah. Mr. Kisi. 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Dame sabo. Yen line na so. Betima fre. 030-221-1701. 030-221-1702. 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Sa number way. 030-221-1701. 030-221-1702. And our WhatsApp. So over to me. At the afaho. 053-102-9795. Sa so. And I'll be to my joining. Zoom. Na yeah. Mr. Kisi. Yetio.
12: Ja message obi biara yo okay see what the baton na reshe mensa yo me dasi no cre media deba happy na mewo me nim so fufuro bi e wo platform no so wo ha and there mint

0: 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weeks solid 2 weeks at Deban almost shut Deban down the almost render Deban ungovernable solid 2 weeks so after 2 weeks you know the third week in the crown so week you know name why you want hujo hujo because obi could be any shopper usro so could be pay and share name microphone have be two ash and so ain't you know say in a muye basa basa senti Eko fourth week, you know, and I'm off for Timmy. A who's is a CD, a coin wonder ho, TV to me, I could juma, I could be a shop, I am with juma. Now, said the idea, and it's no. Omo, Deban, a KwaZulu Natal, Premier, no, a Tamintuli, no. Omo, no, a IFP, omo ya IFP, ANC, any the ruling government, and I, okay, and finds the secret, omo ya a. Omo share government, you know. Ain't he ain't share the ni the you can say
1: majority
0: men can say omo ye in Kabu Mabain with my men can say now in Kabu Mabain we know omo babe ye by election if I'm not mistaken omo babe election
1: right
0: the side election you know omo nyina no ahun say sa asema AC no bit me gina so their campaign that is what is happening. Because Obian Kasentia Adiana Air Conno, Omon Kasentia, Yawa has Omon Kasentia, Tamintuli Nukradia, Omono, or no Timmy Farman for no more companies in Yumumu, who do no more chefe, a whole was saying Omafa. Say ni say ni say we are near Chiomo, ye chichini probably bray, and no dear, and you ninja na ye co outside Deban. Be bray near within, Oma chichini probably bray. Start coming to you know, you know, they're against only against our war. Ain't he there? But had it true, dear media made tenacity a junior, dear no one a young coupon pet no bitch charging because escort baby a war within KwaZulu Natal have for her escort na escort no videos be a ba my home serve video no. In different forms, twice, two videos, but the same area, two different people in a video, so no. Minimba kukra, and on your show, the other one, they weren't showing any.

0: or say bear 2 weeks in here ya two more shop any you see me ya know what within that area no or say omomra embe hu no omukoko hu na omo say omo 21 days no mo fa embarkate from that area omo fa free ho.
1: Wow,
0: how is that possible? Yes, escort. Escort, I think some of your video, you know, president, me pena me di amau. Wa momu 21 days some of you. Ama omu no, omu usu, omu di tu, omu sa omu di tu mpeni ufu ni mse ya mebu omu. 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
1: Right. Yeah,
0: Deban has said, yeah, President Kai, you know, a guy, sa Wednesday, you know, sa particular Wednesday, you know, and you say, me, ubi, frame, or chrem, so, ni president, akasa, inti grand mama president, amani ye. Guy no madam fupa wono o anko bebi o fi na unfortunately for him wato duane lady bi be deliver duane na ma no enti we see from a lady no em say a few minutes late ni lady ni be do ho no en ankro fo no media ya me from the leftovers because that particular time no e ya time na nko me wie you can say demonstration now no more here on Wednesday, you know. Connect a bit late if you are four thereof. And crofwe fi baby a quage, oh, no, my bit to a shen so. I brought a quay, no share or more one fee, I did be almost a day. 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
0: 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because ono say say no about ne voting no wo atiaba former man no the number of people have can no nya no onya ne sa in this time no o play adenu in a very fair mode bi say see if he goes and speaks against the air corner any e betiaba more because KwaZulu Natal has no omo vote kese pa but see another party bi so ba MK party ne MK party no Ono no babi bubu ANC no the governing party na I was an American kind of saying that the ruling party na ono no or yet the biggest among omunyina no ANC no MK party na be bubu ni nine wa be bubu ni nine to be bubu ni nine sa MK party no so no KwaZulu Natal 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
0: 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And I mean tea, and I mean whom say video be sa abba. And now so ya can't be sa esi. And no dear mentee once mentee once meeting me a cassa. So be at the ya, I'm not sure. But
1: remember me near Banner. Yeah, remember me near Banner to say, ABS a video, and yet do a guess I'll be a Ghana for a patch, said the Emma. Mate eh parce que
2: vous faites
1: yeah
2: akonta docteur Bodunis
0: okay
1: docteur okay docteur Bodi you bit you
2: yeah sa video no me ho sa video no enye South Africa ha kasa kro mo kakra no enye South Africa ha ina sa sem no esi ye right me ho sa videos no obi send me pain enye South Africa na sa sem esi ye. Na Mr. Kisima, send you a link if you are WhatsApp. May no, the BEM send that Friday, yes. It has send that Friday. You know, me as a news conference, you know. Na me de mi fee, say.
0: Hey, Enra.
2: Sebio, I end that Friday, yes.
0: Okay.
2: Yes, in this year, I must send you a link, Mrs. Sia, or WhatsApp, this year.
0: Okay.
2: And you know. Into what has been to be a team. Now, issue ni se, yeah, yeah, our one you will be crow. A dear LC pleaded with the government, ni se, or money a hard buying cassa said, se obi a ye illegal. Emraquan so the CFA, immigration, any police, and I was say, omudi said, you man. 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
2: 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And so for Eddie on Mutia tax.
1: Yeah.
2: Ed on Mutia Diane.
1: Yeah.
2: And Luna, I was say, ye chile a half one to say, ye knew a muka a Casabreo. Who are down phobia sat up and anne cassa? Wouldn't it be cassan same way Amanatona soon? Na or no soon in Nia Cassa, or Nia Cassa debut, a dear ye ye, and yet. Na I do we no debiano, Mr. Kissy. Yet not crumb hatchet, no soon him.
1: Yeah,
2: there be an elections ever be bar in a San Yemma. We a sorry, it's just one barber municipal elections this year, 4th of November. The San Yemma we be sorry, 2028 a besser sorry, because on the general elections in Geno San Yemma we know 10 be an umber elections be announced because in Crawford party be person when you're dinner now umdin your vote. Na omtimi ni ayi masses no ka se an ahohwo ina ema omuman no asai ba ahohwo enko gu electricity company wo krom ha
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2: 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Matis as a minina. Sir A. Minister of Foreign Affairs, remember for plane, and my fat gun of one, you know, hanging out in Kogana. And the answer I see a son saw your home. Near who said, hey, a beer patam hamitino. Hey, and near bam who do do. And the me making means. Now, men try some relocating me near my kakraka. Miss MTI, some family wagoning. Oh, Zaki soon name me pa. 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
1: 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Remember that and remember the beer, said the no. If you know Sianifa, a cobble, no mochino, Bibetio, a sempanetti 4.7. If you know what you a copy no chrono there, one more Facebook, any WhatsApp, any YouTube radio, streaming, you know, yeah, that's what's your Bismarck, it's you. Oh, Bismarck, one me too, more. So, what's supposed to be you? Hello, what's your name? Oh, one me too, who's still low? Oh, Bismarck, big man. I vote him in car. Me mean to be smart. Okay. This one could try on. Oh, yeah, you can suffer money to one car. Necessary. You're more real movie. Now, I say, send me case. We'll be to my friend 0302211701. And now 0302211702. And now,
4: I'm talking to you. Aha, Bismarck, we're talking. I damn some
1: of that
4: to be brave. Aha. One money, Aquina. 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Now so I'm gonna start a my ewa ha. And say yeah papa ba could kaka say a brass was a Ghana. Yes sir your system. Say it to me as is your system and yama de brewa cosenia air conono. Senia Ghana High Commission ewa South Africa. Sebi kafra omo testoro and I yet from. Na a former society, yet in some more, a chair one hour tester. In tea, Mr. Lawrence Atajabeng, a Castaimono, or can say a brass will say, embassy, no Asia community leaders. Say a South Africa, a Kuoka Kraka, a Diamopa, a Ghana Community Concern Group. 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
1: 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I obese mountain ni Muhammad asemi ye bi
4: papa pacho pacho meti makakakra e se
1: miss my grandma ha
4: okay mr lawrence atada be kasa no ni kasa no ka se almost any email I would draw Palma Ghana High Commission,
1: mm-hmm.
4: but no response from high, Ghana High Commission. Right. See, Papa says that in some way, Koswa, as a Ghana, Sebi Kafra, and she share Nimuo baby. At the Papa, I will fear, Yempe, Yepe, Adia, and Yanir, dear Tilimo.
5: Right.
4: The Omo Boa, Ama, Omanesi form, Yabum Nasa. I or the BBS me ha, Deben, or better than what I just am in the map what Deba Mania. Now, me what Deba Mania own Fimi. And Tia Juman Cassiana or High Commission, no one say, ultimate threat and a bustum, no team who say, Babia Mimi position one me was sorrow. Answer and information bedroom if one be free as ye, and Tia for mayor or what dang
1: you.
4: And Sana at the drumming change.
1: So, Bismarck, Medassi, Eti, a high commissioner, a Mr. Kwashi, or Ghana, there is a Monday, Betimako, Foreign Affairs Ministry, Hodomo, na Minako Dikita, who are San Waba. The Mokano, a the same thing. All the ANMC phone in Yano, sa situation you are. Mr. Reku, a Madame Sini, the call Holland, Mr. Reku, Nana Reku, and Nemi. 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Yeah, yet three topics to be free now. 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What is that? Na na reko also. 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Na na reko also. Nana misa. Okay. Nana misa.
5: Yes, I want to.
1: Yo, Nana misa. Dear now, walk on other matters. You say, baby, I do know. Other matters. Say, South Africa, dear now, will become. Say, dear, will be near here. It's other matters. Dear now, walk on.
5: Yeah, I want to. With regards to South Africa, dear now, I believe, sir, as I say, yeah, Ghana buying. This South Africa buying a called African Union. No more fine or minor because I acquire no as the Bia Juma Omudiane. Nanya Ghana and Kwanzo Omudi, Zimbabwe, Fuoho, Nigerians, and other African countries, no, they be Omudi Yomo. Young videos need be a police for Jina Hons, no more you or Mania or Monk and Hoshe because Omudi air politics, election by Juma Omudiane to no. Now, South African Union is effective now. You find a heavy amount of money, $10 billion. You find a minor. A banner ever put to stop to wait that. Omo Beshe Maradin, the Omo Mana, Ubiam Vanquire politics. Because Omo, I refrain woman, during the apartheid, African country, Ben Antumiamwa. Nigeria is about, this is it's about $61 billion or so. I think it's 51 was a $61 billion and a Nigeria a day a support South Africa Ghana a momo 1 million and come momo scholarship free our Ghana no make school or Ghana all the Jamaica for to miss any military to go and support them and fight for apartheid and free themselves. African countries being war one contribute to now send that the money more independence are abroad no more okra no more yeah no more be go on okra no moon to almost so na mwaka sa mwe bi before na eti 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Eh, we are so obi to me call be manso. A quaqua ye, Juma, so do be up our manso, I say. O Nin Karata, are you immigration officer? O ye immigration officer, now the marasha, o sasa, o quaqua bro, and quafo, o mano bin could be ni shop. I say so unnecessary. I ni quan say, esi. I don't know immigration for no more, no more German, I say.
1: Right.
5: I immigration for a German, yeah, ordinary citizens in a German. Then you know, I don't know more your money because of being your money here. Intermediate, I'm calling for African Union. Say, your government are who draw Nigeria, Ghana, Zimbabwe, and the rest, you know. I'm on Kambom for South Africa government and then court. You see, I'm about 10 billion. We're also more able to say, no more, you know. It's unacceptable. They can't do that.
1: Right.
5: Then I'm rough on money. They want to make your money. I'm working some way before. I'm more this answer. Mono. It's unacceptable. When you can say you to me so so. Now you bet you me try. I just say you the country in the court. Africa, you know, need to me find your money. That's what I believe.
1: Yo. Adam Mattis so from UK. The other person okay.
5: You cannot near see an omo ke can about pension. Omo as I see this case say. Pension no omo de be call 6 months say say we pension ya na say u free or man no kotna outside there untumen spend more than 6 months or outside on be suspend no pension no say ba no mo de amao so omo nyam pass e de better e ongoing na de omo e discuss omo a say so omo discuss no de we be hu an omo agiatum na nkomre nyina no ye conservative omo lead the BIA Nigeria nearby where me say we name no 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
1: 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Osada Mattis.
2: I'm dancing with tearful. I'm dancing with tearful. And Pacho, Master Ocasa Free UK. 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
1: Ya. Yeah.
2: Inti no. Efuto na mdema. Before said. We should be our brother's keeper. Midasi.
1: Ya, yeah, doc. Doc, what's your car?
2: I'm a ton car, I'm a
1: car. Yeah, I'm a ton car. Huh? Now, a break kick a crow. Now, if you say, yo, yenya, oh, yenya, nyabutre, yenya, audio message be, yeti, yeti audio message, you know, ebia na the old canoe, a bit my SUD and so. Yanko.
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2: 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And I say nye escort no crana. 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And I say baby anye escort. Ibia na police for no anyway mna one or escort wo. Inti baby for no core police say se se na ye dia mayen. Na monya evidence. Se beya abanen subet mia tu huon anamo. Na because untimi can't be said 21 days from Chroma or Kohini. Intino just say who crato unicrato na oma twash also. Mise babia mwose omu ye once pe. Omun ni me pa, but to be a non mo ba majumem.
1: Right.
2: Intino yeah vigilante for na yes and ye mano.
1: Tese ayese. Yes, sir.
8: Akundajo.
1: Yes, sir.
8: Let me have
1: okay. But who said? To what? But who said? Underwood. L. Underwood. Underwood. Who went to Makasa? And now, on your ready. Okay. On your ready to Simon, you too.
8: Okay. Near Doctor Kai, a no cranny, a kicker. Near Chan is a Sabio, who crumble now on crater. Unin crater. Say, do send crop for you near Modi Bayo, no, and no Modi Bayo. A yarn near all honour say yes or no, I say, in crop for only on Motina. I say, with your woody.
1: Right.
8: My main catch or no, my AC, when will Doctor Kai be a moody at all? 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We'll try to take it. Ah, we'll buy you on 29th. 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Or say, we'll say, Yanko Yeku. My try to take it to America. Me call a salon paper for applying. 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Me catch you on now. Me catch you on Nippon or that the moon more than a month now. I feel na man who say, Becker, so I be quite for you. 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
1: 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said, now what you said, they say she had the same time, the same venue as a penalty 4.7. So the mechanic, the boy ate the free radio, so I was streaming, also a manic or bono. So, who team baby, I will be an old will be a person or the back near come once a month, and one said, or the befa a year, but media yen 053-102-9795 WhatsApp number no with the phone number what my personal number no so so o frame what media hanuma o me be ma no friend next week nyame ya aduma ye be hwe pension be be fi se o mu enyini a eno anu no pension is not death but pension needs a lot to be done it's the veteran said next week ye be say DNA he said DNA so ba be ye ade foforo a abruchi e koso a ene yenua A+ so epese or the ko eye brache bedwam no abroche die re de se se die akwantuo mu 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production team na se eye MCL ne cameraman ne online but that you know must say let me show bibia bye bye
9: Berry Flex
10: yo Berry mama
9: Berry Abigail Adoa Edu I said that is my boyfriend right
10: hey I beg you
9: why you know get woman
10: me the woman I get
9: talk to the microphone aha yenye mean is you know get woman
10: I get woman it be the music I did.
9: Mama ya faster me hurry up. I call you who crama here or see mama share red crayon. If you now person name here no. How long have you been doing music, Mickey Max?
10: let's say, starting the music as a business-wise, profession. Professionally, 3 years now.
9: 3 years. Now, what's asking that question? I do my firm. I am on the tree. I am one of the moon who calls a brofu box. What do you have to tell me? Or say, why are you 3 years? Air question.
10: King Kakan can say, Sidro no. I won't say it's a small town though, but when it comes to the music aspect, I think who baby to say she don't know baby to say definitely won't say.
9: Come for so you will sweet room ayeti on Munkawa.
10: Sure, but
9: maybe you will achieve creating sweet room ayeti on Munkawa.
10: Sure, sure.
9: Unya sure say be a yen a won yen ye.
10: No, I'm really active when it comes to my career. Yeah.
9: Oh, yes, sure, pa.
10: 100%.
9: So Jina wanna so.
10: Yeah, I'm active.
9: Who record label be ana?
10: Mini record label be a, but me will be a support me. Obo beat mama kakanka.
9: And she supporting in the meantime. No, eh, just beat no.
10: Yeah.
9: Besides beat no support Ben Bim no.
10: Support your one of my friends. I'm in your mobile. Ne one or two people are affiliated. Them see how they go show some petrol money. Be then sort.
9: Oh, then if he fund you on those aspect as well.
10: Yeah, yeah, yeah.
9: How many do was saying?
10: Then be like seven. My Dizzy Boys. That be my team name.
9: Dizzy Boys.
10: Yeah, Dizzy Boys.
9: Okay. And besides music, no, you Juma Biana.
10: Full-time musician.
9: Food. Say no so you but I mean to say, say once it's me Juma need be account in Amebusa.
10: Oh, okay, okay.
9: See, Dizzy Boys, no, me can't be see as them so. And then, Uko Bo show near amount 7,000. Dizzy Boys will be a 1,000 ana.
10: They know me very well. You ask us some problem so. Yeah.
9: But why Dizzy Boys? Kaka ya kakraba mwenye na mono mwenye ama oshe.
10: Na.
9: Ono mwenye ama.
10: Na me no mwenye.
9: But debi ya mwenye so ya mu Dizzy kaka.
10: Yeah, Dizzy.
9: Charlie. Mickey Max from Swedro. Swedro born rebe yon ofi.
10: Kwansa Chrome. Yeah.
9: Them know you for there.
10: Everybody know me.
9: Greet some people for Kwansa Chrome before we enter your
10: show. Yo, what's up? Full time Gaza man, I see you there. Yo, Chino Maji, Barry. Cash out, everybody. You
9: know,
10: say what
9: you
10: say.
9: Betty Blinks, I see Mickey Max. A lot of people, they enjoy you. Kofi Dance, Gorunyan Kasaya, Kramaya Kapela, and Sunny Yvra Wunyum. Do you have a new project out?
10: Yeah, I have a new project
9: out. Title near then?
10: Softly?
9: Yeah. Why near you softly?
10: Me auntie, I'm softly.
9: Ow, brother, bang. Softly saying, I want to you.
10: On say oh treat me nice like a bini won't say me bad
9: so be so be I and your mama ne auntie that first person then a yo Mickey Mouse you show no auntie muana.
10: David Avishini I me auntie keke.
9: But what for girlfriend?
10: Yeah.
9: But for be no one you and your softly I'm a one churon your mama no.
10: Oh baby me my change baby like with my life and I'm the change so the kind of vibe we have here I can do something about it so that's how
9: Chia Chia ex and the queen.
10: Me ex. Okay, me ex no, me njuma my head that, so shout out to Jory, yeah, that my song, Jory.
9: And yeah, you know, Chia Geno.
10: Geno. And me Chia me mami, my finish yet say.
9: Yo, yeah, yeah, Mickey Max, yeah, or songs, you know, there were conclusion here,
10: yeah. Yeah, conclusion is a life song.
9: Okay, it's any conclusion, any the new one, so we can move on to other talents in the building tonight. All right. It's only label.
10: Mini label.
9: Okay, conclusion by Mickey Max Yanko.
10: Wagwanda. You already know it's

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1: One, right?
2: Yeah, the brand.
1: On all streaming platforms.
2: Yeah.
1: Do you have a video for this one?
2: No, I'm not working on it.
1: Yeah, listen, Joy, let's go.

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1: Now, cause sorry, I say you be t-shirt down. I would too.
0: I say on softly, you know,
1: on softly.
0: Yeah,
1: never.
0: Like, on relax me body, no man.
1: Unya, relax ya na ere.
0: Let me tell you, cool me sense.
1: Yo, Mickey Max, Chile, I like your energy. I wish you nothing but the best. Yeah, work in progress. I'm hoping, say, Obey Yeni, I was sorry. Oh, wow. Mickey Max.
0: Oh, Mickey Max, we're very good. The content in here, very good, but very relatable.
1: And that's all hunting
0: out. Oh, Debbie, Uti, any vibes now? Something relatable, be a bit me related.
1: Okay.
0: Send your okay, and okay, man, for us and more. I think it's very good. Charlie, bro, keep up. Big up.
1: You know what, now, Jeeves? I want Mohammed.
0: I want
1: the styles in the building. It's NCBA. Many a while be didn't come on. You be real and same, but get to know that Coke Boy and Sonny Kwame T. The Somanya boys are in the building. These boys, Bakuyo Dumasana Bakuyo Somanya, disturbation, problem, trouble, boys. Okay, Obeko, but what do you have to tell your fans and everybody where they support you so far?
2: Yeah, for my people, I tell you people, see, you already know the dream. You want enter there. For demigoddess, you know, you already know. So I want make you all support me. Make you build up the team, like make you do one really huge. It go happen, trust me.
1: Okay. Un no be assy.
2: Okay.
1: Yeah, listen.
2: I swear.
1: Un to be more less.
2: Mimbo
1: ni na. Yeah.
2: So what's up, my dizzy boy? So Zo, Berry, Omar, Gaza, the same people, D crime. Porsche, Stabuju, and my own, Olomi. You already know action.
1: Your own Olomi ni yawana.
2: Olomi ni yeah, in Jumana me yano.
1: What also happened? The answers they grew up answer about. Thanks for coming through, Mickey Max Charlie. God bless you. Make a do this, gentlemen. Everything cool. Come this. Mickey Max Charlie. All right. Everything cool.
3: By the grace of God.
1: You just say reality, be say we are my awful, and me.

0: I give us a test, it's just right that I give you a chance to at least show what you goofy do. You know, because today I have a packed, you know, awa or ha, cookbook or ha, Kwame T or ha, and a majesty. Which hood did you represent?
1: Dancehall.
0: Oh, dancehall your hood?
1: Ah, the hood be Dodua.
0: Dodua?
1: Yeah, Dodua.
0: Okay, so I come give you an option.
1: Okay.
0: Would you want us to do this official? So say next week you come, I go fi enjoy you, or make a rush you then you go.
1: Okay, then make we do am next week.
0: Would you be okay that way? So say you come on as a guest, we go get proper time. Talk to the microphone, make people you alive.
1: Yeah.
0: So say you come on as a guest, people go enjoy you to the max. Cause right now, anka 1 minute be the whole channel. And say one penny side next week, make we do am right. Which part of Dodua do you come from?
1: Ramatown.
0: Ramatown. Yeah. I come Dodua, but Ramatown, they don't know there.
1: They around. If you pass Starlight Guest House there.
0: Oh, Metro Mass area there. Yeah, I know Starlight. But were you at the Slight Tea Live concert?
1: Sure.
0: Why you not come perform?
1: No, I won't perform, but now the key will be too much.
0: Okay, but you see me for there?
1: Yeah.
0: So family, anytime we could link up. Okay. Why? So let Dodo one know, say you there in the building, but unfortunately, it be next week action. So say I'm not going to rush you. IMAX, in request, I can't turn it down.
1: Yeah.
0: That's why you're even here in the first place.
1: Yeah.
0: So talk to your fans, make them know, say next week it will be crazy.
1: So no freestyle.
0: You won't do freestyle?
1: Yeah.
0: My minimum one beat. Met you for next week, my young come on the beat tobacco.

0: Susupon, what be the meaning?
1: If they say susupon be something like someone where they think bad about you.
0: African, my patois speaker, is it correct?
2: Somebody
0: they bad mouth. Yeah. Your concern is susupon. Next week we go do one better. You understand? Make her no stress you. You understand? Bless you. Thanks for coming through. You go like send some shout outs, go out to some people.
1: Yeah, shout out to one of my boss, Evans. Yeah, Angel Property Ghana, and then my other brother, Wisdom Kuma.
0: I like how you did cool. You understand? Next week we'll go talk more. All right. Lessons. Thanks for coming through. Oh, your cameraman, you know Peter. What be your name? Yo, join me live on Facebook right about now. Like I told you, Awao Muhammad is in the building. Awao, no, and then I mean who said talented kids now, or Tibaya 17 years, because Awao from talented kids, nothing changed. If you watch Awao in face, Awao is still looking like regular, normal boy. Awao, me cry, me cry, 15 years new Awao. Awao, Bibian, Teresa,

0: Awa Mohammed, Bibi Aboko.
1: Doichi, Bibi Aboko.
0: Bibi asasa won hu. Mu say na mbeti me di 55 normal na mo na system nim no.
1: Mhm. Awa, e hwe ye hu so ye.
0: Where have you been?
1: I've been around.
0: Personally, I know say you've been around, but for Obia, Oti Awa Mohammed right now. Dana Nipana messed out in the past 5-7 years. If I say 8 years ago, you can't wow Mohammed. Do you still feel say the energy, the buzz, the attention you used to carry, you still have it?
1: No, I wouldn't say I still have it because me break it for some time. I'll say me go school now.
0: Okay.
1: Me yeah near my name.
0: Oh, into what go school away?
1: Yeah.
0: Oh really?
1: Yeah, me go school. Me go school.
0: Go school Ben.
1: Me confront him school. The after that, no. Maybe she is studio. I've been working, you know, in the studio, dropping singles, you know, trying to catch up.
0: For how long?
1: About 15 years now.
0: Wow.
1: I'm in the industry anymore.
0: Now, wow. In front of him, there are mobile signs and mask quiz now. Now, science and mask quiz, that's a new hobby to say, because problem of the day, I'm going to survey, and I'm going to say, now, your journey with music began when you went to Talented Kids.
1: Yeah.
0: How many years ago?
1: That's 15 years ago.
0: 15 years
1: that's
0: ago?
1: That's 2010. Yeah, 2010.
0: Wow, who called Talented Kids now, how many years?
1: Now, I was 13.
0: Until
1: I'm 13, I'm 14.
0: Into like, requirements now, I'm open.
1: Requirements in the crowd, from 8 to 12.
0: And I only 13 could you?
1: Yeah, but now me lucky. I feel say I was in the same range. You know, say me yeah,
0: na na unim sa wabu age na nsa okoji ne
1: mo. Oh yeah, me nimpa. And me kra me gidi sani na ka hunti no ma fa first na ma me no.
0: Amu hu sa kwa we.
1: Na you
0: be am 8 years the two match. Now, true that no, you couldn't win.
1: No. But, I was the second runner up.
0: But obe here popular chain. With all due respect to the winners back then, I said obe here very known. Obe here seen all over the place. Wow, Mohammed, you can't wow Mohammed. It was that big, like a big brand. You probably didn't capitalize or take advantage of the period where you were reigning and very active.
1: Well, Mejiatum, in a way.
0: Okay.
1: If I say in a way, Namisa, I was very young and I didn't really understand the music business well.
0: Okay.
1: Yeah, even the fame, no crap, when I mentioned Antiasi at that time. Yeah, you know.
0: But fame ne buy.
1: Yeah, fame ne buy. Me na mi say no. I had certain chances back then that I couldn't capitalize, like you're saying.
0: Mm-hmm.
1: And it was due to me age ne certain help I mean ya. Because na me nti ejum na me nti asiye ye.
0: Now at that time, now only team be a only management be a one sign a contract be a bit me a control.
1: At that time, no man sign a contract. And na me was school. Na school so I jam time no more. Until na me shed that. And you too active sir. Me drop it. Keep feeling it. Ne bone ben. Me ne sa kodi. And I had to go back to school.
0: Yeah.
1: Na me ko ye ne manu me bit.
0: What dropping you? Now what class ben?
1: Oh, na mo class 6.
0: What drop you on the sack of the highest collaboration? What brought classes?
1: Yeah,
0: that's like one of the biggest collaborations ever. The youngest our collaborator with sack of the, I think he still hold another.
1: Yeah.
0: Nah, on the sack of the Muntem to sign because he projected you sack of the true, gave you more eyeballs. The fans in Abe Daniel fans. What happened?
1: Well, I will say, Donichi, many sack of the cool. But for some time, no connection, no better call.
0: And no one wanted to call you, no business, I can't
1: tell. Well, no, meaning, I can't tell for that. And I feel, with time, no, unse ubiane senior, offer as him. So I call you now because, or catch it up with, or no, I know who, but frame, and my back.
0: Okay.
1: But what I say, you know, that time now connection no coin any problem be what I say and it was circulating in the mind of Ghanaians.
0: I don't believe that people are saying say unyansa kodie kasetia. Overconfidence made you say things you shouldn't have said. You have the chance to clear the air. Obi or has a misconception way I want it him forever. Yeah. To date, they probably have the perception say awao you're disrespectful, awao you're overconfident, awao unsa one say you're Ghana hano, we're too confident and then
1: arrogant. Yeah.
0: Akwa akushia, inti.
1: It's true.
0: Did you think say you ever said something or did something? Because Sakodia is still with the Black Nana, still with Angel Town. We still see some guys are back close. They're saying they close now. They still move with Sakodia. Are you sure? Say nothing happened, and then all of a sudden, Sak goes to you like that.
1: Oh, nothing happened. Nothing happened. That be why.
0: Somebody say you grant an interview with Sammy Flex, and after that, that be where the problem all starts. Because Oko can't be. I say Oko yeah, and we because I medical under Sak Moon. I say.
1: Oh, Mambo Sak Ding. Mambo Sak.
0: But they make I will never.
1: Oh, that's how good I am, Godfather. I will never say anything against Sakodie. I would never, and I mean can't be so that. Anytime I'm be making such comments, you know. Yeah, I mean I may expect it some day. Bibi sabe ba out. Omete, omede bi video bi be ba out. E chere se.
0: Indicate
1: se ah. Si wako kan bibi se, but me nko kan bibi sa da. What ya say? Eh eh, that's what is circulating say. Wone sa ko di o problem on bua de, onye se. And that is the reason why ntia me ye dem. Recently we be hu say bibi trend ya. Me ne Dr. Pounce me ye apology.
0: Yeah.
1: You see, don ichi
0: sometimes. I say, I call in and sign. I apology. That's what people are even saying. That's what people are saying.
1: You see, don't you? Sometimes me na me bano. You say sometimes we are saying kasano. Sorry, can any ni padding. The word sorry. And you be an enemy.
0: Anke bit me see si ni ama bitu yeno.
1: Nipa ye nipa. Along the line, we ni patia. One way or the other, we bit me tia ne na so kana onya we.
0: Yeah.
1: We bit me aye bibi. Na unya wen po se
0: why you be
1: what you say enti once in a while ni pa one ne te I'm sorry and I say bro my yo bibi na ma anya ni ya fa che me ensehwe
0: I understand
1: you know they spoil anything.
0: Wow, the truth is if you want to talk about your engagement with Sakodie and what transpired, I mean him say bit me age hours many minutes ni nya.
1: Yeah,
0: fast forward, you are a talent. Yeah. Okay, would you want to say sorry to Sakodie as many times I have been your opportunity if indeed why you be here? Because to you it's even unknown. Unim ni why you?
1: Oh yeah, me my clear. Oh Sakodie, there is a man na.
0: Mushia, muti mi vibe.
1: Yeah, muti mi vibe.
0: And they say nipa ne.
1: What I say? You know, I'm just yes. Nipa ne. Obi ane se no oka. Adi oka.
0: Because I've had other talents. I amun so aye big. I amun koma kasa about so you share Sakodie and then vibe. And run on a fear friend I intend and can, but who a human him now to human as you'd get to understand that some of these things they happen.
1: Yeah,
0: but I said, who in the second and I was too close into the man for drinks. Sisi and Montemata tea do it.
1: Yeah,
0: but you've moved that's on as what, a man, that,
1: yes,
0: right?
1: yes,
0: a gentleman.
1: And then I'm a car, you know, one way or the other, you need to say sorry sometimes when you don't understand the situation,
0: okay,
1: just to you know clear the air and keep going. What you say,
0: okay,
1: at this point, dear. I think say we be are cool. Me no be any problem.
0: Wow, you are looking
1: problem,
0: good.
1: You
0: are looking good.
1: Thank you.
0: You are looking good. Oh, label be ana.
1: Oh, me ni label be. Me ana me run things. Me ni me team Origin Prime Studios. In the days mo.
0: Yeah.
1: You know, yah ni run a jumano.
0: To squad on your movies to see.
1: Yes.
0: Okay, what is Alliance. Wow, you know, say you be family. I've known you for years.
1: Yeah.
0: Because of Malaika Krampunti and
1: your
0: movie.
1: Oh, yeah, family.
0: More movements together. I'm happy to see you, you know, still doing this and doing it like at this level.
1: Yeah.
0: Latest project ni
1: Ogologo.
0: Ogologo.
1: Yeah, Ogologo.
0: Ogologo ma. Ogologo ma. Hey, na Ogologo title there.
1: Yeah.
0: I know what they are. Is it on an like off an EP or an album?
1: No, Siciano, a single. A single, my droppy.
0: Collaborations, Biana.
1: Yeah, collaborations, the Ebiwo. collaborations dey be all no see say there I need everyone's help. Me collaborations I'm a person manager Tawale Minister Boy. Ogologo no crap people are suggesting say you know vibe as Stone Boy crack na so be big.
0: When you come across these big guys, do they make you out?
1: Oh yeah, Stone Boy is one person. I no mean him da da da da da da da. Into Stone Boy.
0: When you actually so called talented kids now be 17 hour.
1: Oh,
0: they
1: be na me 17. We got talented kids. We need everyone's help. The help of Ghanaians and all the artists. Samini, you know, Shatawale, Stone Boy. You know, me here will be Amo.
0: What you say?
1: No, leave Sako there.
0: But are you working towards those very
1: I'm working towards that. What you say? We'll be an in your back, but underground. No? Then I ain't him there. It make it pain confidential for now, but you go so I push it things through.
0: And Ogologo features.
1: Ogologo, me corner me here.
0: Charlie,
1: I didn't feature
0: in wow, near man. My name Philia, wow, now it's been a while. Now, Desta, I'm a patcher today. Now, paper blackboard, so because Desta, you
1: know, Desta, I'm a collab. Time I'm starting music, no. I want the mommy.
0: Yes. Gideon Force.
1: Yes, Gideon Force. Big up Gideon Force.
0: Yeah, you know? I won. Legend.
1: Yeah, and you know, na me you and I with the same studio, you know. And you know, I feel say no. I have to go and bring that spirit back. Na me fan be ka wow. Yes,
0: I
1: want Dexter. Yeah.
0: Okay.
1: Na me rebranding na me brabium.
0: Let's enjoy our Dexter, whichever one we have here. Ogologo is the brand new one.
1: Yeah, Ogologo.

0: ti yen suru bubu shake your bam bam gogologo wata bam bam
1: awa asa wa kwa shake your bam that is so shagilistic sonny badulistic sonny ballistic move being swabao asa what tuning voice

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0: What the lyrics are, the agro,
1: yeah, producer and Safi, Safi Prime Studios.
0: Wow.
1: Big up yourself, Safi.
0: Charlie, this be crazy. Yeah, the sound they make

0: Charlie, this song, they just they need push.
1: Yeah, and they need you guys, your help.
0: No, IMAX.
1: Yeah, IMAX.
0: IMAX.
1: Do magic.
0: Yeah, IMAX. Do magic.
1: Yeah, man.
0: Also, on Friday and Saturday, they beat me and say, Mama, Charlie, the jam, the bang, like things did the song inside.
1: Yeah.
0: Our, everything shows say your maturity is evident. Because you children, you know, say, what can we ask them? One, two, be three, kwa.
1: Baby.
0: What inspired the song?
1: The song, the whole meaning of Ogologo, at to focus here. Yeah, I did it for the ladies. Yeah, man. I did it for the ladies, wow. You know. Something for the ladies to, you know, jam with.
0: Yeah.
1: And I'm in next tune, so Babna Mansan. I have more of the tunes coming up. Fully, guys, fully. Now, me chum say, we say music day in and day out. You listen to other artists and other genres to, you know, tap inspiration from. Yeah, and I'm more around me, you know, so they are musically inclined. What I see, so the ideas and the support is very, you know, big out there. You know, yeah, we'll studio near year, Juma, something big.
0: We need to have a part two of this conversation.
1: Yes.
0: Certainly, you gracing this platform is something I hold in high esteem because we're old soldier.
1: I respect
0: the
1: you.
0: Kai pasa oba kasahari kamanyira na oba kasahari unye ne soldier. Oye kasahari OG pa. And I'm happy. Say, Charlie, things are moving on smoothly and you're back to really do this and make it happen like it's supposed to.
1: Yeah.
0: So from one up space, by God's grace, what will we go do to make it happen? We go do you know, you deserve
1: thank
0: it.
1: You. Yeah, thank
0: brother.
1: You. I really
0: so Charlie, feels good to have
1: big
0: you.
1: Up, Don Ichi. Big up yourself.
0: What do you have to tell your fans and then to friends, supporters? Rumors be a while. Like this, an opportunity for you to do that.
1: Yeah. First of all, I would like to thank each and everyone listening to the show and all my fans out there, you know, promoting my song and, you know, streaming my music out there. And also, you know, to Tinseltown, where we used to play, you know, they are also supporting me really, really. God bless them. And also to Alliance Crew. And I would like to, you know, clear this air that there is not any problem out there with me and Sako, you know, like I said,
0: nothing to go on,
1: but Nipa, you shouldn't feel big to say sorry. I don't think it should be something. So like I'm saying, you know, there is nothing. Awal is a cool guy. I said don't you need me. Yes, me boy dey na dey but. So yeah, I big up everyone listening. Big up this, big up all the Alliance Crew. You know, Origin, big up all the soldiers out there, you know, respect large and to Newtown.
0: People, they love that's the song, my roots. Trust me.
1: Charlie, big up. And big up your listeners as well. Charlie, stream the song. It's for Ghana, for the culture, you know, Ghana to the whole Yasi. This is for Ghana. No, this is for Ghana. Let's make it happen.
0: Bless him.
1: And big
0: bless
1: up DJ IMAX. Big up yourself.
0: Yeah, Jingo man,
1: IMAX, we need problem.
0: Bless up yourself.
1: Done. I really respect you.
0: Anytime, any day.
1: Big up. Done.
0: Charlie, Awa Mohammed Namutin and Kano. Sisiadini, Awa Dexter. He has a brand new song out. Ogbologbo. Charlie, the tune they bang. To my listeners and my viewers on Facebook, get to know that because the song is on the streaming platform. We muted for those watching on Facebook, but if you are home, you can get to listen. Because copyright in tea, I've said this over and over again, but people pass comments like, we just don't want to promote the song and all that. But this is what we should know by now. And you know, yeah, video na or two na ye streaming at the same time. A copyright DSP never fun to say yeah copyrighted without the authors and answer the writers. How do you call it? Permit. Yeah, so bit me ayeshi. I'm gonna flag here my Facebook click around to me, man. I've said this over and over again. So please get to know that's how come I thought that yeah bon yuma na it's on the DSP sir, ni mute sound on Facebook because we are streaming. So Kwame T and Coke Boy, it's your time. So many for. Moment na se niye shidi ebiti miye. Now Mekai will say you can make too much money if you want to make too much money. Increase your wallet. *959#. That's the secret. Oh, your bow, your bema now. You're above 18 years. It's an opportunity for you to make some cool cash. Skaka krebi to umumu wallet ne so the obeyane so bedale *959# across all networks. Number be at that trim that wakuma so no, this is what you have to do. 1 to 90 from Monday special edibesi Saturday national and a Sunday as a that you go feel

cash out anytime, any day. Ba me pa chou twa finance ato sika de obedi bi o ba to koye ni bre so sell person who dear replace sika wa so betimi ahye. 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So what this cabin as a unsan yang kaya na se nkofo bi frere wa apart from number we a me be bobo no forget a number bi a frere. 0308-249-477 0308-249-477 590 mobile at that one same because I have a phone and I would be chat. Across all networks with phone and I would be chat. Until that day more than pass so and you have to know about to kiosk while drink said they are semi minima pay. Then I'm a yeah. Sofujina ho on call ya min kaya sa level ni pim star 959 hash has the solution you're looking for.

0: big talents in the building. He goes by the name Cookboy. Cookboy is one of the big talents emerging from Eastern Region. As I speak to you, Udu Eastern Region, as a Cookboy. I may also be a colleague or tongue cook. Where are you to near and near? That's a cook. I find you sugar to crab one. Now, why Cookboy though? Cooking, Anna?
1: Yes, sir. But on cocaine, you know, me patchers say me I'm a
0: dope.
1: I'm the cocaine in the music. You understand? So I get to be addictive, and I get to be what you want to listen to every time. You understand?
0: Yeah. But how long have you been doing music? Because right now it'd be like for your area there, they be you.
1: I've been doing music since 2017. Yeah.
0: But now you feel say you get the attention you need as an artist?
1: No. What star? We don't reach there yet. We won't reach the whole world.
0: But right now, for your area,
1: for
0: area,
1: my area. Yeah, for my area, I'll be Shatawale.
0: For your area?
1: I'll be Shatawale.
0: Nobody?
1: Oh, come on.
0: Hey.
1: Yes, I.
0: So, for your area, what name do they know you by?
1: Cookboy. Everybody calls me Cookboy or Word Star.
0: It be true, and I say, Kasanka, Minyanka, maybe a phone line.
1: Beautiful line.
0: Hey, so for your area, there, no bagawaya.
1: Yes, sir.
0: Have you tried doing a personal show, be idea, after say?
1: Yeah, I've done my personal shows. I did an EP listening in 2020. No, in 2024.
0: Mm-hmm.
1: It was big. At level 3. Everybody knows.
0: So Cookboy, come on here.
1: Cookboy.
0: As a cousin, my mom is cook. Back on my head.
1: Yanko. Done. Me know. Me and you go some party, B.
0: Yeah.
1: So me and see some fine girl, B.
0: Okay.
1: So I want.

0: famuno. I'm quiet, Adwum Mɔni nipa. 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Cook boys in the building.
1: Aye, Ayomas, let's take it from the TOP.
0: Yeah, yɛn kɔ, yɛn kɔ.
1: Yes, sir. We have Cook Boy in the building. Adwum FM 106.3. Donichi, bless up.
0: Talk to me. Let's
1: we are side. Big ups to Dex Miles. That be my producer.
0: Okay.
1: My producer. He does great works.
0: Yeah, I like the instrumentation.
1: Listen, Don.
0: Talk to me.
1: The way you moving your body, you know. From the left to the right, go slow. I'm losing my mind for you.

0: Cook boys in the building.
1: No issue.
0: Bad boy.
1: No one I stand. No one I stand. We up.
0: Talk to me, preacher.
1: No issue.
0: Preach on.
1: Now, make we go here.
0: Yanko, yanko.
1: See, I wanna F-U-C-K. Why are you? Back shots in the room. Tell me, how do you do? How do you do? Comment allez-vous? Comment allez-vous? Catching on the cruise, eh? She has a little pussy attitude. I will be popping your balloons. And I will be watching your...

0: you say right now, the talents, I'm at the stress, say, right now, so many, don't know how, do mass. See, these boys, the wave, then they carry come in recent times. Yo, big shout outs going out to Sly T, another bad boy from that space. Big shout outs going out to my own boy, Kwali Black, another bad boy. And I've got another old soldier, which is a very, very bad man in the building, Kwame T, as well as in the building. Yo, tonight, I'm blessed to have these superstars. These guys are the future. These guys are the future of Ghana music. Yeah. And it feels good to engage them each and every time. We're going to start that. Start writing from that boy. And I've got another old soldier, which is a very, very bad man in the building, Kwame T, as well as in the building. Yo, tonight, I'm blessed to have these superstars. These guys are the future. These guys are the future of Ghana music. Yeah. And it feels good to engage them each and every time. We're going to start that. Start writing in front of me. Yo, Coke Boy, let's do your next tune. You have another Coke Boy.
1: I have another Coke Boy.
0: Yo, Charlie, I like this.
1: I have another Coke Boy.
0: Yo, Charlie, I like this.
1: I have
0: this.

0: Any blessing with the Adom 106.3. For the past 30 years, multimedia has been doing it, making superstars, making people shine. Any blessing with the here. Take some
1: Amen.
0: Out.
1: Amen.
0: It be your season, it be your time. This seat, if you sit on where you go, blessings follow you all be that. Personally, I go enter your job. I'll see what I can do to support you as a talent. You deserve it. I like your confidence. I like your energy. Your talent is evident.
2: Yes, sir.
0: I like that about you. So, Manya, I am coming to town. Yes, sir. Level 3, whoever, let them know.
3: Do the correction.

0: Yes,
1: so
0: sir.
1: Big shout out to them all the time. Crow, but where you, the town you there?
0: I dey Odumasi.
1: Let them know that I dey come town.
0: Yes, sir.
1: I go reach there.
0: Yes, sir.
1: We for do one big.
0: Big.
1: Make eyeballs see what you are capable.
0: Big.
1: Tell somebody who way you dey tell say we dey come town. Tell somebody.
0: Hey, I want tell 1059 okay. Montana.
1: Okay.
0: Say we dey come live.
1: No louder. Big shout outs going out to 1059 Montana. Thanks for holding this superstar down. This man is a work in progress. The yes, world will witness what he's capable of. Soon
0: amen.
1: Time.
0: Amen.
1: Thanks for coming through, Cookboy.
0: Yes,
1: send some shout outs before we go.
0: Shouts

0: Agri, Mr. Black, Studio 878.
1: Okay.
0: Shouts to everybody where they support me. Shouts to my fans. Shouts to Gustavo. Shouts to Java Studios. Shouts to everybody where they hold me down, Charlie. I've got a whole lot of people holding me down. Yes. Philips IT, shouts, Charlie. You know something, Edon? I got someone be way I do with Okleme Cooks. It be sweet, wow. Forget the song, make a freestyle.
1: No, if you do so, problem will come.
0: Hey.
1: Time me that.
0: Okay,
1: what's the title of the song?
0: Kane.
1: Kane.
0: Yes.
1: We go enter. Me, having listened to you, just two songs be enough energy for me.
0: Real.
1: Your man, I punish him small. Can't sit up here. Yo, come this way. Come this way. You have a brand new song out, and then I'm a person, you ain't rap it. Ni ain't monk, come on. And then you send your message out there to the people.
0: Boy.
1: Yo, Charlie, I like
0: I have
1: this.
0: Another
1: cook boy.
0: I have another cook boy.
1: Yo, Charlie, I like
0: I have

0: blessing with the Adom 106.3. For the past 30 years, multimedia has been doing it, making superstars, making people shine. Any blessing with the here. Take some
1: Amen.
0: Out.
1: Amen.
0: It be your season, it be your time. This seat, if you sit on where you go, blessings follow you all be that. Personally, I go entire your job. I'll see what I can do to support you as a talent. You deserve it. I like your confidence. I like your energy. Your talent is evident.
1: Yes, sir.
0: I like that about you. So, manya, I am coming to town. Yes, tell sir. Level 3, whoever, let them know.
1: You see, Odumase.
0: Odumase.
1: Yes, sir.
0: Okay, so
1: yes,
0: Odumase.

0: Kumasi.
1: Let them know that at the Camp Town.
0: Yes, I.
1: I go reach there.
0: Yes, I.
1: We for do one big.
0: Big.
1: Make eyeballs see what you are capable
0: of. Big.
1: Tell somebody who way you tell say with the Camp Town. Tell somebody.
0: Hey, I want tell 1059 okay. Montana.
1: Okay.
0: Say we they come live.
1: No louder. Big shout outs going out to 1059 Montana. Thanks for holding this superstar down. This man is a work in progress. The yes, world will witness what he's capable
0: amen.
1: Of. Soon
0: amen.
1: Time.
0: Amen.
1: Thanks for coming through, Cook Boy. Yes, send some shout outs before we go.
0: Shouts to Mr. Agri, Mr. Black, Studio 878.
1: Okay.
0: Shouts to everybody where they support me. Shouts to my fans. Shouts to Gustavo. Shouts to Java Studios. Shouts to everybody where they hold me down. Charlie,
1: like
0: I've got a whole lot of people holding me down. Yes. Phillips IT, shouts, Charlie. You know something? I done. I got some one be way I do with Okleme Cooks. It be sweet, wow. Forget the song, make a freestyle.
1: No, if you do so, problem will come.
0: Hey.
1: Time me that.
0: Okleme
1: what
0: be
1: the title of the song? What the
0: Kane.
1: Kane.
0: Yes.
1: We go enter. Me having listened to you, just two songs be enough energy for me.
0: Real.
1: Your man, he I punish him small. Can't say my yo, come this way. Come this way. You have a brand new song out, and then I'm a person you rap it. Ni emong komo, and then you send your message out there to the people. You Kwame T, you know be today Kwame T. You've been doing this all this while, and the world knows what you are capable of. You've been doing this all this while, and the world knows what you are capable of.
2: I rap for thoughts here.
1: Talk
2: okay,
1: to
2: new styling. Okay, Iji, listen this one. Now, when I say Kwame, then you will say.

0: siku ah chom ya usa no koneli kafa ne macho mo kro no koneli mu jano se hu hu no ne be kala ne macho mo da yeah again yeah ipadi me ne le manye pio no linga kwe kaka ni ne ne ma try me okay here we 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
1: dangbe rapping thing no you say Kwame T they give you 100% dangbe you go enjoy the different
0: tools, yeah, yeah,
1: the
0: yeah,
1: palance
0: yeah,
1: the
0: yeah,
1: command
0: yeah, yeah,
1: on
0: yeah,
1: the
0: yeah,
1: palance
0: yeah,
1: and the calance
0: yeah,
1: yo
0: yeah, yeah, yeah, yeah.
1: Drop yo no pressure
0: yeah no pressure
1: Kwame T, this no be how I won't have my interview with you
0: yeah I understand
1: at your
0: understand.
1: Level I want to have a full Kwame T, a full version
0: we go
1: five instrumentals then we move to your song
0: we go do one
1: because
0: we
1: you're a graduate of this noble institution Kasahari level
0: I understand, bro. We go do them.
1: If you go to them, say I dey rush you.
0: I understand. Yeah. Me myself. So,
1: when
0: but
1: we
0: sometimes
1: go do them, tell the public when we go do them. Cause they won't enjoy you too.
0: Yeah, yeah, yeah.
1: I understand the fact that you had challenges on your way before getting here,
0: yeah,
1: but we
0: yeah,
1: still had to let
0: yeah,
1: them enjoy you.
0: Yeah,
1: when we go do them.
0: We go make them go no. We go make them go no.
1: Yo, let's
0: go,
1: do
0: we
1: no
0: go
1: pressure.
0: Yeah, let's do no pressure.
1: Yo, let's go.
0: Do
1: no pressure.
0: Yeah, that's my new one. That's my new one.
1: That year and I'm that year, so I did Kasahari level with so many talents, but in the meantime I've got Kwame T, a superstar. You show them back, make sure so you go join his journey right away.
0: Yes,
1: this
0: sir.
1: Guy has a bright future.
0: Yes sir.
1: See, and it's a yes, I'll be to you about 10,000 5,000 Cook boy as well in the building. Edward
0: yes,
1: Robert Tete, Java Films or Java Photo?
2: Java Studio.
1: Java Studio is in the
0: yeah,
1: building.
0: Shout out to Achimusa.
1: Sharp. The IMAX DJ right behind me. Big
0: yeah.
1: Shout outs going out to Papa Bill's Triple the Action.
0: Sharp.
1: As I did move, get to know that Odo Ahoma saw they ride. Yeah, yeah, they ride in the corner. But Mamin Kai was saying the Kasahari Senior High School Edition is about to take place. Kasahari Senior High School Edition. Oh my days, this one is going to be crazy.
0: With yeah, it's a good initiative, OG.
1: Yo,
0: yeah, so we go run them.
1: With
0: the
1: visit
0: good initiative.
1: So many senior high schools, and in the meantime, the entries, the schools, and the students that are reaching out already. If you have talents on your campus, a dancehall artist, a singer, or a rapper, particularly the rappers, get to know that we are coming to your school in collaboration with your various entertainments, one or two, you know, we are coming to make Kasahari bigger. Biggest. These guys, I've heard some senior high school talents and they are out of this world. It's a queen as no share cracker, no share armed forces, no share was, no share laboni, no share Charlie be crazy. Na Ganata force ye bas outside Nedia Mama Kanyina Montenda. So the Kasahari Senior High School Edition this year, nah, we'll put the various dates I be visiting schools for the auditions out. So be on standby. Edward Robert Tete, please put this one on for me. Big shout out was going out to SK Worldwide, Super Talent, Space Lavi and Prince K, Mr. John Clifford, Joseph Levine, Scott. To all the big boys inside Colorado today, they went out to the street to feed the kids. Them go feed so many kids on the streets of Colorado inside Abruzzo, man. On it, that one, no, they concern you. Don't worry. That one, they mean that, my people. So big shout outs going out to all of them for making that one happen, feeding the kids and giving back to community. Space Lavi has a brand new album out. Title of the album is Enigma. Go on all streaming platforms and go check it out. 14 songs album. 14 song album Enigma, crazy collaborations on there. The name is Don Ichi, son of Togbi Jete Klesi the Third.
0: Yes sir.
1: Yes sir. KTK Daddy and Nam Daddy. So I they leave you with no pressure from Kwame T. Let's do it back to back. The IMAX DJ dropping Lego.

0: Chen. Now, into me, yet, Yamidi by my be in some. You encourage you, no uncle for it. Now, you and you grow together.
1: As a rule, Nami, Yamin, and I say, most of the guys, yes, yeah, Oba. That's how you You never love the girl. You rather like the person. So you become friends first, and you know each other before you enter into the love relationship. But sometimes we enter into the love by approaching the girl by saying, I love you. Maybe you don't love the person. Something that you'll be doing later on, you won't like it. And that may bring misunderstanding. But when you are friends before you become lovers, you know, oh, this girl, when I was friends with her, he'd go out with people, he does this, he does that. Okay, I'm okay with it, let me be a partner. And so you know the kind of person you are living with as a partner. So you won't get jealous as we are talking about now. I mean, the little advice I have for the guys is, if you take time when they meet the girls, they study them before making the word love to them. And that can help us. Thank you.
2: 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E adumu 106.3 FM, mia utime nedetei, midi, eti, Bella, the all rounder, and the bedroom commando. 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

0: 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But you're not sweetie, no wife, feminine nature 360 and check bra Facebook. Sweetie, na?
1: Yes,
0: it is saying, because I go mic in the moment.
1: Adum, Maraqua.
0: So, who's out here? Adum, also.
1: I tell you,
0: into Bahawai,
1: yes. I'm more than blessed.
0: You are in the spirit.
1: I'm more than blessed.
0: You are in the spirit. Now, and I would say, Nene, I say, I'm more than blessed. Just say, Obruch, Inshirana Ebusu.
1: Sir?
0: Yes, Inshirana Ebusu. And I'm a kind of Samuel Minyabema Alexander, Hakba.
2: Akaba. Yeah.
0: Alexander Akaba. Mikunda Alexander.
2: Wow.
0: It's Alexander Akaba.
2: Okay.
0: So, Atanase. Na, Ene. Mem pamfa me nyo mu be di juma no e na madom mu di akyerɛ wo no na mo abin yi hwɛ aye glad. All right, and here part 2 of your discussion, your topic here on Wednesday, you know. They dey have only a tie for request, I will give it to them.
1: Yeah.
0: Because omo nti e na yete ha. Enu nti no say omo request na da obi say bela nkomo no ameye munye part 2 of it enu ti nene ya di abremu ene dene yeshe ya si red flags and green flags in relationship the part 2 enene ya discuss 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
2: nami adon boko
0: bibi ya fine ene ye topic ye nkomo ye babe dino ye beshe the red flags and the green flags in relationship.
2: Okay.
0: Ene nkomo ne ye babe di.
2: All right.
0: Now, why I cried when my mimi saw say, what are some of the red flags, sir? You won't sooner you buy any eguso. And now I say, yeah, behavior ne cost about, yeah, you buy any eguso because you are coming too much. And now, what are some of the red flags, sir? A yana a done in way the trail, a brave old relationship.
2: Okay, Mr. Meda was not mad at your phone, so I say.
0: All right, but Dr. Saguma, I can mommy.
2: Okay.
0: Yeah.
2: And see, red flag in the brain.
0: Okay.
2: Yes, you can want some there in the infia, but we'll just look at one or two things.
0: What's okay.
2: A relationship and Casano?
0: Mm-hmm.
2: A idea, like, say, you pay attention to it and it will be a mini heaven.
0: Wow, so you pay attention very well.
2: It will be a mini heaven to us.
0: So I have you with them, but say, me could be.
2: It's, I think, say, me de ba ku be di kan eh disrespect yes it is a your friend said then when your oba na mana be manam na se be mano embu Ube Obano.
0: Mm-hmm.
2: And now Obano Mbu Ube Mano.
0: Mm-hmm.
2: And only one.
0: Okay.
2: Two. One in Nama, Ubi on Unambia, no, for respect my department. I bet my Wadanfo, bet my family members.
0: Mm-hmm.
2: If you inquire a bit my old men, you'll be on Namwa, a be on in a Mako Chrome and a Mako program be.
0: Mm-hmm.
2: But it be by mistake, Ubi. And shed and when you know I started yow.
0: A dinner time.
2: A cancel all sort of things. You the man and you the lady, you know.
0: Mm-hmm.
2: I say who said this one. I say put
0: a red flag.
2: Red
0: mouth.
2: Flag. I say pan to baby.
0: Mm.
2: Now share the way forward. How?
0: See that we have pen. I just say what's up a red pen be.
2: Exactly.
0: Oh. Now the mic a red ones, you know.
2: Yes.
0: All right.
2: Very very important.
0: Mm-hmm.
2: Aha. Internet. The next one make come out some here. Poor communication.
0: Mm-hmm.
2: You know. Communication is very important. Oh, a relationship.
0: Mm-hmm.
2: Now, Obi Obeka say me do. Obi Obeka say me do. Me person me no nante na say onye ready so no beti me din komo no. Na je say nye relationship no person no where den. Eh your partners be wo a. Won your me say won BBC. Oh, relationship ma.
0: Mm-hmm.
2: Ubi sana asema say oh, me okay.
0: Mhm.
2: Bibi ay okay.
0: Mhm.
2: So utimi hu say utimi hwene appear
0: and ye.
2: But on peso bekasa.
0: Mm-hmm.
2: Aha, the kobasa na a whole lot of udona manao drink now news ah. Na then my SMC.
0: Mhm.
2: And no nyama. And also one of the red flags.
0: So in relationship we should open up.
2: Exactly.
0: Young communicate.
2: Exactly.
0: Bibi na ye wa kama wodofun hu se.
2: Exactly.
0: Nia ukomunie.
2: Sabe pepe.
0: Okay.
2: And now one thing is under communication.
0: Mhm.
2: The most dangerous thing in relationship is silence.
0: Silence.
2: Yes. Say oba na be ma oni nam on kasabebre.
0: Mm.
2: BBC ya o peso yemu ye ningu so.
0: Mm.
2: And you're very dangerous than say utwa atro.
0: Ah, asemesia.
2: Yes.
0: Ba kosi yemu ye ning forget.
2: Yes.
0: But you know very well that Dennis ni ye serious.
2: Yentrans ye nsi akungwane yen kasa.
0: Okay.
2: Wan shekra o no kra be kasa o ye talkative.
0: Mhm.
2: Relationship a be ma na oba be kasa so ye talkative o mu no.
0: Mhm.
2: That's a question mark o.
0: Okay.
2: Because even boxing, wo mu bo boxing impo.
0: Mhm.
2: O mu bo won kra be do be na say bibi heated way ba. Referee ban finfini.
0: Yeah.
2: Ma or stop one. Mom will discuss about it. It's much more than something that is for life.
0: For life.
2: BBC, I say it and I say, meet me a can once. So poor communication there. So umwa as a
0: Udiunjuma. A red flag.
2: Yes. A very big red flag. Very, very big. Even Kwanyanko Ponkron and Emma. Communication between God and his creature, his creation. Very, very important. Nyanko Ponpe say Nindin Komo. How much more than?
0: You
2: know, very, very important. The next one make one some here control or possessiveness.
0: Mm-hmm.
2: There might be one or person take control, the auditating man, a partner.
0: Auditating man,
2: yes.
0: Say any partner and call detective, I think, and if
2: you are not. Young couple, boy, and young freedom.
0: Okay.
2: So, what you say? Nami or boy and woman, young freedom. What should decide where you want to go, what you want to do. Freedom of movement, the constitution, you come in that kind of
0: freedom,
2: privileges.
0: Privileges, you know.
2: So, what you are saying, Tina, I don't know, Bema. A opesa wana metna na opesa wonhye me so atare ameshe kra opesa wuditeti mame bibia meko uche me se menkwa no when that thing happen it's like you are in a prison.
0: Wow.
2: Yeah, so I know say one of the red flagger as a yenhwe and also awesome and a violence. Yes, unu obi nam no ye or hot temper na se bia Nene so ejeja shouting up, shouting big kaka obe shout to asema momo kan odemu mudi won komo kakra no na o shout to your neighbors are hearing it and I say among for my twen wo no mutiete omoti de na ekoso me kai say na woman bi e mad testimony say o cover ni kunu for so many years because of this ni kunu say bibi si no mo odemu na so mo discuss here Nani kuno e shout. Inti nan won moti compound house.
0: Okay.
2: Omo ben no be ah. Adechia, adena na dede unu kuno. Also David me kuno de e corner na wenya. Unya corner one nin cro ni na funu nya koa. Na I say kasa no. We defending na kodo baby afedo won ti mi bi. You can't defend that baby.
0: Sure, for how long?
2: So what you are saying no. Obi o pe shouting na kakra o mebo asu. Oh, na
0: me ba osi obi a nkomodie po no osi wo ya me ba wasu mu
2: exactly
0: onya moye but osi wo ya obebo wasu
2: obi make that kind of comment na che so obebo dachi Practice makes perfect.
0: Okay.
2: Once I didn't know shall see baby now there you baby. So I tell say it is say my cousin say me bo aso mo na say attempt to kill
0: baby America baby America.
2: Yeah.
0: Me mu unti na wo for say me to me nti one day.
2: One day.
0: Probably.
2: One day no bonzo so pe that those people. Obi a we create at no team.
0: Yeah.
2: Obi ma the action ability.
0: Yeah.
2: Now one day now far.
0: All right.
2: Yeah. The violence is very, very important. And yeah, for example, so when she knew so war or war under violence or war cower, Minjin is although maybe a one or could dinner or one account, me just obey some could job.
0: No,
2: yes, I don't know, would be a sure sign of sober bow. Beman in them,
0: okay,
2: or bound in them was sell television because of. Bibia oye wanten wase wa besa o trap
0: we fududu
2: ebufu ntin o di bibia bon nyama we japade bim na that should tell you say in future something is coming
0: yeah
2: because o walk out wo ko jina bon bia na wo ne ka o
0: na sa mo no fa o kra
2: you don't need to go there again
0: no.
2: Into why are you still with that woman? Why are you still with that guy? Africa na se Ghana o nyahwe o besa san Yeah, mammy, for me, yam papa, oh, best son, cacra, oh, trench, and no, I don't know the wind be bounce or not. What could we be here?
0: Sir, Alexander, I'm paying for say, Unya Butara,
2: yeah,
0: to me in Tatian soon, and yes, I
2: need to say a pie, a one
0: that's
2: one insulin.
0: Yeah, it's then can you wait and call Banning and Hobbit
2: today?
0: It be a no best, sir. And I will say, Dabida,
2: who say, before I be she will be no. From name of Frase, and that's how the connected didn't want you on a baby. Son,
0: okay,
2: we are all grown, so that will be in Chapolina. I mean, to she will be and many me are with this kind of age. I mean to say, age may say, and yet easy to change somebody, and your man is so be
0: okay.
2: So what you say, but the only thing I'll ask a ocean say, Obia one answer on Nemo, Obia, why are you ready to work on? His or weaknesses. And only had the neck. When we saw your kakra on China or Tatium, on when we identify that this is a red flag with him. But why raise or be working on it? That one is different.
0: Okay. You will be, sir.
2: You will be what?
0: You send the scene to me.
2: Yes.
0: So I say, better.
2: Yes.
0: You won't seem to me.
2: Sape Pepe. I have a friend, a lady, very nice or very good. Nanso Akuma. Na kuma ne kuma basisi ya obeye nienye but on what identify
0: okay
2: into beman da so nete finding a way to help it, the girl to bring it there. I know there wait mama manage but obi a ono no like I say oyen is stubborn you
0: violent proud
2: yes stubborn proud
0: no mo ni bi
2: yes oh you are violent o akuma also you are not ready to humble yourself say you be bo so we relationship with them ko be here
3: see and then violence no
0: okay. And see, Alexander, my main father won't send me soon, Miss Hawass.
3: Okay.
0: And he said, oh, yeah, what could I bear me? Who could she have a bar in relationship, more relationship?
3: Yeah.
0: Nana said, one way, yin can a red flag.
2: Debbie.
0: And on your red flag?
2: Yes, because, ni Pedriana and Casadi, your baby, your nature, natural things about us. And the way you be if you know. So sometimes I will see, you know, oh my, say,
0: okay,
2: and we can't hold it against people. And there's a remedy to those kind of issues.
0: Okay,
2: you know, me who do no change now, so be sent to one of hunting, you know, and I say, baby, no body, no baby, a beer,
0: a touching,
2: you know, baby, because anything, no. When it happened that way now, and they say, yeah, we have issues, we be on a okay, but the brain, sub-sabi, the way you're doing, baby, and
0: okay,
2: but it's a hunting. Hopefully, so you're okay.
0: Okay.
2: It is so be all. It be an answer born on your a lot of remedy. Doctors are there. Necessary. And they'll be to my ubi to say, this will be a uni medianya. Or bound me. It's not a red flag.
0: It's not. It's not. Any medianya red flag.
2: Today is not a red flag. First,
0: before this, about page, African. O page and a pa.
2: Oh,
0: na ben kwan kra na me fini na agum. Hey, any red flag.
2: For example, na inter make answer. They say your catering services or me boy. Your vocational school.
0: Yes, e can so.
2: Ah, I am mommy. Be ma odo yere. Na unim say odo na oba we.
0: We nya yere ne mpuna.
2: Okay, mpuna say no na e kwa ware. Un say oba we boa. Your oba go mo boa. Be enye ne fort. E bi wo enye ne fort. E bi wo fi no. Minimum oba bi a. Do you remember Cope? You know, Betty May. A cabbage stew. Any more, Asa.
0: ene se wa kure nim cabbage stew kura ne ye de
3: na me ke me kaba cabbage stew no kura no ode opoku anase
0: tuna
3: no eh onim the difference between yanchini wo mu no ene
0: yanchini nim to wi an wasa bobo ne
3: I'm telling you so what you say we say but the lady is good or you ambitious or boa on forwardy on okasa nicely effective communication obu o because we jan because of numedu anya baby you find a way to okay. Help the lady. It's me means any red flag. Thank you.
0: Mame mko naso emra adum 106.3 FM. Eso do for ne twebon a. Wo show ase bon any red flag o. E mani bi kika omu to me call say eh. Badi man na mi small e washi e draw ishi ji ofucho. Based on that, you know, wo jabo and it happens. Enu enti ke o won o pese me man ma what they say me man the blow job but me di miti ko obi e ha me oba pese wo leke ni bawo di ko obi e problem ma no ye be mo chiti kakra no wakọ num twa bi wo be bi no hu level no ba asa e red flag man wan o say e red flag na na sweetie
1: obi aboa
0: ah forget obi am e dia dia
1: Ah,
0: dear, save na. We red flags. Minus I don't know share red in dia.
1: And one.
0: Oh, so what's your crown? I better still. Yeah, share red flags in relationship. What are some of the? Maybe an our personal experience. We see Musa be said in previous saying ne. E uhu nya maybe a oni be maybe nante o tumuse. Hey, massa. And then like a chon be away, you fan fire feature. Some behavior away there no go area for me. But say you because say the Alexander Kaya no. Why you say you maybe in your red flag? But would it be a near whoope?
3: Yeah.
0: A near whoope. Me say me pa cro. One cro mia. I don't know, the mechanic say a red flag for me or any red flag, I don't know. Because maybe I will call me pa on farmer minti me ninji. Maybe I will consider it as a red flag. But yeah, well, red flag, sir. Udi weni who is real, you see it coming. Sir Dini. But now do tiko shim. What are some of the red flags?
1: Yo, me da sepa.
0: I'm sure. Now for a phone into silence, mommy.
1: We chat with you for soon, you know. Let me say, topic we,
0: kuye mama.
1: Kuye pa. I'm sure.
0: Amen.
1: They be a samba kwa mekanisi. Odo ya de be a nyami boy ya. Sena me bra kaya. Let me say, topic we, kuye pa.
0: Kuye mama.
1: Kuye pa. I'm sure.
0: Amen.
1: They be a samba kwa mekanisi. Odo ya de be a nyami boy ya. Sena me bra kaya. 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
0: Okay.
1: Bema de udono no no su dowa. 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The moment I'm date no be sa subain need. I'm away. Ebiti so ni bema wo. Me kai me former guy bi. Minutes now, be say 6 months. Me picking a corda. So me nyak corner no ni me pray for no.
0: Ah, just say one picking. The corda. Say when ya ne personal corner one picking. Okay.
1: Me picking a corda. So me nyak corner. Hey, but when me pray for me say aden.
0: Ah, wow phone.
1: I tell you, me dream one minute I say. Now the baby calling, then Obi, the boss be friend, so me find him call baby. No journey phone, the way fee the phone no call ye. But the phone ni belly. My system is command picky that. Or call by. Now me see, hey, I dey one pan and the way fee phone. See, my boss feel me pressure. Or she phone, now me see, call for free phone. What's so picky? Me see man picky. Sad and then numre na me da ho. Me nya call. Hey, Mrs. Takitu a wole gone free me be share. Ni me prefer me say ah then I yes sir. Inti o ye good pa but nyame sa ni suban red flag cra. Esan say me ti ase. later no no mom na
0: so our trust issues yeah. Our trust issues okay
1: later no onu mom na me chi ni so cheat
0: mhm

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0: Hunto,
1: just say, who phone you barely call to me, baby, or bag, no way you phone. Phone, you say, no, Thomas. When in a red flag, in a bear match, I say, baby, or could be a no money tow.
0: Hey, hey, God, there's some more tracky. Say a track you. Timana, I'm on the location. But now, my mama pocket to a
1: If you ever could be a no money tow, if you ever could be a madame for business, a guy, eh, what crying a guy so quite dory abba, or what dory nancy?
0: Guy naba.
1: Obefia dory nancy, bear money betcher any day, was he, eh, na musi table, na musa or front, or say, eh, no be a woman deal with funeral. O ko fani ama o tema krabeton wa sora o machi guy na ba be janu o kwan wo o di na sheka ama ko tema ko
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1: o no so tu card di
0: ge ese eye ejuma mu a o
1: eh
0: o no so afuka ni bi edi nechi
1: enya sem ketwa na mi si eh mami ani pa we di o wale o di a o ti ati o
0: okay so a red flag
1: red flag na be ma bi so o no mu so a Only me pouchoka. And only a dear, it cool me spirit.
0: Me poucho sorry.
1: Hey, me jaw, me near dimpa, but we may be being at the moment. Who can't sorry, and I'm in one.
0: I was so hot in the ass of
1: Nammy Wadi, but bear may be one of my own name sorry. Hey, why ya yeah, dear, and you know?
0: But say, why would you home back sorry?
1: Why ya yeah, dear, and you say, Unc. Oh, feel cry. Oh, sir, pay only why you be, you know. As an abefa crime, we say, oh, last 3 weeks, dear me, here, me to move, say, woo, mupa, with the anya shame, I forget why if I tell me. Let us all be power, be catcher, we say, brafio. But as somebody see, you know, instead of owns, I don't know why, and I hate to work on sorrow, unca. It be a 2 weeks' time. No, or Felice, or per se, umbrani,
0: umbrani,
1: bibia.
0: No,
1: I said, I'm
0: bibibe.
1: O person do. Tonga ya no person.
0: Obe tu.
1: No acha daka. Oh, I don't announce say un frame. O di esi enti na un frame no forget it bibia. Na uka se o sa. 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Sa di any di.
0: Format na omo format na na u biebi esu yo.
2: Be man ka say pesa.
0: Mo pesa wa admit. Di na mani ya modin. Se mo be ka sorry. Di enti na ya modin. Ebinu mu.
2: Yes. O say sorry no. We say African ka say it's not a thing. So at the west sorry no yeah western
0: because Bema is the head.
2: Africa, that is the problem. NMA has had control dictating for women and I problem. Because Africa you decided no you are your hand, you are a leader, you are affinity, into no one is a commander, suddenly I'll be hiring. It means never because it's sorry.
0: Okay.
2: So what you say? But now Yamia Domesan addition is a programmer we know Yama Intino. I think say some of the memo air pick it from the mistakes are yeah. Because Obama Obe say relationship and last long. And I say wa warrior enter. You should even say more sorry than even your wife.
0: Berman, I was so
2: I'm telling
0: sorry.
2: You, so that it will bring peace. That is what I've learned so okay. far in life. Just say so, and I'll okay, sorry and fashion if you. So what you say?
0: All right, but I'm saying unkomo ebetra na nadi.
2: Yes.
0: Ose sorry kaya omodi. Ena me pa uchwa uso sa yo omodi. Bobe di chwa pato.
1: She. Ano chena opa be di niko ame pa uchu, but I say. Gosh. Obe kase.
0: I soft.
1: Eh oh. And 1 week ni mean say one ka. Yes, see, and I will fool you. No, the any she forgets. Not so nim say why you be a was on castle wrong. On us way in any, but upper will train it dinny dear or be crow crow.
0: So with cast away a walking. So now on patch.
1: On patch, I
0: was waiting.
1: I can't forget it. Or by be only bear my honor or yes, red flag. Sa bear man may catch you. wo ware no obetimi aje obone esinsa oba de one ne wo na one camp o choka I ti say number 1 unbu no respect no I say un value no dabi u benya po say oni oba wo ho na wa friend sweetheart the pouch ni me pese mi ndu ka kra wa oba
0: look at the softest part kra wa na
1: mu ti ese ne ni beje
0: Yes,
1: and any bed.
0: Yeah. Omo oba could be, yes, omo oba could be, omo no, onka sorry about her. Oh, and na ubuefu. And I said, not, was he mankani, ye, dear. Sorry. I don't know, I apologize, no, no.
1: Oh. Was he mankani, I say, or patch, I say, was I won't know, can't they all do your name?
0: And who can't see our warrior, and yes, wouldn't him.
1: Eh, all right. And I say, oh dear, say, oh say, oh dear, oh say, ubuefu, oh dear, sorry.
0: Mm-hmm.
1: No need your name, say, ubuefu. Bema to me, trying a girlfriend and someone I done for fooling.
0: Wow.
1: No, I found some way, she go. Girl, no, so I want to down for fooling. No, we're tuning up, and all.
0: So, Bema, goody penny mass will be dream.
1: Oh, don't want 1 week in our sabbat.
0: Bema ni domu 1 week.
1: Dano me be tone wa down for 4 na me say me person ni omo be nante na still ni omo nante no. Na me bo wa som na me hwe sa ne gun no. Eni hu nti 1 week ni hu frɛ me won.
0: Won.
1: Na oba ni ka say, "Ade na wo kasa." Eh say eni hu nti na hu frɛ me no. Ma ka cho say me person me hu say oni wa down for 4 say na nante. Na still ni omo nante. Mi be ye wo sa ni ti hu frɛ me.
0: Na me bo na na say so one nam four I was our partner to me accept or munina. It be another one particular one be an a group be a woman. Was a Jamaica such any public way? It be an instant to train and say no, baby, I want you a wrong place. Now we'll catch the one kind of one in the same.
1: Oh, says an American. They be a make us say, or do ya dear a day. Relationship no, a ya chronic as I do.
0: Okay.
1: Ye won't call food be brave or my real relationship mo. Or more subine be. Ah, or moon name says, I subine a be home.
0: Okay.
1: Or Muffin says, I subine a normal. But a son says, she and a partner. Or don't know so don't in tea. Cassa de a crow crow. That was the same face at the anim.
0: Okay.
1: We ask him, no one is perfect.
0: Sure.
1: Now, coupon class or train any back who crane as I see with you. No one is perfect. You know, we are coming from somewhere. As no bushia of room, and as no bushia, I'm assuming room. It's in a yen, and I be she, and we say, they had your dog, a better dog, your home, nigh a church, and why, dear, not just say, yeah, boy, boy, your home, sana, relationship, baby.
0: That's
1: it. It's your girlfriend was to baby, my now about a person worrying. No, was to be him, woe, but to me, and then I cast a word of answer. Hey, babe. Someone said, "Well, down for 4 years on your money."
0: Okay.
1: Mom, mom, pay bribe people. Most of them won't need you, ma. And then no money, I'm party as. And no money, I'm club as. And no money, I'm person don't who be born. True from. Most of the who you are different person altogether.
0: Okay.
1: Only some call for way na my respect too. And yes, I'm sure we are born some for, but some no money say no. Only your money, ma, I'm wow. Babe, person I'm Bob Brown call you name. Person I'm do do you. Just say. They will be to meet in the pana casano. When the casa will cry, no one finna no baku, and our finna for no baku. We are special until we moment found home bomb. Just say, cas relationship, dear casa do.
0: Wow.
1: Who best is sunny pan completely? Oh, no cramp.
0: Oh, who say was the son?
1: Who say was the son? But no money warning. Now the bet is bunu. But catch us, eh? Sag
0: on no.
1: She. Hey, me pass me so any girls when them in a say na say na hey.
0: In
1: a
0: red flag.
1: Oh yes, sir. Wo kun. Oba ni sunsun kra red flag. She na just say say be ma we no. Oni wo tena. O person o che we say. Oh yeah, Mr. Right. The obe can of finer. Onu po no fa crop crop un kan wo. Hey, hey, hey. Na ma no so nya me boy.
0: Because I me ma me aba wo nko. 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Me ko ejuma ba ma me nko ma na me beto me ba na ma me beto wa
1: me ma me yare e o ma me o yare da ben Eh, mami, who shall mammy
0: and say, move.

0: to Drumbano to run and sue Yemunti. 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
1: And don't say some poor, who my cousin is so one pa, mammy, Yari, with your frown, mammy, and I mean, Chiano. 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
0: Okay,
1: you ma, or the barber show, why? Or cast a corner when your confirmation, now I don't want my
0: uncle.
1: Nice way, me say, relationship, no. 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
0: a dinner, sir.
1: Near claw, claw. 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Uncle Ghana, ha. Be as soon be Junanka mean Jin Dipo say your call, sir, baby, or more divorce. Now, I mean, your divorce back or crow relationship, no, a ya clock as a day understanding. And Yemen, I'm here, boss, and Yemen, I'm here,
0: my military field, be a attention.
1: I don't do
0: attention. I don't want 6.3 FM or don't must was so good. So I would see me, I mean, did you medium chia me, me, dee, and the Bella, the all rounder. And I have part two of red flags and green flags. A war relationship moon near yen and yen. You won't win a webu when you go so and won't come up. And a yedi Alexander, you didn't come on, baby. Yen shem faha. You want relationship in Libya. Yeah, my granny attack our worrisome.
2: Yeah,
0: na babe, da many a bear worry. Na babe, but Bamarut was a new come behind your future and come a red flag. Anna, you come behind your future and call Jessica or see one way. Weekend way, a weekend way, babe, and then weekend we must spread you. Weekend way, and there, yes, just say. Chilling. Oh, now go castle, baby. Now say sika we di enka. Eyi, you say your turn plot be wa anka. Umaya fa we unko twice. And I say, oh, ya me meto fiye. Me di me mpe. Afi na unko top blocks. Me me si fiye. Me yobi si ni fiye na me ko akoto. 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Eno a red flag sana.
2: Yeah, a very big red flag. Because relationship to say. Two coin, unu bin a two coin. And so to me, any clear money pakum baby amoko.
0: Yes,
2: very, very important. Say, well, one money pakum baby or cono do it here. Now, patches in pakum, same savvy, unim yansa. And now, oyo, oba na se uti uti, and a beman outi, and I say, oba na nina, and a beman on nina mono. Baby, or do qua. It's better you drop it now because you waste your time. I'm telling you, I said son, nieni. Into a ko pima. Si na na kono asanechi.
0: No asanechi.
2: Ako tranoda like that. No, we don't move like that.
0: Okay.
2: So ati ase na bema unu ebu onso a beginning no utimi ma baby ampe sa moko.
0: Okay.
2: But on the way nunu se devi ni all kind.
0: Waira kwain.
2: O peso o chinembra background yi.
0: En komoni bi yeden bi ye ni wo. 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
2: For example. So in the start a relationship. Would you say when you catch us on no better?
0: Yeah.
2: Our real baby. 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And your man shadow kuye. Intino man and break a cra. Then yami aduma na ye won't slave. Yami adum on the way. Sike biaba. And a juma biaba. Na be man be big a cra versed the bottom. All of a sudden, ni refit the target I was set for you, the two of you. Be man sana de no. 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
0: Okay.
2: And no, you're very dangerous.
0: Okay.
2: Wak obe catch you nicely. So, oh, me ye juma vi, e boom na vi eba me
0: yisi. 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
0: apa
2: if you see scan be do be man sana adwen apa if you see
0: ya nanso obi anya special obi obi okwa consume me de me be ma ba kwa me da mbe mu nti me pe ma sem

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1: eh me de a red flag mami
0: a red flag ma Alexander a red flag ma
2: 50-50
0: fa odie ne ye oba
2: yes
0: na mfo mema bebre
2: yes
0: oni obi ohu obi hello dear
2: yeah
0: hi sweetie
1: no ha again na ye ti na fo no
0: ai
1: I say, ma'am, I am madam.
2: Yeah, hey. Who say sometimes, and now, who kind of fitting him of us mistakes be brave, yeah, yeah, and him say, Confu be brave, you tonight, Yaban. Yeah, yeah, mistake be brave, near their co relationship.
0: Okay.
2: Yes, because first, yes, shas, no, any boys, boys, none antisa, and now, yes, shas, any girls, none antisa,
0: yeah,
2: in woody, a good bonny. Oh, my bonny will cry out to be a children. What you mean, Sonata? So you need to know for cry, so on your shoe.
0: Yeah.
2: And it's our lifestyle and our canoe.
0: Okay.
2: And to be sheer, who the real lady on the date here. On to me, Eddin, so big jazz, I don't know. I used to buy eyes a crown corner. Chronic will be a one. And you know, sometimes, say, you're a bit more out, Casacho. Now, old one for counseling unit, no, Yama. Omo to me. Irreversible, almost to come back to normal.
0: Okay.
2: Yes, sound of one day, we a bit like I say, any red flag, we can just move with them.
0: Hey, you mad drawing? Any red flag?
2: At least, what correctly?
0: If you want to say, oh, the way and the way you were, Mr. Alex, Nathew, Wawaru Betano, say, oh, the Lydia, say, oh, the Yvonne, say, oh, the Mavis.
1: I'm a cousin.
2: The baby, so now, okay, can't connect, go deeper, say. Ebia on nen down for now for a trawn wish ya on na de city. And I make a say beginning now or bano wabepe. But when within the first few days and a month on in a co out on when said this is the problem.
0: Okay.
2: No bano is so pe beman and or beman or probana take an initiative.
0: Okay.
2: So Uber finding out who's had we can it be dealt with? And I say, bit more sober. And he will take it the attempt. And I say, sebi, Obano and Abemano, it will pin up.
0: Okay.
2: And I say, ready to work on it. Now, so, that's it. Now, for the, like I say, change the bar. Mr. Senka, you give the that person a chance.
0: Okay.
2: But situation whereby, what try, by whom you know me, sir, still, or no back at your son or not, you might be was an obey catcher. Maybe see an amateur, opa,
0: aye, Sakas and Yemi Bufu. Media say an amateur, it is open, media, famous ass.
2: Media, me,
0: my boyfriend, open bagro, my dinner, and a red flagger. It was a wood and if you,
1: hey, a red flag, mommy.
0: A red flag mount. Alexander, a red flag mount.
2: 50-50.
0: Found any oba.
2: Yes.
0: Now for mema baby.
2: Yes.
0: Only obi ohu obi. Hello dear.
2: Yeah.
0: Hi sweetie.
1: No ha again. No need to see na phone.
0: Aye.
1: I say mema ya madam.
2: Yeah. Who say sometimes? Say na who kind of fitting him of fast mistakes be brewa ye ya ye ye nim say. Confu be brew you tonight yaban. Yeah. Ye mistake be brew. Near their co relationship.
0: Okay.
2: Yes, because first, yes, shas, no. Any boys, boys, none antisa. And now, yes, shas, any girls, none antisa.
0: Yeah.
2: In woody, a good bonny. Oh, my bonny will cry out to be a children. What you mean, Sonata, so you need to cry, so on your shoe.
0: Yeah.
2: And it's our lifestyle and our canoe.
0: Okay.
2: And to be sheer, who the real lady on the date here. On to me, Eddin, so big jazz, I don't know. I used to buy eyes a crown corner. Chronic will be a one. And you know, sometimes, say, you're a bit more out, Casacho. Now, old one for counseling unit, no, Yama. Omo to me. Irreversible, almost will come back to normal.
0: Okay.
2: Yes, sound of one day, we a bit like I say, any red flag, we can just move with them.
0: Hey, mad drawing, any red flag.
2: At least, what correctly?
0: If you want to say, oh, the way and the way you were, Mr. Alex, Nathew, Wawaru Betano, say, oh, the Lydia, say, oh, the Yvonne, say, oh, the Mavis.
1: I'm a cousin.
2: The baby, so now, okay, can't connect, go deeper, say. Ebia on nen down for a trawn wish ya on na de city. And I make a say beginning now or bano wabepe. But when within the first few days and a month on in a co out on when we said this is the problem.
0: Okay.
2: No bano is so pe beman and or beman or probana take an initiative.
0: Okay.
2: So Uber finding out who's had we can it be dealt with? And I say, bit more sober. And he will take it the attempt. And I say, sebi, Obano and Abemano, it will pin up.
0: Okay.
2: And I say, ready to work on it. Now, so, that's it. Now, for the, like I say, change the bar. Mr. Senka, you give the that person a chance. Okay. But

0: But situation whereby what try by communion means still or no becatch or no sanot, you might be was an obecatch. Maybe see an amateur opal, opal,
1: Oba ni na yachia oko party di ni oko ni mami odi ni chi bebi ya odi ni chi o pa de na even po always super say ade na em better wo
2: ni ehun se ona wo ba no
1: te se bebi ya obeko bia o feel comfortable se na no matter what outside the things ade no wo san se wo pa de ni nti de bia no o pe se ade na den en wo hu.
2: Wow.
1: In relationship,
2: sometimes it be a relationship or wedding and that for wedding or by another person because or see no a red flag ana.
1: Yeah, red flag. That is one person who be dinich.
2: Today I can do see
1: or do what it. Hide and seek relationship.
2: Is Alexander? Yeah. Me draw. While also what down for we said be waka baby, we have mammy aka baby.
0: Yeah.
2: So mammy could ya weekend ready me a free. Mammy could say. Baby or could be our castle person who join in on Peso Beco. And for one, I will call our castle could ya Peso Beco. A red flag.
0: They say a 50-50.
2: Okay.
0: That's a subine. Or Bible, what do you need to wait here? Or could piadom as you go. Your baby, what don't do it? A co baby back on me. Miensa, andi subain bia.
2: Mehwetu
0: omu na. Nanti bema ibu wa ose oke pando chano. Mame mkombra.
2: So at, and then a wunja ino. For how long? And over janu ufi.
0: That is it. Say, inti na yesu ya sa anyama we say. Beginning, nanka mostly no. Minye professional mo. But nka mimi kakara misu ya o counseling unit. Mm-hmm. Nise relationship dating no onyama. Like achai 6 months.
2: Achana,
0: yes, you get to know one or two things.
2: Okay.
0: Oshe na untimi ajaman ni pa kono ko. But sometimes na okano. E we sane onyeshi obese sa.
2: Community
0: na.
2: Sorry I make call.
0: Yes.
2: Me papa na connect no.
0: Hey, and the bebre.
2: O ma yen namfo ache.
0: Oh. Oh, Miss Officer, Minyan to base. Minyan to ebo bom pa enfan pa. Oshe enye me bo enpa ebo.
2: Wow.
0: Run for your life.
2: Yeah, baba show green flags no na no dey ever find the crabby Adam 106.3 FM red flags ni yakike bia ye bia sisa me ogbo witin ko sa we see ye anapa tu asema ya kan ni fear obi ante no ba e pie no 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And then when one me wu
3: a country to a
2: na be can a man for be buna ye shena to say. Nini na ye red flags. Ana me boa. Emma oba ana bema.
0: Yeah.
2: Why nyanye ye de. But in a matured way no umpa. In silence what to me jemu. Oba na me betu ye honestly. Me to me ni won't in abium. So go your way, make I go my way. Na ye say, tinton time. Bafin obey ye de big oba na na bema no obe respect you for the rest of even the person running the cheating on you no grano. Obe respect you. And it's never a green one. Yes, and you are quite muda. I know your family and to my picky calls. Yes, you're dear, the womb over because hey, wait, dear Raddy. A money be to me to across the sea. Raddy, be my bed or mammy, papa, me da say. And no, dear son, I'll be wuna. Now I can say me, then you
1: say. Eh, I say, Niama, ube hu. Never who said, Bema, we
2: did. I said, I'll cast out your yarn, Sunny, do our way. And you want to be slow.
1: What's a dear do na one did you giddy giddy? I was any moment.
2: Do you slow na me?
1: Ah, baby. You are killing me.
2: Oh, yeah.
1: What that? What? We are no idea.
2: Africa, your man, no mobile. I am on Barbara. Fun, go on, Omuka.
1: I made a country.
2: I don't got him. Now, Barbara, fun.
1: Obi, I make country. No, he did me so. I make a way.
2: I know I won't achieve you.
1: Hey,
2: sorry.
1: And to me, near possible.
2: Okay.
1: Oh, it's Bema de Ushia Bema. Na Ushia de we on the wakasa. Ahumbrasim. Jesse. Obu. The way on Okasa, me paucho. Baby, be kakra, sorry. Jesse. Obu wo sika fim.
2: Wow.
1: Jesse. O dream. Jesse, o pese unye bibi ma un. Jesse, onye pese min kuminya.
2: Okoba no di salary ni na abe she wonsa.
1: Enye sample. Enye sample.
2: But okay.
1: Once a person was only a baby, our life.
2: Okay.
1: Oh, baby, what do you want to do in life?
2: Mm-hmm.
1: Oh, maybe I'm a person, me, you say you.
2: Mm-hmm.
1: Maybe I dare you, I'm a person, we never call so.
2: Okay.
1: Maybe I was ever call so 1,000.
2: Mm-hmm.
1: Or so, you remember 500, you super 500 and after so.
2: Wow.
1: Just say, or dream.
2: My only is a hand out in our company, we can make my business 1,000. One woman, me 500, me jan kura, me ex boy, ni say, won't kakura. Na weji. Don't you think that money be? And so putting my man off with all this.
1: Oh, and they're all about bears and they own your correct.
2: When your marriage material. Oh.
1: Mm-hmm. Ubenya say, Bema, when any best show dreams, say, oh, maybe I'm person mean your way. Na, what you make I say, would that be a dear old person with ye? Mamma will see. A home pomma, I was on who said, Bema, no one dream pa. And I say, Obu Ompo, at the moments now, Obekana, the moments no need be. Obeka say, oh, sir, it's a good idea.
2: Mm-hmm.
1: Udia, mommy, be 3 months be. Me pay bibi ama.
2: Wow.
1: Na wo so wa pay bi aso. So, anna, udia, mommy, be 3 months be.
2: Okay.
1: Me ya ama. Obu Oma, 3 months na, onka say, di half. Obeka say, uji, na fa koye. Di odi kwa koye. Then, efe.
2: Efe.
1: Be ama, sorry, ya. Just all dream. Just say, I say, oh, problem, ya ni problem. So mo sa ni ma we awo so bun ko tojo na un peja uti na un danya mi ase.
2: Wow.
1: Sa be mo ni nit na je se be mo ni mo pa ochoka. 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Be mo support wo dream
2: ofun mo se sorry.
1: Ana be ma te to tumu se we oni mi nyame. Nyame suro wo ni mu.
2: Is it God fearing man e bia e hu. Mr. Alexander.
3: Hello.
1: Me patcho ye di oni mu die kan wa.
2: Hey,
1: hallelujah.
2: We start the mirror if you guys walk the dear cast the mirror. We be my answer my pick course. Mr. Alexander.
3: Hello.
2: Quick one. Eh yeah, green flags ni bi.
3: Okay.
2: Yeah.
3: Yes, me daddy kind of obeman or ba ni west and adibi or catch or say a promise. You know, it's match the actions of the person.
2: Okay,
3: I don't know, it's a good sign. Say or promise so or ba an abema
2: on kaya on consuno jinaho.
3: Yes, ubu walk on campo, but actions near more. Oh, and as ubu obe catch us, okay, ye be se ochina and panso at the bechino. Not ujina no ye.
2: Okay.
3: Yes, when you meet a lady or a man like that, it's a good and a green flag.
2: Okay.
3: We have to follow. Na niye kumi krane a healthy and conflict resolution.
2: Wow.
3: Yeah. Ntokwa de beba.
2: Yeah.
3: Akasakasa bisi. But so ushi oba na bema. Ntokwa si umuntem. O pese muntanas na munkasa. Instead of say shouting, insults, that woman. And at that late guy, no,
2: Minjamanenko.
3: And I mean, for intrato, ubi obe mo asumdre
2: peace of mind.
3: Or more peace on nama, or a calm, or feel okay with the person. Yes, it cap per se, but only nama, ubena, unya peace of mind.
2: Yes, a fabe, a cat across baby, because on how we see Cassem baby, impopes cannot come in Nibia, what to us say.
3: Sally.
2: Peace of mind.
3: And warning.
2: Yeah.
3: In fact, when you meet a woman like that.
2: Nagging,
3: mommy, nagging there too much. I think say me man here say be call demonstration very soon.
2: Bra Facebook says here and about say now you look so beautiful.
1: Oh, thank you.
2: Etwo nie.
1: Thank you, my
2: bra Facebook never show. Na di e fe di e fe.
1: Pressure.
2: Pressure be foul. Kutun kick. Enti anu say na tie wo hu. African baby won ko ne ye. Baby won ne ye okay. Me pa to bra Facebook says here about comment, like, na share. Share mami o mami kutun kick na me da baby. Yeah. Bra Facebook says see ya na mo be kuntun cake no. Or the year too far. Omra he. Okay.
1: Kuntun cake na very simple.
2: Very simple.
1: Be mani be see.
2: How ka sa page we ni kaka na mic no. Kuntun be ka sa mfam.
1: We be ni ni mu kaka na wo ba no. Eh. So so onya be ma te say ni koto je ni mu odin. So what you say? Eh. Into now what can I say? So what can I say? Continue shame.
2: Go chikakra.

0: out to say, Madame Bien,
1: I said, almost
0: there, because any two of them, what they mean, no, because what means, me, I say, no, I realize, and permit me, I said, Uchaba no crown wagro, bra, cotian, and so, I said, Chenimo. This is Kuntunki,
1: Madame,
0: or Banu, but what's a miss, or Utunimu say, and you met me, I'm a supporter, Wombre too much. So,
1: it's not a exercise.
0: Yeah, into the style, and said, and like, oh my God. Pa. Into what we know, it's pa. Where's on the style, we know? Quite any size be able to me,
1: I tell you.
0: It doesn't matter the size. It's so a medium, it's so a thin, a thick.
1: I tell you.
0: Able to me, because position ain't bad.
1: I tell you.
0: Wow, your friend Kuntun
1: Kick.
0: Kuntun Kick, okay. Now, me, I do much, and I Sunday. Yeah, the Kaiser, the Akoma Kaiser.
1: I
0: was so shy when you were 10. Man, I'm on shy when you're in Miss Ram.
1: I'm
0: a producer. I told you, yes,
2: fine,
0: fine. All right, Kuntun Kick, you're my young copy. Call Skakra. Why are ready, dear? 0302216561. 0302216561. And 0302216562. Hello.
3: Yeah, good evening, lady.
0: Good evening, gentlemen. About you, it's Emma. I'm quite about to home, so. Oh, dear. Hi, darling.
3: This is Do-de-do from Java.
0: Do-de-do.
3: I got you crazy. I'm going to kick it. I'm trying to go crazy, baby. Come on, check it out.
0: Oh, okay. Man, come again, please.
3: I'm going crazy, baby. They try to get crazy with the guy there, Kuntun Kick, man.
0: The Kuntun Kick is kicking, right? What's your name, please?
3: Do the Do from Tema.
0: Okay, Do the Do from Tema, okay.
3: Sorry, baby. Check your next sequence, man. We will see you.
0: Hello? Hello? Hello? Oko. Hello? Hello? Oko. Oh, what's this? Hello?
3: Hello?
0: Hello? We want to come about our home, so. African is in the wife watching. Hello? Hello, 0302216561 and 0302216562. Ofrana Ofrana green flags and red flags ban a woman relationship more. And what say when you bow also say a no-go area. Hello.
4: Hello?
0: Yeah, hello. Mama kwaba board wa home so.
4: Don't sir.
0: Me bacho udini baby or kasefi.
4: Bacho feme blessing.
0: Blessing, Kasafri.
4: Yeah. First of all, Nyamishamo.
0: Amen. Who Kasafri?
4: But I'm Kasafri, Tema.
0: Okay. Tema yeah. Folk room.
4: Yeah.
0: Any Ninkomo.
4: I think, sir, the most important thing is every lady or every man to watch. Either the red flag or the green flag. So, only person you'll be now. The first thing I said, a man or a woman who fears God.
0: Okay.
4: Do you get it?
0: Yeah.
4: It's not so be obia or qua sorry. There is
0: God
4: there
0: fearing is another, man.
4: Yes. There is one thing: someone who fears God and someone who goes to church.
0: Okay.
4: You understand? But I'm talking about someone, someone who fears God. You see, you get the whole package in that person. The person will treat you well. He will love you. He will love you genuinely.
0: Okay.
4: Genuine love, you know.
0: Mm-hmm.
4: He will not, you know, do something that to hurt you.
0: Okay.
4: So they make a heart say, that's the most important thing.
0: Mm-hmm.
4: Like say be able to say, me who bear my way, you know, like or mommy scar or so. Someone can, we have so many people who can do that.
0: Okay.
4: But on Sonya.

0: And when you're worrying, you are, you, that's where you see the true character of that person. Okay. So they make out that your uncle, people, they can hurt their wife, they can murder their wife, but through the process of relationship, the normal is car, he does things, he cares for the woman.
1: Mm-hmm.
0: So what he has here, uh-huh, but a man who fears God, no, it will be hardly for that person, because at the moment of it will be dependent, he used the word of God, Nankasa, egg in the heart, so they make out here. Mm-hmm. It, you know, he will come all the way to apologize. And I say, Nyamia said, no, ever to next, no, send your bear, obey the right thing. To say, no, to an amour, ever our reaction to you. So, what I will say is, the best thing is, you have to watch.
1: Mm-hmm.
0: Say, this person fears God.
1: Okay.
0: That's the thing as we youth, the CSHA, because Osha, the air course will be at the blender, Obinu, Obitna, Obi, Obisu, Otimi, Bina, Makato, Mido. But Sani Panosio or Dono, no, at least can no one bono. This is so evil. So I mean, such people don't fear God. You understand? Oh no, sorry, but they don't have the fear of God in them. Hope you understand me.
1: Sure.
0: It's me, Kakra Mekane say, you see, these things, you know, I don't know, but then me, for instance, like this, I would say it's make a family girl, no, that's easy. I prayed, and some people to say almost free out of relationship, they are in the hurry to, you know, obi obe penny dia no na wa pinya mani pani. No, you have to stay back, you know, pray to God and position yourself well, so that because to say obe share good people and as a genuine people, no, those who can give you that genuine love, no, is those who fear God.
1: Okay.
0: Yes.
1: All right. Medasi Panya Minshura. Hello.
2: Hello.
1: Hello. Mama Kwaba board round home aso.
2: Hello.
1: Hello.
2: Good evening.
1: Good evening, Mama Kwaba board round home aso.
2: Yo, don't
1: say. Mebacho udini baby okasefi.
2: Yo, some patcho bibin to mebu me wedding.
1: Matika sa.
2: Oh, medawasa pa.
1: Amen.
2: Sta na wetu in cheno. Akasa se. Bibia Ima Pachem. Yeah, that's it. Mbana we shame Bima. Who say Umba is shame Bima? Aya woman am serious how we so because me a higher woman, me Mbabi Glomusha Bima, woman trying to dream my Bima Lukra. You would say Bolabi. Sahana said that Bima's who is car. And so I just say, are you about to say Bolabi? Intimidam was another one. No problem, Kakra. My wife, you and me, and the dormant yet. They say, 1 month. Obama is in media. Me, 2 months, and says, Obama, Obama, come down. They say, stay here, old human. Me, 2 months.
1: Oyaude, also Oyaude.
2: Oy, you mistake.
1: Say, it's all via O, you know, a year we yere.
2: What is it?
1: We yere.
2: Today, meet me, man. Oh, you want me down? What come to what comes to say? Me big uncle office to say a green black, me late 15 to say, and Paddy, a belief. I'm a mean to be in a green blue, then a green blue. There's a number that may be an vigilant or pig and the table so mammy that you won't be that. You see, I give my wife for you, me see, Madame, you must help me, tell like crap, block me, say, I give what Mr. Yellow.
1: I didn't Yeah, hello, ma. Kwa ba bodo ahu maso.
3: Adan sir.
1: Eba cho udini baby au kasefi.
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3: 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I'm going to say,
1: Hello.
4: 0302216561.
5: The previous one, now I am an unfun, working so near some food. They say, because I won't hear you. Safuni, a red flag in the question you put in a degusu. Now, or don't so dear no clinic. A yan or peban span, you need a salmon hun and son or daba. Because one pill beer, in the donor, open the penny re. Now what now? Moon unicorn. I know what done also if you didn't move. If you say problem via my aunt, I am who said me or don't mean an already. A breath problem a banner, honor don't see any panel, or no, and I say or no. Because other action. The problem ban I'll be who should be Jaw and I saw the fight, Yamo, and I'll be of a support you wanna upon you who I don't know. About better, Nina Minage Moy.
1: Mr. Mafu made us say, amen. If I calls me, you know the calls are baby. Yeah, hello.
6: Hello.
1: Hello, ma. I'm going to go home as well. Oh. Hello. Hello. Yeah, if I calls. Hello, good evening. Ma. I'm going to go home as well. Good evening. Ma. I'm going to go home as well.
6: Hello, sir.
1: I'm going to go home as well. I'm going to go home. Oh, it's okay. Wow. 0302216562 and 03

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1: Enoch ekwa
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0: Eni nkomo Mr. Enoch.
1: Eh, tsa ni mu. 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So I don't make I can't make it. I signed a key. May 3 days time, I remember. Every, I think you're a good papa. What do you say? Okay, sir, we in the packet to us. We didn't even buy a room. Yeah. Oh, moment. Mr. Tavern, what's the sign? Don't go in and watch it. I'm missing it. Yeah, he died.
0: Wow. Last corner of the course now, baby. Hello. Wow. Last corner with the calls now, baby. Hello. Hello, last caller. Hello. 0302-1-6561. And I 0302-1-6561. And I 0302- Yes.
2: Oh,
0: I'll catch them
2: so
0: 27 years. Oh, no, catch us all 27. 0302-1-6561. And I 0302-1-6561. And I 0302-1-6561.
2: Oh, I'll catch them so 27 years.
0: Oh, no, catch us all 27 years. By Joanne. And I need
2: bra and I phone.
0: By Joanne. Phone on out of mana.
2: Oh.
0: No, me besides, Sam, we ever see whom baby I didn't fee.
2: Okay.
0: One out of man,
2: oh, me, I'm not a man.
0: Okay,
2: no, Peter Foley.
0: In the Adena, own Kong, only name Castle Besso, who a brother and our Chiano. So for so old on and Pana relationship near genuine. Adena, would they see how many months me?
2: Oh, I can't say me.
0: Eh, for frog ra.
2: By John.
0: And I take it easy. Why, corner book all. If you cry, any brother. If you cry, never morning, it's in corner book all. With a man force, you're seeing a bride, you phone, no problem. The bra found the only name nicely. But be very smart. Why? Pay attention to every detail. Like, come on, be on any bra bed in your own needing in a CNU. A kind of saying in a matured way, no. Listen, see more than sell Becassa. We need you come out, see any more since I crowd Becassa. Boom, baby, need to him say any near 27 years. Look at a phone and a brand and receive when the calls are. You will know. Say, I bear my phone for running it to one. I won't say, baby, you won't say, some ago. Who bet me a money be being soon. Ain't no idea was soon, so I will be home. Ain't no relax, natural idea. Why?
2: Badger.
0: All right, Miss Midas, I'm sure. Yeah, the call sign now, baby. Yeah, Adam 106.3 FM or do I home my soul? And I was so a woodsy nene. Means so dear. Style, no, your friend, Jama, or a black American. Style, not funnel. What you can't name it, but not style, no body. Wow, and you may be on God trying. Mr. Alexander, why don't you say we chat to a crack crap? Yemre na ye bi e futu awo e mo bi otie yen na wo de wanu di nso asema baby ya mami
3: tense ya kakra meka meka cheti kunu se ende enwumre ni esu ay nyama kakra bi
0: yeah
3: yesu aba red flags
0: yeah
3: na kasere.

0: flags are. I had to say Ukraka na Utukwana symbols, red, what do you call, traffic symbols and the road signs be war quite so I chose slow down and now you can they are working here and I be sa to boss and I'll be branch off a before from into red flag no hey maybe a so only be maybe na nam and all baby na nama when you boss any man so don't hesitate sell be branch and as we stop whatever you are doing never here and there some be but yes you and your far green flags and so now green flag ne you see a yama be a show crying na a pion at your say bemana ninamo and obana ninamo utosun in antia energy any as we be bad at it and quite is a fool green flag now quite is a fool relationship to whom I say fool war them on a side and Obama side partner on a side and I just say baby a moko and I say Jenny na moko mbubuka kudu a kwa say what toka na what toka and I say one to fool enguma kane nko nti fool ne e jama green flags red flag can never be a fool because ain't we move relationship from go baby
1: okay
0: nti anani wake a cry I think say me pesa meka conclusion yeah
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1: Some gem no best at you were here.
2: I tell you, and I'll share green fragments on our boss so soon. Who's a who's a near mount she a baby, maybe I know she or baby. No who's a near money in our ma. No one who's saying you meet see you on Bible. And with the men wasted time a cry. Who ne boosting a fool? Oh, no more engagements ka crabby. And she shuts so what you say. Now for the enemy bets now are winning. Now the moon did day. Moon did day. Moon did day. Moon did day. And quan could see me. It's a Mikasa, a chat to any foot to a mini bema ubi biara.
1: All right. All right. Yeah, you're not able to win.
2: And Moshe Mamube, whom you are Ajin Kutuku.
1: Ajin Kutuku.
2: Ajin Kutuku.
1: Ajoka Santema.
2: Do train station, each no. Udua Cassel, she. Now sweetie Banco and Tilapia joint.
1: As I have had
2: over. When you do Kutuku train station, Cassel, you share now sweetie Banco and Tilapia joint. I call her crowd over.
1: Wow.
2: And I hope it's Lapia fresh and so. 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
1: so bia.
2: The best success so Eddie Amount.
1: Open us with you and watching each other. Miss Alexander, you're a okay. Counselor.
0: Yes.
1: You're a woman.
0: Miss, I'm a teacher.
1: We're a teacher. Okay.
0: Oh, Harrow International School.
1: Okay, Harrow.
0: Padama Junction.
1: Okay.
0: 100 meters from Padama Junction.
1: Ah, I'm a Hunda Harrow.
0: Yes, I'm a blue and yeah, I think white
1: okay.
0: Gates.
1: Okay.
0: I want in Obawa. One man of
1: okay.
0: Yes, and after that, more TikTok, AXA
1: okay.
0: Community.
1: Okay.
0: Until we share more TikTok now, we have AXA Community.
1: Okay.
0: Sir Alex.
1: Hey, a whole community.
0: A whole community.
1: All right. AXA, ye chiao, kesiapa. Adoman 06.3 FM, Odoa Humaso, any other bread won't know. Nana Mijidi said, what's

Yeah, the waffa bibi a womb also for mammy brisina membe bechiao pa me chiao. Nami shrout no nyao kesia in tretra with the bra for fronin aye who na now from UK once nyamin shra ma baba from Spain munina nyamin shram from Axa community. And na my adio wet ye show na I could see a ye yeah Pastor Daniel and na heritage munina mutemu woho na ma Lydia nyami e shramu mama show no ayesh aye kama pa. I mean, shall be jitty, sir, or be answer any and a chefer. Me jitty, so a relationship may abuse you, and a atro say a red flag. Family katentem once a son nens a satchina. Oh, Bakumianu, men money now say a one and was a hotel because of Sebi a warno, who be wage and colane ho. Now, who would ya or more, or be a new obeshan won't call her to say Wankasa. Ain't my Wankasa won't yell. What's ya say now, my ya this year? Uwa uma eye nkwa because seven brothers omo ye wo mo lo require woni ade no enye omo maami no mo po when the person hu ne ba so jina traffic mu e ton ade obi ampe ba situation decision bi a maami bi anye ni yie papa bi anye ni yie no e na affect innocent child na or the one wanting one. The saint, you make a wise decision, you make a good decision. Now you're a man, so I'm man, bebre. May the baby arrow tea or dog and home, so I say. Now me, I do man Wednesday, you're best and dear Bremo. Friday, you're the mamma, what a semper 94.7, a girls, girls show. Saturday, 12 we are near the ladies time and mau and we are sports show. Ne do me in dane a bear top up re a baby ewa ha edi or do home so part two no as I will be on a next week dear you be mammo star papa I'm a black say we releasing later style I don't know who new conwa sa kwate when could be your miss now who new conwa and could be because who do tea a basic form or to buy back a sorrow na ya hango wa ha na ya dia balance wa top wa na wakata wuse da equation 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I'll promise. And I'll tell you, my dear Chima. Or to be picking cause the infidel bibi had to a quema or tea and kamai and African and streaming your life out by Facebook. Ushe in Nancy, you wait trap your poor ya, nay African and Eddie Bro. Me and Casangasangasa, me did you, my dear, and I'll tell you, my dear Chima. Or to be picking cause the infidel bibi had to a quema or tea and kamai and African and streaming your life out by Facebook. Ushe in Nancy, you wait trap your poor ya, nay African. And Eddie Bro. Me and Casangasangasa, me did you, my dear, dear Nessie. Me and me did you, my dear, with Chiamin, Mumbo me dee, mammy, Mumbo. Me and me did you, my dear, with Chiamin, Mumbo me dee.

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1: Senior David Bonnum, a man whom etutu free so muno. 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Sana DJ promise a bow on Yuma. Or how be to me friwoso. 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I'll promise. 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
2: 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Oh, we see beside the console. We can't sleep. 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